0: From the languages we speak.
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0: From the food we share. To the stories our elders pass down.
4: Kwasuke, kwasukela.
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0: I miss you.
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You know, one time things got so bad until I had to go to one of my friends and talk to him. And I told him, I said, you know, I'm having problems with the woman that I love. It seems that I call her on the phone and I just can't get her to answer. And then I went to her house and I saw a car parked in the driveway. I knocked on the door, but still my knocks went unanswered. And then I went home and I watched television until television went off. And then I played my records until I just didn't want to hear them anymore. 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And the tears were running down my face. And my friend told me, he said, Lenny, you just ought to forget about her.

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0: Just RSA. 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
1: 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And two people have been arrested following a drug operation conducted by crime prevention officers in Tsutsumani, Alexandra. For 011 Radio News, Kesendra, Ketembi, Kemukadi Masiteng. 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
1: A 44-year-old man has been arrested for the alleged murder of his 37-year-old girlfriend, a security officer at the University of Limpopo, after she was reportedly attacked with a hammer at her workplace over the weekend. The woman later succumbed to his injuries at Mankweng Hospital. The suspect is expected to appear before the Mankweng Magistrate Court this morning. Two people have been arrested following a drug operation conducted by a crime prevention officers in Tsutsumani, Alexandra. Police reportedly targeted a property linked to an alleged drug lord who is believed to be a key suspect in the local drug trade. However, the main suspect reportedly managed to escape during the operation, prompting police to intensify the efforts to locate and arrest him. During the operation, officers discovered a house allegedly belonging to the suspected drug lord. The property was reportedly fitted with the surveillance cameras, while several pit bull dogs were found inside, according to police. The two suspects are expected to appear before the Alexandra Magistrate Court this morning, and police are continuing with their investigations to track down the main suspect. The South African Police Service is warning women in and around Kempton Park, particularly in the Rhodesfield area, to exercise extreme caution following the discovery of the bodies of four women in the same area over a period of approximately 2 months. Brigadier Atlanda Mate explains.
2: The latest body was discovered on Saturday evening. Preliminary information gathered by detectives indicates concerning similarities in the circumstances surrounding the deaths. The bodies of the women were found half naked and with visible bruising, and the discovery sites are located within the same vicinity. While investigations are still underway and SAPS has not at this stage confirmed that the deaths are linked to a serial killer, the similarities are sufficiently concerning for the police to issue a public warning and intensify investigations. Women in and around Kempton Park are urged not to walk or run alone, particularly in isolated areas. They should avoid secluded spaces, remain vigilant, and where possible, travel or exercise in groups. The safety of women remains a priority for the police, and the SAPS will not wait for further incidents before taking decisive action. The Acting National Commissioner of SAPS, Lieutenant General Puleng Dimpani, has directed the Gauteng Provincial Commissioner to immediately establish a dedicated multidisciplinary task team to investigate these cases and to determine whether there are links between the incidents. The task team will comprise detectives from specialized units, including the murder and robbery unit, the investigative psychology unit, as well as other relevant disciplines and resources required to urgently advance the investigation. SAPS is appealing to anyone with information to contact Warrant Officer Elvis Manyike on 082-465-7249.
1: Democratic Alliance Emfuleni mayoral candidate Kingsol Shabalala will lead a protest outside the Vanderbijl Park Magistrate Court against Malema and his co-accused. According to Shabalala, Emfuleni local municipality has become the grim face of corruption, a collapse in service delivery, and offers empty out through dodgy tenders and fraud. Shabalala will address members of the media on their continued efforts to clean up corruption in Emfuleni and their discovery of information that indicates the amount stolen by Malema and his associate is more than the double or rather is more than double what they are standing trial for. Department of Health in Gauteng says renovations of the accident and emergency unit at Far East Rand Hospital are still underway. The departmental spokesperson Steve Mabona explains.
3: The four-month project began on the 1st of September 2026 and is expected to complete by December 2026. Now, during this period, all emergency services are temporarily relocating within the hospital to ensure continued uninterrupted care and service delivery that will continue. Services will be moved to other clinical areas such as outpatient department and female orthopedic ward. The hospital works very closely with the other facilities in the Ekurhuleni district for patient diversion, meaning that in the event the hospital is overwhelmed, we will divert patients to the hospitals in the corridor. The department calls for patience during these renovations and apologizes for the inconvenience.
1: Recapping our top story, a 44-year-old man has been arrested for the alleged murder of his 37-year-old girlfriend, a security officer at the University of Limpopo. And two people have been arrested following a drug operation conducted by crime prevention officers in Tsutsumani, Alexandra. For 011 Radio News, Cassandra Getembi, Kimogade Masiteng. Hi luck.
0: 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Wake up feeling good. 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Informed and entertained. 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
2: In our headlines this hour, City of Johannesburg Speaker of Council, Councillor Margaret Arnold, will lead a follow-up oversight intervention in Tshepisong 128 following concerns raised by residents regarding prolonged electricity outages, infrastructure challenges, and illegal electricity connections. And the Vanderbijl Park Magistrate Court has granted bail of 20,000 rand each to 7 accused persons linked to the multi-million rand electricity fraud scheme involving the Emfuleni local municipality. For 011 Radio News, Kesendra, Kethembi, Kemradia Masiteng. 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
3: Good morning, sports lovers. I am Friendly K. It is Tuesday morning and you are listening to 011 Radio. This is your sports bulletin. Our top story this morning focuses on Bafana Bafana as the national team prepares for a massive week of action. Football fans are buzzing about the upcoming 2027 AFCON qualifiers happening this month. Experts are already pointing out the key defenders who are an absolute must-have in the starting lineup if South Africa wants to secure a spot in the tournament. Staying with national teams, the future stars of South African football are hard at work. Amajida, our under-20 national team, have officially started their training camp. They are preparing for the upcoming 2026 Under-20 COSAFA Cup, which will be hosted in Mozambique. The young players look sharp and ready to make the country proud. In local club news, Marumo Gallants have officially made a big change to their tactical team. The club has appointed Philemon Roni Gananelo as their brand new head coach. Fans are waiting anxiously to see if he can turn the team's fortunes around in the Betway Premiership. Meanwhile, there is a huge transfer news regarding one of the country's top talents. Winger Elias Mugwana is officially a free agent. Mugwana and his Tunisian club, Esperance, have mutually agreed to terminate his contract early. Now that he's free to join any team for free, rumors are flying and many local fans are asking if Kaizer Chiefs should make a quick move to sign him. Moving to continental football, former Mamelodi Sundowns coach Rulani Mugwena is enjoying massive success in Egypt. His team Pyramids FC cruised into the second preliminary round of the CAF Champions League. They absolutely crushed Gor Mahia with a huge 7-1 aggregate win. Next up, Pyramids FC will face El Merrikh FC Bantu from South Sudan. In the same competition, Steve Becker's Simba SC are waiting to play either 15th de Agosto or Fomboni FC. Finally, we switch over to rugby news following an action-packed international weekend. The All Blacks have finished their first full tour of South Africa in 30 years, and rugby experts are calling the historic tour an enormous success for their sport. In other rugby news, the Australian Wallabies have named their preliminary 34-man squad ahead of their upcoming clashes against the Springboks. And lastly, Springbok coach Rassie Erasmus made an honest confession yesterday. He revealed to reporters that he was never fully confident of securing that dramatic fourth test victory in Baltimore, praising his players for fighting until the final whistle. That is all we have time for in this bulletin. Stay tuned.
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0: 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Mere amohela ditaba a di balwa ke Sandra Masiteng.
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7: In our news this hour, the Vanderbilt Park Magistrate Court has granted bail of 20,000 rand each to seven accused persons linked to multi-million rand electricity fraud scheme involving the Imfuleni local municipality. And the Minister of Science, Technology and Innovation, Professor Blade Nzimande, will deliver the keynote address at this year's Human Science Research Council annual conference. City of Johannesburg Speaker of Council, Councillor Margaret Arnold, will lead a follow-up oversight investigation in Tepisong Ward 128 following in concerns raised by residents regarding prolonged electricity outages, infrastructure challenge, and illegal electricity concerns. For 011 Radio News, Cassandra, Ketembi, Kimradema Siting. Good morning.
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7: The Vanderbilt Park Magistrate Court has granted bail of 20,000 rand each to seven accused persons linked to the multi-million rand electricity fraud scheme involving Imfuleni local municipality. The accused were released on strict bail conditions, including that they must attend all court proceedings until the matter is finalized, reside at the address provided at the court, and notify the investigating officer of any change of address. They are further required to report twice a weekly at the Vanderbilt Park Police Station every Monday and Friday between 6 a.m. and 6 p.m. In addition, the accused are prohibited from leaving the country and have been ordered to surrender their passports to the investigating officer. They may not apply for new travel documents and are prohibited from interfering with witnesses or the ongoing investigation. According to reports, it is alleged that between February 2024 and June 2026, the Imfuleni local municipality disconnected the electricity supply of businesses and residents whose accounts were in areas. The accused allegedly approached affected business owners and residents and offered to reconnect their electricity supply in exchange of payments. After receiving payments, the accused allegedly unlawfully reconnected the electricity supply and manipulated municipal records to reflect a reduced outstanding balance of the affected accounts. The Minister of Science, Technology and Innovation, Professor Blade Nzimande, will deliver the keynote address at this year's Human Science Research Council annual conference. As one of South Africa's largest and most influential social science gathering, the 2026 HSRC annual conference is centered on the theme The Age of Digitality and the Future of Society, Rethinking Knowledge, Ethics and the Role of Humanities and Social Science. The event fosters a crucial interdisciplinary dialogue on navigating digital transformation while advancing inclusion, justice, dignity, and sustainable development strict through African and global South perspectives. Beyond the opening plenary, the conference will also unveil groundbreaking studies across critical sectors, including on digital innovation, health, and indigenous knowledge. City of Johannesburg Speaker of Council Margaret Arnold will lead a follow-up oversight intervention in Tshepisong 128 following concerns raised by residents regarding prolonged electricity outages, infrastructure challenges, and illegal electricity connections. The intervention will bring together City Power, the Ward Councillors, Department of Home Affairs, Immigration Services, SEPS, JMPD, and other relevant stakeholders to assess progress and address matters identified during the Speaker's initial oversight visit on the 6th of August 2026. The oversight visit will happen today at Multipurpose Center at 10 o'clock in Tshepisong. The Gauteng Department of Health is supporting the South African Police Service investigating following the discovery of 5 female bodies in Ekurhuleni area from July to September 2026. Departmental spokesperson Steve Mabona explains.
3: The bodies were received at the Germiston Forensic Pathology Services facility, which is providing the necessary forensic pathology services to support the investigation. Of the 5 bodies, 2 have now been identified by their families, while 3 bodies remain unidentified. The identification process for the remaining 3 deceased persons is continuing. Now, the South African Police Services is responsible for investigation into the circumstances surrounding the deaths, and the department will continue providing the necessary support to the investigation. We appeal to members of the families who have reported loved ones missing and who may have reason to believe that their relatives could be among the 3 unidentified deceased persons to approach the Germiston Forensic Pathology Services for assistance with the identification process.
7: Recapping our top story, the Vanderbilt Park Magistrate Court has granted bail of 20,000 rand each to 7 accused persons linked to the multi-million rand electricity fraud scheme involving the Emfuleni local municipality. For 011 Radio News, Kesendra Ketembi, Kemrade Masiteng, Hailal.

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1: O tswile jalo he e mo sehla motho ke Sandraki re a le bohammaruna metso tswi supile ka morao ho ra ina ya busupa
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2: Good morning to all the listeners. It is on Tuesday, 15 September 2026, and here's your first traffic report to help you navigate your morning commute. Starting in Pretoria, clear and anticipate delays on R559 approaching Impala Road, and motorists are advised to be aware of closures at Provincial Road and K43, that's in Fynetown, Lanesia South and Annandale, and this is due to ongoing protests there. Expect delays and as motorists divert and use alternative routes. And there are those ongoing road wrecks along the Golden Highway, that's in Zachariah Park, in the Highway, Eldorado Park and in Devland, with delays travelling through those areas. And also expect delays on the N12 East in Dipcliff and in Ayrton, travelling through the Dipcliff Interchange. On Chris Honey Road, expect delays on the eastbound, that's heading towards Dynamo and Nicholas Street in Par Park. Lando anticipate delays on Klipspruit Valley Road and on Soweto Highway coming from Zimklape, and both those routes are approaching the N17 traffic circle. On Ellis Mtoledi Road, anticipate delays on the northbound approaching Main Reef Road in Roodepoort. This is due to road works there. This in Roodepoort, traffic is slow on Randfontein Road East, travelling between Nictume Boulevard and Gustav Street. In Princess, anticipate delays on the northbound of Corlett Avenue approaching on Deer Coast Road, and also expect delays on the southbound of Malibongwe Drive approaching River Road in Kaya Sand. Travelling further south, anticipate delays approaching President Fashir Road in Sharon Lee. Also anticipate delays on the southbound of Mooney Mandela Drive in Makhalisuch approaching Leslie Avenue. Riverlea, expect delays on Nazareth Road, that's travelling towards Main Reef Road. In Amalgam, expect delays on the eastbound of Main Reef Road approaching Church Street. On the M1 north, the traffic is slow with delays from Boysens Road, that's travelling through the Crown Interchange and Double Decker section heading towards Carr Street in Newtown. Also expect delays on the M2 west heading towards the Crown Interchange joining the M1 north. On the M2 East, there's an accident scene that's near Cleveland Road in Cleveland. Expect delays approaching that scene and approach with caution. And on the M3 North, there are delays in Germiston, traveling between Elance and Geldenhuys Interchange. And on the N1 South, there's a vehicle on fire that's at the Buckley Interchange. Two lanes are affected, and this is causing heavy delays coming from Allendale Road. Lastly, in Midrand, anticipate delays on the westbound of Dale Road in Glen Austin, that's approaching Modderfontein Road. For any complaints, incidents, or reports of accidents, you can call 0800 002 587 or 011 375 5911. And this is Superintendent Xolani Fihla of JNPD reminding motorists to take it easy, drive safely, obey the rules of the road, stay buckled up, don't text and drive, and don't drink and drive.
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0: Epina Kemanatina take a chronicle deep about Antumanatina, but bring another bus. Bring another bus. 16 after 7, the pulse of Josie, the heartbeat of the nation. When it's wicked, Tabile Kukamanatika, Sukiri, and Nalue, now Najal Chinauri, Rebuizer Kopane, Happer Moho, Rahatela Pilung, when it's Suriona, Hadiwele, the Morning Express, Zeritiri Tweekibona, Baha, Enigma and Mass Personnel, your recruitment partners. Now when it's wicked, Magida, like Ed Boy, Kid Nalue, Nakakutu, Kalerato, Buki, Mrs. Solobokoni, Ntele Kayako, Ntele Tikatiko, Rea Horeng.
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2: We have to charge the suspect with possession of firearm, unlicensed firearm and unlicensed ammunition. And then there is a case also against the police, those who shot the suspect. The case is murder. We open also the case of murder against the police who shot the suspect. And then the police also open a case for attempted murder because that suspect was shooting back to the police. All those cases is four of them: possession of unlicensed firearm and ammunition, attempted murder against the suspect, and the murder against the police. And all those cases will be investigated. Even our members, they don't understand when they say no one is above the law. They are talking about that. When you shoot someone and then the person died, that is murder. That is the case is murder. Even if it's a self-defense or whatever, that person was robbing you, but that person, if you killed that person, we open a case of murder. And the murder, it will be against you. And then now it will be up to you to prove that no, it was a self-defense in court. That one, we usually do it because there's no one above the law. And then the investigating officers, that is where now they will investigate even at court, the circumstances, what happened, and then that is where they will come up with a decision from court. I know this one, it was a self-defense. Yeah, but the case, you open a case, it will be investigated, and then take it through to court to charge.
1: Yeah, ka mogoletse le leng gore dintho di mathaka teng ka nnete re a leboa. 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

0: In our headline this hour, City of Johannesburg Speaker of Council, Councillor Margaret Arnold, will lead a follow-up oversight intervention in Tshepisong, Ward 128, following concerns raised by residents regarding prolonged electricity outages, infrastructure challenges, and illegal electricity connections. And the Vanderbijl Park Magistrate Court has granted bail of 20,000 rand each to seven accused persons linked to the multi-million rand electricity fraud scheme involving the Emfuleni local municipality. For 011 Radio News, Cassandra Getembi, Kimradia Masiteng. For this and more, at top of the hour.
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3: Good morning, sports lovers. I am Friendy K, and you are tuned in to 011 Radio, the pulse of Jersey. We begin in England, where the final match of the round delivered a commanding performance at Elland Road. In the Premier League last night, Leeds United secured a dominant 4-1 victory over Newcastle United. An own goal from Newcastle's Louis Miley opened the scoring for the host. Jadon Boggle, Dominic Calvert-Lewin and Noah Akof added further goals to complete a comfortable performance for Leeds, while Bazomana Torre scored a late consolation goal for the visitors. Meanwhile, official fallout continues from the weekend's highly anticipated Manchester derby. The Professional Game Match Officials Limited has stood down the VAR officials involved in the match following a critical offside error that allowed a controversial Manchester City goal to stand. Amidst the tension, media speculation has increased regarding the future of Manchester United manager Michael Carrick. However, former England striker Michael Owen has publicly defended Carrick, stating that calls for his dismissal at this stage of the season are entirely unwarranted. Moving over to Italy, three Serie A fixtures took place last night. Inter Milan defeated Udinese 5-3 in a highly entertaining 8-goal fixture at the San Siro. In Turin, AS Roma maintained their flawless start to the season with a 2-0 away victory against Torino. Goals from Daniel Malin and Nicolo Piccioli secured all 3 points, keeping Roma at the top of the table with 4 consecutive wins. In the final Italian fixture of the night, Como edged out Parma with a narrow 2-1 victory. We conclude our update in Spain, where Monday night's solitary La Liga fixture saw Real Betis secure a 2-1 away win against Villarreal. This result follows an action-packed weekend where FC Barcelona preserved their perfect record at the top of La Liga, defeating Levante 4-2 to claim their 5th consecutive win. Barcelona's teenage forward Lamine Yamal scored twice in that fixture and subsequently made headlines by stating that a future World Cup victory would position him as a clear favorite for the 2026 Ballon d'Or. Real Madrid remains 3 points behind in the second place after their 4-1 victory over Rayo Vallecano. Before we close, we turn to transfer markets, where Premier League scouts are reportedly increasing their focus on London. Flash score sources indicate that several top-tier English clubs have begun tracking Fulham's promising young talent, Josh King, ahead of the upcoming transfer windows. That's your Morning Drive Sport. Keep it locked right here on 011 Radio. I am Fundi K.
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2: We have to charge the suspect with possession of firearm, unlicensed firearm, and unlicensed ammunition. And then there is a case also against the police, those who shot the suspect. The case is murder. We open also the case of murder against the police who shot the suspect. And then the police also open a case for attempted murder because that suspect was shooting back to the police. All those cases is four of them: possession of unlicensed firearm and ammunition, attempted murder against the suspect, and the murder against the police. And all those cases will be investigated. Even our members, they don't understand when they say no one is above the law. They are talking about that. When you shoot someone and then the person died, that is murder. That is the case is murder. Even if it's a self-defense or whatever, that person was robbing you, but that person, if you killed that person, we open a case of murder. And the murder, it will be against you. And then now it will be up to you to prove that no, it was a self-defense in court. That one, we usually do it because there's no one above the law. And then the investigating officers, that is where now they will investigate even at court, the circumstances, what happened, and then that is where they will come up with a decision from court. I know this one, it was a self-defense. Yeah, but the case, you open a case, it will be investigated, and then take it through to court.
1: You have to... 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

0: Morning, Eddie Boy.
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1: 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suspect really fired first then the officers had to make a split second decision. Opening a case is understandable for investigation, but it should not automatically make the police officers criminals. 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But we also have to recognize that officers cannot simply stand there while an armed suspect shoots at them. The investigation must establish exactly what happened before we judge anyone. Mami di lahlela le wena kena noto super hlano nngwe tharopedi robong robong robedi tselela.
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1: 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If there's evidence that the officers acted unlawfully, they must answer for it. But if they acted in self-defense, that must be recognized. Siyabonga Mthembu, Johannesburg. Ore, people are tired of crime, especially communities that feel terrorized by armed criminals. We need justice, but we also need police officers who are confident enough to protect the public. 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
1: Hore mahla hore ka borobedi ena ke tshebeletso ya 011 Radio, the pulse of Jozi. Mme ke nako gore jwale re amohele ditaba tse akaretsang tsa lefatshe, mme tsona ge di ballwa ke Sandra, ke Thembi, mme bile ke moradi ya Masidi.
5: In our news this hour, the Vanderbilt Park Magistrate Court has granted bail of 20,000 rand each to seven accused persons linked to multi-million rand electricity fraud scheme involving the Imfuleni local municipality. And the Minister of Science, Technology and Innovation, Professor Bladen Zimande, will deliver the keynote address at this year's Human Science Research Council annual conference. City of Johannesburg Speaker of Council, Councillor Margaret Arnold, will lead a follow-up oversight investigation in Tepisong Ward 128 following in concerns raised by residents regarding prolonged electricity outages, infrastructure challenge, and illegal electricity concerns. For 011 Radio News, Cassandra, Ketembi, Kimradema Siting. Good morning.
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5: The Vanderbilt Park Magistrate Court has granted bail of 20,000 rand each to seven accused persons linked to the multi-million rand electricity fraud scheme involving Imfuleni local municipality. The accused were released on strict bail conditions, including that they must attend all court proceedings until the matter is finalized, reside at the address provided at the court, and notify the investigating officer of any change of address. They are further required to report twice a weekly at the Vanderbilt Park Police Station every Monday and Friday between 6 a.m. and 6 p.m. In addition, the accused are prohibited from leaving the country and have been ordered to surrender their passports to the investigating officer. They may not apply for new travel documents and are prohibited from interfering with witnesses or the ongoing investigation. According to reports, it is alleged that between February 2024 and June 2026, the Imfuleni local municipality disconnected the electricity supply of businesses and residents whose accounts were in arrears. The accused allegedly approached affected business owners and residents and offered to reconnect their electricity supply in exchange of payments. After receiving payments, the accused allegedly unlawfully reconnected the electricity supply and manipulated municipal records to reflect a reduced outstanding balance of the affected accounts. The Minister of Science, Technology and Innovation, Professor Blaydin Zimande, will deliver the keynote address at this year's Human Science Research Council annual conference. As one of South Africa's largest and most influential social science gathering, the 2026 HSRC annual conference is centered on the theme The Age of Digitality and the Future of Society, Rethinking Knowledge, Ethics and the Role of Humanities and Social Science. The event fosters a crucial interdisciplinary dialogue on navigating digital transformation while advancing inclusion, justice, dignity, and sustainable development, strictly through African and global South perspectives. Beyond the opening plenary, the conference will also unveil groundbreaking studies across critical sectors, including on digital innovation, health, and indigenous knowledge. City of Johannesburg Speaker of Council Margaret Arnold will lead a follow-up oversight intervention in Tshepisong Ward 128 following concerns raised by residents regarding prolonged electricity outages, infrastructure challenges, and illegal electricity connections. The intervention will bring together City Power, the Ward Councillors, Department of Home Affairs, Immigration Services, SEPS, JMPD, and other relevant stakeholders to assess progress and address matters identified during the Speaker's initial oversight visit on the 6th of August 2026. The oversight visit will happen today at Multipurpose Center at 10 o'clock in Tshepisong. The Gauteng Department of Health is supporting the South African Police Service investigating following the discovery of five female bodies in Ekurhuleni area from July to September 2026. Departmental spokesperson Steve Mabona explains.
4: The bodies were received at the Germiston Forensic Pathology Services facility, which is providing the necessary forensic pathology services to support the investigation. Of the five bodies, two have now been identified by their families, while three bodies remain unidentified. The identification process for the remaining three deceased persons is continuing. Now, the South African Police Services is responsible for investigation into the circumstances surrounding the deaths, and the department will continue providing the necessary support to the investigation. We appeal to members of the families who have reported loved ones missing and who may have reason to believe that their relatives could be among the three unidentified deceased persons to approach the Germiston Forensic Pathology Services for assistance with the identification process.
5: Recapping our top story, the Vanderbijl Park Magistrate Court has granted bail of 20,000 rand each to seven accused persons linked to the multi-million rand electricity fraud scheme involving the Emfuleni local municipality. For 011 Radio News, Kesendra, Ketembi, Kemrade Masiteng, Helal.
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7: Good morning to all the listeners. It is on this Tuesday, 15 September 2026, and here's your second traffic report to help you navigate the Jersey Road. Starting on the N12 West, the delays in Klipspruit West, that's from K43 heading towards the Golden Highway, and there are those ongoing protest action in Annandale, the Nasia South, and in Fynetown, with Provincial Road and K43 being barricaded off to traffic. Expect delays as motorists divert and use alternative routes. And there are those ongoing road wrecks along the Golden Highway in Zachariah Park, in Lehaya, Eldorado Park, and in Devland, with delays traveling through those areas, especially in the Lehaya area with traffic clearing on R554 and Golden Highway, and in Devland between Union Avenue and E Street, and expect further delays on the northbound of Golden Highway heading towards Calder Road in Dipcliffe. And traffic is heavy on the N1 North, N12 East, with delays from Viking, that's travelling through the Dipcliffe Interchange. On Crisanu Road, expect delays on the eastbound heading towards Dynamo and Nicholas Street in Power Park. And traffic is slow on the eastbound of Randfontein Road in Roodepoort, travelling between Nictomi Boulevard and Gustav Street. And Princess, expect delays on the northbound of Corlett Avenue from Albertina Sisulu to Ndiyakaz Road. Anticipate further delays on the eastbound of Ndiyakaz Road heading towards Siyaswat Road in Royal Road Park. Expect delays in Mariesburg, it's on Albertina Sisulu Road heading towards Arthur Matthews Avenue. Also expect delays on Harmony Street in Westbury heading towards Perth Road. There are delays on the eastbound of Main Road in Newlands heading towards Brown Road. And expect delays on the eastbound of Hendrik Borgheta Road in Walter Freedom Park heading towards Rhinoceros Road. Rand Park Ridge traffic is occurring on Asori Drive with delays from Besnadeer Drive heading towards Rand Park Drive. Also expect delays with traffic occurring on Besnadeer Drive East and Jim Fisher Road. Anticipate further delays on the eastbound of Besnadeer Drive, that's between the N1 and Monco Road. In this congestion on the N1 North with delays run between Besnadeer and Winnie Mandela Drive. On Malibongwe Drive, expect delays on the northbound approaching Boundary Road in Khayesan, and travelling further north, there are heavy delays towards South Africa Drive in Cosmo City. Also expect delays on the southbound, heading towards River Road in Khayesan. In Magaliesburg, expect delays on Winnie Mandela Drive South, that's between Witkoppen Road and Leslie Avenue. Expect delays in Lone Hill and in Paulsdorp, that's on Witkoppen Road East, heading towards Main Road and towards Mhlanga Avenue, and on the southbound of Main Road, heading towards Witkoppen Road. And in Sunning Hill, there are delays on the southbound of Leokop Road, and expect further delays on Rivonia Road heading towards the N1. Expect delays on Douglas Drive and Cross Venner Road leaving Douglasdale, that's travelling towards Bryson. And still in Bryson, there are delays on the southbound of Winnie Mandela Drive, that's heading towards Ballyclare Drive. Also expect delays with traffic occurring on Homestead Avenue and Brumfisher Drive. Traffic is occurring on Republic Road East with delays heading towards Woodlands Avenue in Hurlingham, and expect delays on Victor Road and 6th Street in Creenside and in Parkhurst heading towards 4th Street. Also expect delays on Glen Eagles Road, still in the Creenside area, heading towards Gears Avenue. In Rivalea, expect delays on Nazareth Road, that's travelling towards Main Reef Road. In Amalgam, expect delays on the eastbound of Main Reef Road, that's approaching Church Street. Anticipate delays on Crown Road Road in Teta from Poisons Reserve Road to the Soweto Highway overpass heading towards Crown. And also anticipate delays on Soweto Highway in Poisons Reserve, travelling into Poisons. In Selby, anticipate delays on the northbound of Poisons Road heading towards Trump Street. And traffic is heavy on the M1 North with delays from between Poisons Road and Smith Street in Bramfontein. On the M2 West, there are delays travelling towards the Crown Interchange joining the M1 North, and on the M2 East there's a accident scene that's near Cleveland Road in Cleveland with delays heading towards that scene, and please approach with caution. Expect delays on Harton Drive and Harton Estate, that's heading towards Kasagori Road on the northbound. In Sandton, expect delays on Catherine Street and Barlow Park heading towards Grayson Drive. Also expect delays on the M1 North and southbound off ramps onto Grayson Drive. In Woodmead, expect delays on the southbound of Woodmead Drive heading towards Woodlands Drive. Also expect delays on the southbound of Pretoria Main Road in Bucklew heading towards Woodmead Drive. On the N3 North, the traffic is heavy in Germiston, travelling between the Airlines and Geldenhuys Interchange. And still on the N3 North, there's a stationary vehicle at Marlbury Drive. Traffic is slow, and please approach with caution. In Midrand, there's a vehicle on fire on the N1 South at the Bucklew Interchange. Two lanes are affected, and this is adding pressure to the already slow-moving traffic with heavy delays leaving Centurion. Also expect heavy delays in Waterfall, that's on Pretoria Main Road. On Allendale Road, traffic is heavy on the westbound leaving Klipfontein View, that's heading towards Waterfall View Estate. And in Glen Austin, expect delays with traffic occurring on Dale Road, Allen and Modfontein Road. Also expect delays on the southbound of Pretoria Main Road heading towards George Road. And traffic is heavy on R55 South heading towards Dumbarton Road in Blue Hills and Arthur Avenue in Cawthorne, and expect further heavy delays on Pitts Avenue in Kyalami heading towards Allendale Road. For any complaints, incidents, or reports of accidents, you can call 0800-002-587 or 011-375-5911. And this is Superintendent Olani Fihlo of JNPD, reminding motorists to take it easy, drive safely, obey the rules of the road, stay buckled up, don't text and drive, and don't drink and drive.
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0: A se mohe. 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
2: In our headline this hour, City of Johannesburg Speaker of Council, Councillor Margaret Arnold, will lead a follow-up oversight intervention in Tshepisong Ward 128 following concerns raised by residents regarding prolonged electricity outages, infrastructure challenges, and illegal electricity connections. And the Vanderbijl Park Magistrate Court has granted bail of 20,000 rand each to seven accused persons linked to the multi-million rand electricity fraud scheme involving the Emfuleni local municipality. For 011 Radio News, Kesendra, Ketembi, Kemkadia Masiteng. 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
3: Good morning, sports lovers. I am Friendly K. It is Tuesday morning and you are listening to 011 Radio. This is your sports bulletin. Our top story this morning focuses on Bafana Bafana as the national team prepares for a massive week of action. Football fans are buzzing about the upcoming 2027 AFCON qualifiers happening this month. Experts are already pointing out the key defenders who are an absolute must-have in the starting lineup if South Africa wants to secure a spot in the tournament. Staying with national teams, the future stars of South African football are hard at work. Amajida, our under-20 national team, have officially started their training camp. They are preparing for the upcoming 2026 Under-20 COSAFA Cup, which will be hosted in Mozambique. The young players look sharp and ready to make the country proud. In local club news, Marumo Gallants have officially made a big change to their tactical team. The club has appointed Philemon Roni Gananelo as their brand new head coach. Fans are waiting anxiously to see if he can turn the team's fortunes around in the Betway Premiership. Meanwhile, there is a huge transfer news regarding one of the country's top talents. Winger Elias Mugwana is officially a free agent. Mugwana and his Tunisian club, Esperance, have mutually agreed to terminate his contract early. Now that he's free to join any team for free, rumors are flying and many local fans are asking if Kaizer Chiefs should make a quick move to sign him. Moving to continental football, former Mamelodi Sundowns coach Rulani Mugwena is enjoying massive success in Egypt. His team Pyramids FC cruised into the second preliminary round of the CAF Champions League. They absolute crushed Gor Mahia with a huge 7-1 aggregate win. Next up, Pyramids FC will face El Merrikh FC Bantu from South Sudan. In the same competition, Steve Becker's Simba SC are waiting to play either 15th de Agosto or Fomboni FC. Finally, we switch over to rugby news following an action-packed international weekend. The All Blacks have finished their first full tour of South Africa in 30 years, and rugby experts are calling the historic tour an enormous success for their sport. In other rugby news, the Australian Wallabies have named their preliminary 34-man squad ahead of their upcoming clashes against the Springboks. And lastly, Springbok coach Rassie Erasmus made an honest confession yesterday. He revealed to reporters that he was never fully confident of securing that dramatic fourth test victory in Baltimore, praising his players for fighting until the final whistle. That is all we have time for in this bulletin. Stay tuned.
0: Kaleboha, the fundi girl. Ay, mwana na diwotla monate tsa dipapadi nnete ya sa.
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0: ba re ngilimele e ya se rwale ke batla mo sebetse bile ngilimele la nkhona ke maqeba qeba ke o batlana le spani butle he ke potela mabenkeleng a ke khutla ke la dynamic enigma and mass personnel.
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2: 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must have a matric in terms of schooling they must have FTC in electrical or mechanical engineering or any relevant diploma they must have electrical or mechanical engineering qualification which will be advantageous if they have that the experience that we need it's 1 to 2 years experience in an engineering supervisory role preferably within the molding, packaging, brewing or FMCG industry. So this person or these people, they must know or they must have working knowledge of the OHS, the LOTO, the work permits, WCM, MEP strategies, and mold the asset care and maintenance systems such as SEP. So they've worked with those systems. They must have good understanding of FSSC, HACCP requirements. Have only those good understanding, it will be an added advantage more on early on. Another position here, maintenance supervisor in a molding or a brewing or a packaging industry. Like come for willing thing in terms of the qualifications. Hanali electrical or mechanical engineering qualification, it have an added advantage. So but matric it's essential among any electrical or mechanical engineering qualification. If you've got any of that, it is advantageous as well. So the brewing maintenance supervisor Erna Leona Mona Gauteng in Pretoria. It's a permanent position. Anyone who's willing to relocate on their own accord to Pretoria, they are more than welcome to do so because it's a permanent position. And the position equala this coming Monday. On a Monday, equala by 2 o'clock. So Rakoba Medi Barumele their CVs. I'm all in their qualification to this email address. It's busile@enigma-mas.co.za or banasipi@enigma-mas.co.za. .za. You can send to any of those email addresses. Abarumeti, they can also call us for 010-065-4721. You've sent your CV on this email address, name, and then wakono chekela on the spot. And remember, kahe kwala Monday, if you do not hear from us in the 2 weeks coming, please consider your application unsuccessful. Hello, Ranan to Gramon Aurona, because we only call those that have been successful. So hello, no, how great any call within 2 weeks, do consider your application unsuccessful. Pretoria,
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2: 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Anyone who is willing to be allocated to St. Chiron or Kempton Park, those areas, they are more than welcome to apply. You must, however, produce something like a service letter from your previous employer to prove or you have been working there and the reliable references, the HR reference, and more the line manager reference that we will do. So how nearly 3 to 5 years experience of Hanna got 14 truck, any trailer, it's fine as long as you are able to reverse left and right. You're more than welcome to apply for this position. Those who are interested, they can come to our offices, Mona number 32, Van Buren Road, Bedford View, Hans Merensky Office Park. Please do carry your hard copy CV, any documentation that supports your CV. Just make sure it's clear. If you have done a copy of your license, please make sure licensing. Because a copy does not mean or nor I want or not license. We have to see what is written there, the numbers that are written and the names that are written on that license clearly. So hi Lord, I want to your copy. I write because I want to carry as long as you can in chinning your feet, that's it. Or I don't think they do check that because kimore bana matata ding because we want to see the date mono licensing and the license number in full and the names on the license. So that's why we always ask or no check the documentation so you send the copy and your CV as well, go through it, verify or everything what's mono so rakopa. Do check that and come to our offices with those hard copies and you can hand them over. You can come anytime, Monday to Friday during working hours, which is our working hours is from 8 until 4, Monday to Thursday, and on a Friday it's 8 until 2. So anytime between those hours during working days, which is Monday to Fridays.
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0: 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From Soweto to Sandton. From the Kasi to the city. This Heritage Month, we honor the past. Celebrate who we are. 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
2: Our the Vanderbilt Park Magistrate Court has granted bail of 20,000 rand each to seven accused persons linked to multi-million rand electricity fraud scheme involving the Imfuleni local municipality. And the Minister of Science, Technology and Innovation, Professor Bladen Zimande, will deliver the keynote address at this year's Human Science Research Council annual conference. City of Johannesburg Speaker of Council, Councillor Margaret Arnold, will lead a follow-up oversight investigation in Tepisong, Ward 128, following in concerns raised by residents regarding prolonged electricity outages, infrastructure challenge, and illegal electricity concerns. For 011 Radio News, Cassandra, Ketembi, Kimrade Masiting. Good morning.
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2: The Vanderbilt Park Magistrate Court has granted bail of 20,000 rand each to seven accused persons linked to the multi-million rand electricity fraud scheme involving Imfuleni local municipality. The accused were released on strict bail conditions, including that they must attend all court proceedings until the matter is finalized, reside at the address provided at the court, and notify the investigating officer of any change of address. They are further required to report twice a weekly at the Vanderbilt Park Police Station every Monday and Friday between 6 a.m. and 6 p.m. In addition, the accused are prohibited from leaving the country and have been ordered to surrender their passports to the investigating officer. They may not apply for new travel documents and are prohibited from interfering with witnesses or the ongoing investigation. According to reports, it is alleged that between February 2024 and June 2026, the Imfuleni local municipality disconnected the electricity supply of businesses and residents whose accounts were in arrears. The accused allegedly approached affected business owners and residents and offered to reconnect their electricity supply in exchange of payments. After receiving payments, the accused allegedly unlawfully reconnected the electricity supply and manipulated municipal records to reflect a reduced outstanding balance of the affected accounts. The Minister of Science, Technology and Innovation, Professor Bladen Zimande, will deliver the keynote address at this year's Human Science Research Council annual conference. As one of South Africa's largest and most influential social science gathering, the 2026 HSRC annual conference is centered on the theme The Age of Digitality and the Future of Society, Rethinking Knowledge, Ethics and the Role of Humanities and Social Science. The event fosters a crucial interdisciplinary dialogue on navigating digital transformation while advancing inclusion, justice, dignity, and sustainable development, strict through African and global South perspectives. Beyond the opening plenary, the conference will also unveil groundbreaking studies across critical sectors, including on digital innovation, health, and indigenous knowledge. City of Johannesburg Speaker of Council, Margaret Arnold, will lead a follow-up oversight intervention in Tepisong, Ward 128, following concerns raised by residents regarding prolonged electricity outages, infrastructure challenges, and illegal electricity connections. The intervention will bring together City Power, the Ward Councillors, Department of Home Affairs, Immigration Services, SEPs, JMPD, and other relevant stakeholders to assess progress and address matters identified during the Speaker's initial oversight visit on the 6th of August 2026. The oversight visit will happen today at Multipurpose Center at 10 o'clock in Tepisong. The Gauteng Department of Health is supporting the South African Police Service investigating following the discovery of 5 female bodies in Ekurhuleni area from July to September 2026. Departmental spokesperson Steve Mabona explains.
3: The bodies were received at the Germiston Forensic Pathology Services facility, which is providing the necessary forensic pathology services to support the investigation. Of the 5 bodies, 2 have now been identified by their families, while 3 bodies remain unidentified. The identification process for the remaining 3 deceased persons is continuing. Now, the South African Police Services is responsible for investigation into the circumstances surrounding the deaths, and the department will continue providing the necessary support to the investigation. We appeal to members of the families who have reported loved ones missing and who may have reason to believe that their relatives could be among the 3 unidentified deceased persons to approach the Germiston Forensic Pathology Services for assistance with the identification process.
2: Recapping our top story, the Vanderbijl Park Magistrate Court has granted bail of 20,000 rand each to 7 accused persons linked to the multi-million rand electricity fraud scheme involving the Emfuleni local municipality. 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
3: Good morning to all the listeners. It is on this Tuesday, 15 September 2026, and here's your second traffic report to help you navigate the Jersey Road. Starting on the N12 West, the delays in Klipspruit West, that's from K43 heading towards the Golden Highway, and there are those ongoing protest action in Annandale, the Asia South, and in Fynetown, with Provincial Road and K43 being barricaded off to traffic. Expect delays as motorists divert and use alternative routes. And there are those ongoing road works along the Golden Highway in Zakaria Park, in Lahaya, Eldorado Park, and in Devland, with delays travelling through those areas, especially in the Lahaya area with traffic occurring on R554 and Golden Highway, and in Devland between Union Avenue and East Street, and expect further delays on the northbound of Golden Highway heading towards Calder Road in Dipcliff. And traffic is heavy on the N1 North, N12 East, with delays from Viking, this travelling through the Dipcliff Interchange. On Chris Sunny Road, expect delays on the eastbound heading towards Dynamo and Nicholas Street in Power Park. And traffic is slow on the eastbound of Randfontein Road in Roodepoort, travelling between Nictomi Boulevard and Gustav Street. And Princess, expect delays on the northbound of Corlett Avenue from Albertina Sisulu to Ndirkas Road. Anticipate further delays on the eastbound of Ndirkas Road heading towards Siaswat Road in Railroad Park. Expect delays in Mariesburg, that's on Albertina Sisulu Road heading towards Arthur Matthews Avenue. Also expect delays on Harmony Street in Westbury heading towards Perth Road. There are delays on the eastbound of Main Road in Newlands heading towards Brown Road. And expect delays on the eastbound of Hendrik Borgheta Road in Walter Freedom Park heading towards Rhinoceros Road. Rand Park Ridge traffic is occurring on ASRO Drive with delays from Best Nadir Drive heading towards Rand Park Drive. Also expect delays with traffic occurring on Best Nadir Drive East and Jim Fisher Road. Anticipate further delays on the eastbound of Best Nadir Drive, that's between the N1 and Monco Road. In this congestion on the N1 North with delays run between Best Nadir and Winnie Mandela Drive. On Malibongwe Drive, expect delays on the northbound approaching Boundary Road in Kaizen, and travelling further north, there are heavy delays towards South Africa Drive in Cosmo City. Also expect delays on the southbound, heading towards River Road in Kaizen. In Magaliesburg, expect delays on Winnie Mandela Drive South, that's between Witkoppen Road and Leslie Avenue. Expect delays in Lone Hill and in Polsof, that's on Witkoppen Road East, heading towards Main Road and towards Mhlanga Avenue, and on the southbound of Main Road, heading towards Witkoppen Road.
4: And in Sunning Hill, there are delays on the southbound of Leeuwkop Road, and expect further delays on Rivonia Road heading towards the N1. Expect delays on Douglas Drive and Cross Venner Road leaving Douglasdale. This travelling towards Bryanston. And still in Bryanston, there are delays on the southbound of Winnie Mandela Drive. That's heading towards Ballyclare Drive. Also expect delays with traffic occurring on Homestead Avenue and Brumfisher Drive. Traffic is occurring on Republic Road East with delays heading towards Woodlands Avenue in Hurlingham, and expect delays on Victory Road and 6th Street in Creenside and in Parkhurst heading towards 4th Street. Also expect delays on Glen Eagles Road, still in the Creenside area, heading towards Gears Avenue. Rivoli, expect delays on Navan between the Airlines and Geldenhuys Interchange, and still on the N3 North, there's a stationary vehicle at Marlborough Drive. Traffic is slow and please approach with caution. In Midrand, there's a vehicle on fire on the N1 South at the Bucklew Interchange. Two lanes are affected, and this is adding pressure to the already slow-moving traffic with heavy delays leaving Centurion. Also expect heavy delays in Waterfall, that's on Pretoria Main Road. On Allendale Road, traffic is heavy on the westbound leaving Klipfontein View, that's heading towards Waterfall View Estate. And in Glen Austin, expect delays with traffic occurring on Dale Road, Allen and Modfontein Road. Also expect delays on the southbound of Pretoria Main Road heading towards George Road. And traffic is heavy on R55 South heading towards Dumbarton Road in Blue Hills and Arthur Avenue in Cawthorne, and expect further heavy delays on Pitts Avenue in Kyalami heading towards Allendale Road. For any complaints, incidents or reports of accidents, you can call 0800 002 587 or 011 375 5911. And this is Superintendent Lani Fihlo of JNPD reminding motorists to take it easy, drive safely, obey the rules of the road, stay buckled up, don't text and drive, and don't

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0: Some stories are whispered, never spoken until now behind closed doors.
1: Mamedi e kono mona ho thwe a die ntate Magidela dumela mohlomphe ghotso hle wena ngwane so. I don't even know if I'm angry anymore. I think I'm just tired. I've been seeing someone for quite some time. Whenever we're together, he makes me feel loved. We talk, we laugh, we make plans, and he tells me how much I mean to him. But at the moment we leave that space, everything changes. Nobody knows about me. I can't post him. He doesn't introduce me to the people as his partner. When we are around other people, we act like we're just friends. I've asked him why, and every time I get the same answer, it's complicated. Just give me time. I've given him time, a lot of it. The problem is that I'm starting to feel like I'm only his partner when it's convenient for him. I love him, but I'm tired of feeling like a secret. I don't need him to put me on social media every day. I just want to know that I'm not something he's ashamed of. So now I'm asking myself, am I asking for too much by wanting to be acknowledged, or have I simply accepted too little for too long? Signed, tired of being hidden. Okopa thuso. 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Am I asking too much by wanting to be acknowledged, or am I have I simply accepted too little for too long? Are tired of being hidden. 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
0: Some stories are whispered, never spoken until now behind closed doors.
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0: some stories are whispered never spoken until now behind closed doors
1: ifurelletse mashuma mararo mamedi hona jole metsotso ka mara hora ya borobo
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3: in our headline this hour city of johannesburg speaker of council councillor margaret arnolds will lead a follow-up oversight intervention in tsepisong ward 128 following concerns raised by residents regarding prolonged electricity outages infrastructure challenges and illegal electricity connections And the Vanderbijl Park Magistrate Court has granted bail of 20,000 rand each to 7 accused persons linked to the multi-million rand electricity fraud scheme involving the Emfuleni local municipality. For 011 Radio News, Cassandra Kitembi Kimkadia Masiteng. 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
4: Good morning, sports lovers. I am Friendy K, and you are tuned in to 011 Radio, the Pulse of Jersey. We begin in England, where the final match of the round delivered a commanding performance at Elland Road. In the Premier League last night, Leeds United secured a dominant 4-1 victory over Newcastle United. An own goal from Newcastle's Louis Miley opened the scoring for the host. Jadon Boggle, Dominic Calvert-Lewin, and Noah Akof added further goals to complete a comfortable performance for Leeds, while Bazomana Torres scored a late consolation goal for the visitors. Meanwhile, official fallout continues from the weekend's highly anticipated Manchester derby. The Professional Game Match Officials Limited has stood down the VAR officials involved in the match following a critical offside error that allowed a controversial Manchester City goal to stand. Amidst the tension, media speculation has increased regarding the future of Manchester United manager Michael Carrick. However, former England striker Michael Owen has publicly defended Carrick, stating that calls for his dismissal at this stage of the season are entirely unwarranted. Moving over to Italy, three Serie A fixtures took place last night. Inter Milan defeated Udinese 5-3 in a highly entertaining 8-goal fixture at the San Siro. In Turin, AS Roma maintained their flawless start to the season with a 2-0 away victory against Torino. Goals from Daniel Malin and Nicolo Piselli secured all 3 points, keeping Roma at the top of the table with 4 consecutive wins. In the final Italian fixture of the night, Como edged out Parma with a narrow 2-1 victory. We conclude our update in Spain, where Monday night's solitary La Liga fixture saw Real Betis secure a 2-1 away win against Villarreal. This result follows an action-packed weekend where FC Barcelona preserved their perfect record at the top of La Liga, defeating Levante 4-2 to claim their 5th consecutive win. Barcelona's teenage forward Lamine Yamal scored twice in that fixture and subsequently made headlines by stating that a future World Cup victory would position him as a clear favorite for the 2026 Ballon d'Or. Real Madrid remains 3 points behind in the second place after their 4-1 victory over Rayo Vallecano. Before we close, we turn to transfer markets, where Premier League scouts are reportedly increasing their focus on London. Flash score sources indicate that several top-tier English clubs have begun tracking Fulham's promising young talent, George King, ahead of the upcoming transfer windows. That's your Morning Drive Sport. Keep it locked right here on 011 Radio. I am Fundi K.
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1: 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sees a future with you eventually you should have recognized place in their life ke nete ke ka mogoletsela melaetse leng ka teng ke nka wa o qetela puleng ra mogopa are ke nahana gore motho enwa o 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

0: is our identity, and our heritage is our legacy. 011 Radio, the pulse of Josie, celebrating our heritage, celebrating our people, celebrating South Africa.
1: 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Ke the pulse of Josie Tuesday. I do man fana, I do man.
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0: Sandra Masiteng ona arbala ditaba tsa hora le hora re a leboha re leboha le Fundi K out the Fundi girl. 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
1: In our news this hour, the Vanderbijl Park Magistrate Court has granted bail of 20,000 rand each to seven accused persons linked to multi-million rand electricity fraud scheme involving the Imfuleni local municipality. And the Minister of Science, Technology and Innovation, Professor Blaydin Zimande, will deliver the keynote address at this year's Human Science Research Council annual conference. City of Johannesburg Speaker of Council, Councillor Margaret Arnolds, will lead a follow-up oversight investigation in Tepisong Ward 128 following in concerns raised by residents regarding prolonged electricity outages, infrastructure challenge, and illegal electricity concerns. For 011 Radio News, Kesandra, Ketembi, Kimogade Masiteng. 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
1: The Vanderbijl Park Magistrate Court has granted bail of 20,000 rand each to seven accused persons linked to the multi-million rand electricity fraud scheme involving Imfuleni local municipality. The accused were released on strict bail conditions, including that they must attend all court proceedings until the matter is finalized, reside at the address provided at the court, and notify the investigating officer of any change of address. They are further required to report twice a weekly at the Vanderbijl Park Police Station every Monday and Friday between 6 a.m. and 6 p.m. In addition, the accused are prohibited from leaving the country and have been ordered to surrender their passports to the investigating officer. They may not apply for new travel documents and are prohibited from interfering with witnesses or the ongoing investigation. According to reports, it is alleged that between February 2024 and June 2026, the Imfuleni local municipality disconnected the electricity supply of businesses and residents whose accounts were in arrears. The accused allegedly approached affected business owners and residents and offered to reconnect their electricity supply in exchange of payments. After receiving payments, the accused allegedly unlawfully reconnected the electricity supply and manipulated municipal records to reflect a reduced outstanding balance of the affected accounts. The Minister of Science, Technology and Innovation, Professor Blaydin Zimande, will deliver the keynote address at this year's Human Science Research Council annual conference. As one of South Africa's largest and most influential social science gathering, the 2026 HSRC annual conference is centered on the theme The Age of Digitality and the Future of Society, Rethinking Knowledge, Ethics and the Role of Humanities and Social Science. The event fosters a crucial interdisciplinary dialogue on navigating digital transformation while advancing inclusion, justice, dignity, and sustainable development strict through African and global South perspectives. Beyond the opening plenary, the conference will also unveil groundbreaking studies across critical sectors, including on digital innovation, health, and indigenous knowledge. City of Johannesburg Speaker of Council, Margaret Arnold, will lead a follow-up oversight intervention in Tepisong Ward 128 following concerns raised by residents regarding prolonged electricity outages, infrastructure challenges, and illegal electricity connections. The intervention will bring together City Power, the Ward Councillors, Department of Home Affairs, Immigration Services, SEPS, JMPD, and other relevant stakeholders to assess progress and address matters identified.

0: During the Speaker's initial oversight visit on the 6th of August 2026. The oversight visit will happen today at Multipurpose Center at 10 o'clock in Tepiso. The Gauteng Department of Health is supporting the South African Police Service investigating following the discovery of 5 female bodies in Ekurhuleni area from July to September 2026. Departmental spokesperson Steve Mabona explains.
1: The bodies were received at the Germiston Forensic Pathology Services facility, which is providing the necessary forensic pathology services to support the investigation. Of the 5 bodies, 2 have now been identified by their families, while 3 bodies remain unidentified. The identification process for the remaining 3 deceased persons is continuing. Now, the South African Police Services is responsible for investigation into the circumstances surrounding the deaths, and the department will continue providing the necessary support to the investigation. We appeal to members of the families who have reported loved ones missing and who may have reason to believe that their relatives could be among the 3 unidentified deceased persons to approach the Germiston Forensic Pathology Services for assistance with the identification process.
0: Recapping our top story, the Vanderbilt Park Magistrate Court has granted bail of 20,000 rand each to 7 accused persons linked to the multi-million rand electricity fraud scheme involving the Emfuleni local municipality. For 011 Radio News, Kesendra Ketembi, Kemrade Masiteng, Highland.

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1: What up, everybody? What up? You know what it is. New host alert for the urban wave. You know who it is? This is Amu Mawasa, aka Real World, coming at you live from 011, the Pulse of Josie, from our studios down on Grayson Drive. How are you guys doing today? How you guys doing, man? My apologies. I was actually supposed to be also live yesterday, but a family emergency hit. You know, a family emergency hit me in my pockets. Okay, we don't prepare for these things. But I must admit that I kind of saw it coming. But I didn't think it was going to be that big. I underestimated the situation. Lesson learned: never underestimate certain emergencies, especially with regards to family. Anyways, how you guys doing, man? How was your bright Tuesday, 15 September? It's 9:09. We're gonna get right into it. Now that I've introduced myself, I think you guys are familiar with me hosting the Saturday Juicy Breakfast with two comedians with Kitty Boney. I'm sure you guys are familiar with me at this point. But yeah, man, I came into the studio today. It's my first time hosting this show. Hopefully, we're going to have a lot of fun together. And yeah, I hope I can break it down. But before I get started with the whole story and what topics we have for today, how about we get into some music, right? So coming at you right now, it's ATI by LePoy. Crazy name. But anyway, guys, this is The Urban Wave.
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1: Yes, sir, and we're back. That was ATI by LaPoy. Okay, that was LaPoy by ATI. Actually, I got that mistaken. I'm looking at the playlist over here, and I'm always getting it confused with who's the artist and what's the title of the song. So yeah, LaPoy is the name of the song by ATI. Yes, everybody, it's your boy. I'm the host of the most. You know what it is? It's Real World, a.k.a. Ambu Babasa. Yeah, that's right. I started with my a.k.a. first before I got to my real name. Anyways, what's happening, Johannesburg? What's happening? Hopefully you guys are having a good day. And speaking of good days, we're wondering what special day it is today. And I was discussing it with the team, right? It's a cheesy day. It's a cheesy Tuesday. Can you believe it? Because we got a couple of days where cheese is actually involved. Today is actually National IT Professional Day. So anybody that knows somebody that's working in IT, like, you know what that means? You have to wish ChatGPT a happy National IT Professionals Day. Okay, you gotta wish ChatGPT that, right? And everybody that works with ChatGPT, Claude and Gemini. Okay, AI is taking over, guys. AI is taking over. So it's best that we show love to our IT professionals for the day, because they're creating machines that will one day take our jobs. You know, now they look like supervillains, okay? They think AI can replace human beings. It's insane. Who knows? I could actually be an AI host myself right now. 011 for the Pulse of Josie has decided to go into the 21st century by hiring AI radio DJs. That would be insane, yeah? That would be insane when that actually happens. I can't wait till that actually happens. Like, can you imagine on Schwarzenegger? I'm a Schwarzenegger being your... from the Terminator.

0: cheeseburger. I know that because I remember this one time I got paid. I was so excited. I went over at McDonald's and I said, I'll take the double quarter pounder with extra cheese. Extra cheese. And they charged like 7 rand to 10 rand for extra cheese for a cheese slice. For a cheese slice. You know them Parmalat. And it's a Parmalat processed cheese slice. It's not even the best cheese. It's not even made from real milk. Okay, there's a hint of milk in there. But it's not even made from, it's not even real cheese. And here I am paying extra 10 rand for it. Now your burger meal costs over 100 rand just because you want some extra cheese on it. It's insane. Sticking to the situation, sticking to the topic of cheese, it's National Cheese Toast Day. Okay, I like cheese on my toast. I like cheese on my toast. I used to make ham and cheese toasted sandwiches. I used to make the best sandwiches, to be for real. My little cousin, he loved how I make her toasted cheese sandwiches. So I know this is definitely my kind of day, man. I didn't know these days were actually part of the whole on the national day calendar. Who knew this? And then we have National Online Learning Day, right? For everybody who's learning online. This UNISA students, I'm talking to you. UNISA students, I am talking to you. We know campus is everywhere, okay? Campus is not just in Pretoria, guys. The campus is sitting in your lap on the laptop. That's where it is. That's where it is. So it's National Online Learning Day. Hopefully you guys will. It's also great. It's a great method to upskill yourself. So I always promote that you guys should and indeed do online learning. It's great. I'm doing online learning. You know, it's me and ChatGPT. ChatGPT is a great teacher. He is a great teacher. He's not just there to help you cheat. Okay, he's not just there to help you cheat. Claude and them got your back. You can actually learn something from them. Although the information may be a bit inaccurate, but then again, even national news outlets can get the facts wrong. Okay, so nobody's perfect, including AI, which is nice to know. Okay, which is nice to know that machines as well are not perfect. And then there's National Linguini Day for those who love spaghetti or pasta or linguini or ravioli. There's a lot of names for pasta, as they call it, but it's all gathered under the name of pasta. And linguini is, no way, linguini is the long stringy pasta. So basically, no, but then isn't that spaghetti? Because I'm looking at, I thought linguini was long and flat. But okay, the picture they're showing me over here, it's long. It looks like spaghetti, which they got that wrong. Because linguini's flat. It's pressed flatly. That's linguini. For those who love the Alfredo pastas, like myself, I kind of dig that. And then there's National Neonatal Nurses Day. Neonatal. I need to learn that because that's a new term. Neonatal nurses? Well, okay, I see that there's a nurse who's looking at a child in an incubator on this image. So I'm gathering the fact that they work in the pediatrics ward. Okay, for those who have just given birth, birth rates are on the decline, so clearly their job is almost over. And then to top it off, we have National Creme de Menthe Day and National Tackle Kids Cancer Day. Yes, indeed, kids are catching cancer, which is weird, right? By the way, cancer is a mutation, okay? So this can happen at any time, anywhere, okay? So be ready for that. Cancer is just basically the body just trying to check itself out. And I really hate the fact that usually I think it's supposed to affect old people only. I thought it's an old people's condition. But clearly sometimes, man, life has different plans for y'all. Anyways, we'll get right back to the show. Let's pay these bills. We'll cut it straight to commercials. You know what it is. This is the Urban Wave.
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0: Yes, sir. That was, well, okay, that is Love in Action. That was the day Love in Action. Like, yo, first of all, Adukenile Gold featuring Black. Okay, first of all, that is such a long name. That is such a long name for real. Like, yo, Adukenile Gold, bro. How many syllables is that? That's like 5 syllables. Yo, bro, that's a long, like, I don't know. Like, I kind of believe that name should be at least like, what? Can we call it like, okay, we got Lil Durk, we've got, okay, we got AKA, which is technically 3 syllables if you have to break down every single letter. And then, yo, and then who else? Well, we have Double HP. Yeah, we have Double HP. Like, yo, Adukenile Gold, that's such a long name, but it sounds like a jazz singer. That sounds like a jazz singer, but he was dropping Afro beats on us right now. That is insane, bro. That is insane. Anyways, this is the Urban Wave. A bit about myself, as you guys have only been recently reintroduced to me. Before I get started with that, where are my manners? You know that you guys can reach out to us on WhatsApp? You can reach out to us on WhatsApp on 075-132-9986. That's 075-132-9986. As Skinny would say, +27. Oh, man, country area codes. Oh, jeez, bro. This is, it's wild. So, a bit about myself before we get into it. My name is Amu, a.k.a. Real World, right? You guys can find me on the socials. Real underscore world on everything, right? Don't worry, but if you find a profile picture with a guy with a balaclava on, trust me, that is me, okay? That is me. I look like a scammer because I could possibly be one, okay? People are still wilding out over the fact that we've had 6 Nigerian scammers living in Cape Town. Living it up like Ja Rule back in 2003. Living it up. I can't believe they managed to make like over $100 million. Like, I'm in the wrong business, man. I'm in the wrong business. I gotta tell you that. I'm in the wrong business, dude. Like, Jesus Christ, like, romance scams, mind you, romance scams. Like, this is not even business scams. You're literally having to talk and coerce females into giving you money. Like, that is some other type of skill. Watch me try to get 5 rand from my mom. I'm gonna get a lecture. Okay, I can't even get my mom to give me 5 rand, guys, okay? That's how I am so amazed that these guys, like, these guys have superpowers. They have superpowers, okay? I'm derailing off the topic here, but I'm just really currently introducing myself to you guys. So yeah, I'm Amu, aka Real World. You guys can find me on the internet streets, okay? I'm an entrepreneur, a motivational speaker, a philanthropist, you know, a businessman. What other synonym is there for entrepreneur? It's because I use a lot of fancy terms to justify my unemployment, okay? And we're about to get straight into the news headlines. Hi, how's it going? Yes. Anyways, so yeah, I'm unemployed, and I just use fancy terms to tell you guys about my unemployed status. And with that being said, yeah, I'm out here hosting the Urban Wave as well as the Juicy Saturdays with Kili Boni Milahuti. I'm also a stand-up comedian. Yes, now that's actually a real job. Comedy is a real job, guys, and it pays bills sometimes. I got to be very cautious about that. Comedy certainly pays bills where you're lucky. If you're Trevor Noah per se, or Eugene Corsa, or Robbie Collins, or Gabby Kelly, or we could go on and on. But comedians really, they're behind some of your favorite commercials. I can tell you that for real. Some of them have actually, I mean, I know that Stig, who's also a comedian, he's a copywriter. And some of you guys have been driving around, you've probably been reading his billboards on your way to work, go to fetch your kids from school. It's a whole thing, man. It's a whole thing. So I'm a comedian as well, that note. I do that as a hobby for now, which I can turn it into a permanent career. Fingers crossed. By the way, I could blow up when I'm 45. That's the scariest thing that scares me. I could blow up 10 years from now in comedy when I'm old and rattled and I'm ready for cancer. Okay? That is the worst. It's the worst experience. Imagine. You finally blow up and bah, there you die. Then people say, gone too soon. That is, it's horrible, man. It's horrible. Life has practical jokes sometimes. But yeah, that's really my bio at this point. I've had years and years of experience. I've worked in events. I'm sort of a music producer. like, you know, we all try things, right? You know, when you're born in life, you all gotta try things. So I've been trying a lot of stuff, man. I even tried getting into acting at one point. I tried getting into acting, and clearly I can't deliver my lines very convincingly, especially when they try to say, can you be a gangster? Like, dude, I didn't really grow up like that. I grew up in the streets. Why would I want to be? What am I going to call myself, huh? What am I going to call myself, Cornflake? Come on, really. Like, really, no, guys, it's been a challenge. Anyways, I'm looking at the time. We're ready for the headlines. Hi, how's it going? How's it going, Sade? But you know you're named after the band Sade, right? That's the sweetest taboo. The sweetest taboo. What are you talking about? Oh, yeah, no, she does a smooth operator. She could be dealing with the scammers. Anyway, I'm kidding. So, yeah, hey, tell us what's up with the headlines for today.
1: We're going to be talking about what's been happening in terms of crime and this smothering thing of women and all of that, the bodies being found, and yeah.
0: See, she bringing the mood down. You know, I was deliberately trying to avoid all of that because I could have said good morning, but Kim Kenton Park is not having a good morning. Been having a good 3 months.
1: This is not a good morning at all. Exactly. It's very sad.
0: Exactly. That's why I'm like, Jesus Christ, bro. And okay, all right. I'll let you introduce it and let's see how that goes.
1: Sure.
0: Yes, please.
1: Yeah.
0: Oh, wait, I was reading the headline.
1: No.
0: Okay. So you want to discuss that. All right. Is this sensationalism, though? Because I heard when they said they found the fifth woman.
1: Mm-hmm.
0: Wasn't she finding Olifant? I was like, yo, Olifant is like 25 kilometers away. Okay, but Olifant is exactly what Ramberg is. See, Ramberg wants to be the north.
1: Mm-hmm.
0: Like, Ramberg is like sitting on the border of the north. It's just me. Mm-hmm. So when you tell people that I'm in the north, you tell them Ramberg, and some people are like, I don't know, bro. You can be in the south. Like, mm-hmm. you take me in the south. So Olifant sits in the same place. You're either Midrand or you get to Bug with Olifant.
1: Yeah, yeah.
0: You're really in between that. But so when they say that somebody got a female body was found 25 kilometers from Kempton Park, because I'm thinking the other woman was found like near like deep Kempton Park. So I'm under the impression, so now I'm like, the media is sensationalizing the whole thing now.
1: Yeah.
0: By adding a fifth, I'm like, look, it's very sad. By the way, people are just getting killed all around. Look, somebody got killed in Cape Town right now.
1: Yeah.
0: It doesn't mean there's a serial killer who's just going around all over South Africa killing everybody. But it's rather unfortunate that, yes, it's happening very closely. That's the thing that disturbs me.
1: And, it's very disturbing. Very disturbing.
0: I'm defending the cops on that. People are blaming the police. Guys, murder doesn't really work like that.
1: Mm-hmm.
0: First victim, this could be a jealous boyfriend. This could be a vengeance call. This could be somebody trying to get an insurance claim, right?
1: But I feel like this person that's busy murdering people is someone that is a runner, that is coming for other runners. I don't know if you get me. It's like,
0: damn,
1: where you going? Like, you know, when you find yourself, you're running in the morning, and someone's like, where are you running to? And then you tell because you think, I'm okay, I'm safe.
0: Yeah.
1: And then you're like, I'm running 2 kilometers, and they know, or you're saying 5 kilometers, and then you're running in a place where he knows that there you can never see anybody.
0: They're right.
1: That's where they get to target you. You understand? So I feel like it's a runner that is coming for other runners. For what? We never know. I mean, we don't know. It's a disclaimer.
0: And it's possibly a man. So I'm even you're not even the same division, bro. You're not gonna, like, just because you eliminated the competition, you're not going to be in first place. I think, especially when they say that they found the body in the same places.
1: Mm.
0: I'm like, yo, guys, first of all, that's a psychopath. That dude has...
1: Look, that man is crazy.
0: Or just camp.
1: Real like, crazy. Actually,
0: the police have to camp there now.
1: Because mm-hmm.
0: people were like, how come the police haven't called on before? I was like, look, dude, the first murder... completely coincidental.
1: Mm-hmm.
0: Second, I suspect it could be somebody. Or, let's see if these two people are related. So now we have to do a whole investigation on are they linked with the second victim. If not, okay, complete stranger. Now mm-hmm. there's a bit of a concern. There's a guy who's killing people. We suspect so. By the time you see a third victim, now you can only announce to the public to say, okay, guys, you know what? Mm-hmm. After the third one, now we can officially warn everybody that, there's a problem here. Okay?
1: Yeah.
0: So we're giving the police such a hard time. And, police go through the most. I'm pretty sure even the police who are dealing with this case are severely traumatized themselves. Mm-hmm. And I know they're trying to do a good job. If I figure that. I hope they catch them, though. Okay. It's like, I'd be wrong. I hope he gets away. Like, really?
1: I feel like it's not going to be easy to catch him. I mean, like, I think he's very smart with this one.
0: Oh, no. Come on. Think about it. All right.
1: He's very smart with this one because, like, six body's found and he's nowhere to be found. And Trace is like, he's really smart with his game. He knows what he's doing.
0: Oh, no. Hold on. This fingerprints, right? So first, actually, that's also the big tell.
1: Mm-hmm.
0: First of all, if I check the first victim and I see, they obviously put up a fight. Mm-hmm. In some slight way, he should slip, touch somewhere, and then you'll find the same. If you find the same fingerprints on the other body, then you're already closer.
1: Mm-hmm.
0: The big problem. If this guy's a foreigner, because all our fingerprints have been digitized, we've all been to Home Affairs, guys. We've all been to Home Affairs. But now when you have somebody who's not on record doing this, now you're like, I've got these fingerprints, we got them matching, but we don't know who it is. Now it's like, okay, now what? Am I going to scour the whole of Kempton Park looking for this guy's fingerprints? So yeah, it's really a sad story. It really is a sad story. I'm nervous. I have a sister who stayed in Kempton Park.
1: May she move out, please.
0: she did. But I was like, okay, like I know. I remember my dad said this. He said this one joke. He was like, you know what? Kempton Park is a neighborhood where things get it got neglected to death. Anyways, let's get back to the headlines. What else is going on in the news?
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1: In our news at this hour, a sixth body of a woman discovered in Springs. Two taxi owners shot and killed in Doornfontein and suspected corpse finding Gossi back in court. Good morning, I'm Shade Adams for this and more at the top of an hour right here on 011 Radio, the pulse of Jersey.
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0: And that was Sade with the headlines. So yeah, she actually introduced the sad topic of ladies being unalived over in Kempton Park, as well as just what's going on with this September, bro? Y'all people killing each other. If you need to talk about that, we need to talk about that. A lot of you guys are just murdering. Like, murder is word for the month. Okay, murder is the word for the month. It's really, it's very nerve-wracking. I never liked the month of September, to be honest with you guys. I never did. September is just a very tricky month for me, personally. It's a very tricky month for me. Some of the worst experiences I've had always happened in September. Relationships changed. Certain agreements were broken. A lot happens to me. I lost my dad in September. So, like, September's not my favorite month. And I've been telling people this the entire time. Every time September comes around, I let them know and tell them, guys, September is a terrible month. I don't want to be here, okay? You saw it. First of September, we had that young man who was murdered in Pretoria for Spring Day, right? Recently, a pupil just got shot up, a grade 10 pupil. We got grade 10 pupils getting unalived too. And then not to mention now there's a serial killer on the loose. Guys, what's going on this September, man? This is a dark, dark, dark September. But I can tell you the one group of people who are happy about this, and they've probably been needing some business for some time, and that is the Undertakers. The Undertakers are in business. I know. My friend's dad was an Undertaker. He was, and trust me, during the 2003-2004 AIDS pandemic that was hitting South Africa at that point, man, this guy was rocking the best outfits at school, man. He was the flyest guy. He was the flyest nigga in class. He was the flyest dude in class. So, I get it. You know, they're in business. You know what I'm saying? This is just me making light of a very serious conversation, guys. People have been divided on Twitter about this, but I don't really engage the Twitter streets. People are just looking for engagement. So I don't really buy anything that people say. Because there's this one lady who tweeted out and said that the boy child is left alone and why are we worried? And now the boy child is being left alone. Why are we now mad when they turn violent when we didn't care about them? And now it turned into a whole gender war on Twitter where men were defending men and women were saying something else. One woman comes up and says, we should just tell guys not to kill women. And I'm like, I don't think that's how criminals work. We've had laws that have told you not to do stuff. Clearly, you can clearly see that the criminal does not listen to that. Okay, there's psychopaths out there, guys. And to be honest, look, in a world where we have 8 billion people, you're gonna have some that slip through the cracks. You know, I'm pretty sure if we could talk to the big GOD upstairs, he'd probably say the same thing too. To say, look, okay, I know I want the world to be a good place, but you know what? Sometimes some projects just don't make the cut, and unfortunately, they pass inspection. They come here and they wreak havoc on us, man. I don't know what to tell you guys, bro. I don't know what to tell you. Stay safe in Kempton Park. Is like, actually, stay safe everywhere. Okay, stay safe everywhere. There's psychos. We need to discuss gun control in SA. I think maybe, I don't know. Like, I want to do this. There's a social experiment I've been trying to check out about gun laws and apparently, if you go to Texas, because it's so easy, it's so easy to get a gun in Texas. We can discuss that pretty soon. I know I got like a minute before we get to commercials, but Texas is very interesting because everybody knows whatever you do there in Texas, especially if you're a criminal trying to rob somebody, you have a death wish, okay? You have a death wish because everybody can get a gun in Texas. A kid can be born with a gun in Texas. Okay, a kid can be born with a gun. Like, your doctor has a gun. A priest has a gun in Texas, all right? So it makes criminals really think twice. If I'm going to try anything with anybody, you know what I mean? It's going to be World War III. It could be World War III in a heartbeat. In the blink of an eye, your whole life could turn around. You feel me? And I'm thinking, do we need to have the same laws here in South Africa? I looked at gun manufacturers, and guns are expensive. The cheapest gun is like $7,000. That's pretty much people's salary. That's pretty much people's salary on average, isn't it? A little bit. Anyways, let's go pay the bills. I'll be back. Let's get to commercials.
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1: Yes, sir, and we just went through the headlines with Sade. Okay. And here we are. As she was reading the headlines, of course, here's another issue which I just discovered off of IOL, right? They said the headline reads Kempton Park unaliving sixth woman's body found in Springs. Come on, guys. Okay, that's sensationalism. They got the facts wrong, guys. I've been to Springs. Have you guys been to Springs? Have you guys? I know this is Josie, right? This Springs. You go past two toll gates. You go past two toll gates to get to Springs. Right? Like, that is so far away. This is in no way related to Kempton Park. Yeah, we can say it's the East Rand, right? But I mean, had you told me it's happening in Tembisa, okay. You know, Tembisa sits right next to Kempton Park. But are we really going to say what goes on Kokwatema in Springs, which is like really 60 to 70 kilometers from here? Does that really count on the hit list? Come on, guys. It's not sensationalizing this thing. You're spreading fear unnecessarily, okay? And you're making, like I said, you're making unaliving the word for the month. In Heritage Month, no, like, this cannot be part of our heritage, all right? We need to stop this, man. Like, you know what? We need a hero. We need a hero, all right? Call Arnold Schwarzenegger. Call Arnold Schwarzenegger. We need him, okay? Where's Scheme GP in all of this? Where is Scheme GP in all of this? Because he does want to be the mayor of Ekurhuleni. Scheme GP, this is time to get your Batman suit on. It's time for you to turn into Batman and be the superhero that you want to be. Okay? You said that you're the hero that Ekurhuleni's been waiting for. Well, now's your time to shine, my man. Now's your time to shine. Show us what you're working with, bro. Show us what you're working with. I wonder what's going on, bro. I wonder. Like, we do need Batman. We do need Batman, y'all. Anyways, let me get back at you with another song by Alvin Imani called Bestie. This is the Urban Wave, and I'm your host, Real World. You know what it is.

You are born to be great. Self-talk matters. Internal talk with eternal significance is very important. Never say to yourself, I am confused, I am a loser. No, but say to yourself what God says about you. You are not born to fail. You are not born to lose. You are not born to be insignificant. You are born to win.

you're not born to do any other thing than to win and to enjoy God in this life. Your path may have some challenge along the way, but it is temporary and cannot define you. Your guiding light shines ahead of you. Follow it. You are born to win.

0: Yes, sir. I had to hit you with the double whammy with Alvin Imani with Bestie, and then Born Winner by the one and only, the infamous Burna Boy. Speaking of Burna Boy, you know, I realized that I actually have a lot of his music on my playlist. Like, a lot. Like, it's coincidental, okay? Like, every time he releases a track, I just like it, and then it goes up to my playlist, obviously, on YouTube Music. And I just noticed when I was going through my playlist, like, a while back, and I was just like, God damn, I've got a lot of Burna Boy music. I got a lot of Burna Boy music. Like, I just became an indirect fan, I guess. I'm a big fan of Burna Boy, you know what I mean? Big fan. I was really kind of sad that his show, when he came to, which was supposed to be hosted over at FNB Stadium, got canceled. Obviously, due to the whole South Africa versus Nigeria situation, and just Nigeria's getting a bad rep around here, okay? And I guess, you know, one of the shining stars, although his attitude is also not the best, guys, if I can tell you Burna Boy's profile, Burna Boy doesn't necessarily have a clean record. Okay, he doesn't have a necessarily clean record. Okay, he went to England, did some crimes over there, got arrested. Because he was a minor, he was sent back to Nigeria after he turned 18, and he was banned for like 5 years. That's where his music career actually took off, around Nigeria, releasing his first mixtape called L.I.F.E., right? And then from there, with all the hype, he came to South Africa. That's where he met up with AK and the Liz, and they gave us the Unforgettable Records, you know, All Eyes on Me, as well as, I think, All Paid, with the Liz song, Paid. And that's when he just, you know, really grew a lot of momentum. And then from there, man, right after that, 5 years went by, he went back to England, reconnected with his kinfolk, and he's never looked back ever since. You know what I mean? He's really taken off. But, you know, everybody comes up, you know, that's where, you know, second chances come to, that's where, you know, you get second chances. You get second chances in life, right? I'm talking to you, Scheme GP. I'm talking to you, okay? Who would have thought? You know what I mean? From Cash and Transit Heist to mayoral candidate for Africa Maibuya. Really? That's so ridiculous. Oh, my God. I'm still laughing at that. Like, yo, that political party needs to reevaluate itself. You haven't really introduced yourself to the public in the right way, all right? You have Floyd Shivambu who had your back, all right? That's some credibility to a certain extent. But Floyd also comes from the ANC Youth League. So already your credibility right now, Floyd, was never looking good. So you needed a hero, and you turned to Scheme GP to try to legitimize yourself? Really? Like, I want to talk to his publicist. I want to talk to his publicists. We need to talk. Because, yo, clearly, bad ideas is what flies in that office. Bad ideas is like, you know what? Everybody says, no, we can have some really good ideas. But then when somebody mentions a bad idea, you guys go gung-ho for that. Okay? It's ridiculous, man. It's ridiculous. Anyways, that's just really my views at this point. Let's just check out running order for the day, what's going on, and certain other topics that I could try to introduce to you cats. It's been fun, man. It's been fun. What can I say? Yeah, the reason why I couldn't be here yesterday just so I could justify myself is because I was helping out a family friend who's running a photography studio, and I did not think photography really works like that. Right? I did not know. I know people like photos. People really like photos. People really, really love photos. Okay, I did not know this. I underestimated that completely. I didn't know that there was such a high fandom for photos, for photography. And my family friend had an emergency where we needed to actually come together and actually service this one client who was kind of booked, but then I didn't think the photo shoot was going to be that big when it turned out to be. And the photo studio was great, man. The photo studio is great. It looks terrific. Where he's starting out, it looks beautiful, man. And he's been taking professional pictures for years, bro. I didn't even know this. Dude took 3 kids to school on photography, okay? Just to show you that photography actually pays bills. Since we're all about business here at 0111, the Pastor Josie. Yeah, we're talking about small businesses and big businesses all the while. But yes, photography is actually a viable business. People want the Instagram life. Okay, the Instagram life is really feasible. Like, your influencers are paying for these photos to be done. Okay, they're paying for photos to be done. Part of an influencer, one of your biggest debts and your biggest business expense is professional photography. Okay, you know, you got to take the nice pictures, you in the nice outfits, getting your makeup done, getting your hair done, getting your shoes polished, finding the right designer to dress you up. You feel me? So it's really a wild business. It's really a wild business. And I learned a lot. And I'm learning a lot from him with that regard. I didn't even know he took 3 kids to school. I didn't even know he took 3. And he built 2 houses. That's how knee-deep he is in the game of photography. Who knew that actually pays bills like that, right? It's so surprising. It is so surprising for me. And we should schedule an interview with him at some point. We should schedule an interview with him. His name is Ronald. Or Nico, for Nico Images. But outside of that, what else can I tell you guys about? What else can we really go through? Yo, you guys can introduce topics too, you know? You guys can reach out to us on 075-132-9986. That's 075-132-9986. Tell me how I'm doing as a host. Okay, tell me how am I doing. Like, rate me from A to B. Yeah, A to B. Yes, I'm taking this as an African dictator. Okay, nothing but winner. That's a hilarious joke. Come to think of it, yeah, it's kind of crazy how I think I stumbled on this one president in Africa who's running for his eighth term. Might as well nominate this guy to be king of the country, bro. Nominate him. Like our presidents in Africa, bro, they really want to sit on those chairs. It really baffles me. Like, dude, don't you get tired? Don't you get tired? Like, dude, you can make money elsewhere. You know you can. There's other ways you can make money, right? There's other ways you can make money. There's definitely other ways you can make money. But you settle on, nah, I'm going to sit on this president's chair because I get, you know, state-funded housing, state-funded cars, and I have a hand in any business that goes on in the country. I get the allure. But I don't think you can ask me to be president for 2 years. You couldn't ask me to be president for... I mean, look at Cyril Ramaphosa, for instance, bro. Cyril Ramaphosa, I don't understand what was going through his head, bro. The dude was chilling. Billionaire chilling, okay? He was a billionaire, okay? Sending his kids to them good schools, okay? He was living the life. And then he decided to be president. And then what do we call him? We call him Cupcake. Like, now we're just disrespecting the guy. Like, we're just disrespecting. Like, I came in here to be called Mr. Ramaphosa. Then all of a sudden, you guys just come and call me Cupcake. Like... I didn't work hard for this. I didn't work hard to be called Cupcake. And it looks like we were 3 minutes away from our headlines. Hi, Charlie. Welcome back. This is like a whole interview. Like, she comes in like a part-time interview. Like, it always got like, you know, like, here we are. We run a game, and then she comes in, and I'm like, oh, yeah, it's interview time. All right, what other topic do you think you can introduce today? Are you going to read the same headlines, or are
1: we still? We're going to be reading the bulletins now. The whole story of... The letter I gave y'all before.
0: Oh, okay. So now this is where we expand on the story. Okay, it's part of me, guys. I'm still learning. This is like riding a bike. Okay. First, I need my training wheels. I need to know what's going on. You know, surprisingly, I have a niece. She's already like 3 years old, and she's not riding my training wheels right now. At 3 years old. Yeah. Look, I'll tell you what it is. Surprising. I'll tell you what it is. It's the food.
1: It's the food.
0: Okay. Whatever's in that baby formula, mm-hmm. Those kids are becoming mutants. They're becoming X-Men. Mm-hmm. You know, pretty soon, I'll be giving my kid formula and he'll be able to fly. That's what I'm saying, okay? There's something in the food at this point that's getting people unhinged. But yeah, no, she's actually like just grasping a lot of concepts actually at her age. Mm-hmm. Makes me feel old because I was like, damn, at 3 years old, I was kind of like very remedial. Okay? Like, I needed, fast. Yeah. I was like, yo, I wasn't that fast. Like, I think I only started getting speed when I was like, 9 years old. That's not just our understanding. Oh, this is Earth. This is how it works. No, it's all good. It's all good. So, we can start with the bulletins if you want, if that's cool. Like,
1: if I can.
0: Oh, what? You have to hit like really at like 11 on the note. You know, broadcast media guys are so tough. Like, guys, I am an improviser. Okay, I work like Will Ferrell. He's a fantastic actor, but I think directors like him because of that. Because. For how I can tell, when I see how he does the scenes, I'm like, sometimes he drags things a little too long and the director or the editor just may decide to do so, but really he gives you a good solid, like, filming him, you need to give him like at least an hour a scene so he can just get into the thing. So as he improvises, he gets better and better and better. And so by the time you see in the film, it's probably like 1 hour into doing that take. And then that's what happens when you're working with a big budget like that. Yo, we work on a movie with $20 million here. Mm-hmm. Let Will Ferrell shine. Let him do his thing. He'll be in his trailer. He's going to surprise us again. He will. So, yeah. All right. We're good to go for the headlines. I'm still curious. Yo.
1: Bulletins.
0: The bulletins. Yes, sir. Hold up.
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1: In our news at this hour, a sixth body of a woman discovered in Springs. Two taxi owners shot and killed in Doornfontein and suspended cop finding Nkosi back in court. For 011 Radio News, I'm Shade Adams. 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
1: A woman's body have reportedly been discovered in Gwatema Springs, east of Johannesburg. The latest discovery brings to six the numbers of women's bodies found in Ekurhuleni municipal area in the last 2 months. Yesterday, a fifth body of a woman was discovered in Olifantsdal near Kempton Park. Meanwhile, police say two of the five women whose bodies were discovered in the Kempton Park area are yet to be identified. The woman was found half naked with visible bruises, and one of the deceased have been identified as Elizabeth Molisa Khomo, a runner who went missing in the area last week. Gauteng police are investigating the murder of two men who were shot dead in Doornfontein, Johannesburg yesterday. The victims, aged 56 and 69, were found with multiple gunshot wounds inside a seven-seater vehicle. Preliminary investigations indicate that the two men were taxi owners. No arrests have been made and police are still working to establish the motive for the shooting. Gauteng police spokesperson Dimakatso Nevulwe is appealing to everyone with information to come forward. Nevulwe says police from JP Police Station responds to a shooting incident, and upon arrival, they found two men with multiple gunshot wounds inside a seven-seater vehicle. Emergency medical services personnel were summoned to the scene and certified both the victim dead. Preliminary investigations have established that the deceased were two taxi owners, and the motive for the shooting is subject to police investigations, and no arrests have been made at this stage. Police are appealing to anyone with information that could assist the investigation and lead to the arrest of the perpetrators to contact their nearest police station or crime stop on 086-00-10-111. Suspended a police sergeant finding Nkosi will return to the regional court in Pretoria North today morning. During his court appearance in July, the two cases against Nkosi were consolidated and the matter was postponed for the disclosure of the dockets. In the first case, Nkosi is charged with defeating the ends of justice after he allegedly pretended to be a high-ranking police officer from Pretoria and interfered with evidence at the Thohoyandou police station in Limpopo 2022. In the second matter, Nkosi faces multiple charges, which includes theft, fraud, and defeating the ends of justice after police task team raided his Pretoria North property and allegedly found him in possession of illegal ammunition, firearms, official police dockets, and a large sum of money on his property. And for the recapping of our top story, a sixth body of women discovered in Springs, two taxi owners shot and killed in Doornfontein, and suspected cop finding Nkosi back in court. And for 011 Radio News, I'm Shade Adams.

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1: Yo, Sade just hit us with, yo, I just heard a lot of unaliving there. You know, so I've concerned it's nothing but the Brian William Johnson's episode. YouTube channel, for real. Like, this guy's got enough content. He could get enough content off of South Africa alone, to be honest. And for those that don't know, Ryan Williams Johnson is a YouTuber who shares nothing but crime stories, okay? Some of the most crazy, the craziest crime stories. Like, yo, if I, as a copywriter, if I could try to spin murder into a positive light, right? Sometimes I would say, my friend came up with this funny ass way to advertise murder, and he says, murder when divorce is just too expensive. Oh, that, like, yo, I know some people, it's the darkest sense of humor. Jeez, like, yo, we as human beings, man, we as human beings, we're crazy, bro. We are insane, Jesus Christ. You know, like, I don't know, when they say you can be all you can be, man, do we take that seriously? You can really be anything you want in this world, man. You can be anything you want in this world. Be the police officer that commits fraud. Like, that is so, like, yo, we appoint you because we trust you. The public trusts you, right? To keep them safe. And then you said, yeah, and I'm not going to do that. Like, why? Anyways, you guys got to tell me what you think. Reach out to us on 075-132-9986. That's 075-132-9986. This is The Urban Wave. I am your new host, A to the MU, Real World. You heard what I'm saying? So, yeah, what else can be discussed? Actually, at this point, I have been told that I need to get, like, some business guests, interviewing also some social media influencers, if we can. I'm also trying to, you know, get my rep up. I'm trying to talk to these guys. Because I can tell you this, man. Social media is tough, okay? Social media is one of the hardest things I have ever encountered. Some of these guys are just working this stuff like a talent. I've seen people have grown accounts from 0 to 10K followers in a space of about 3 weeks. I'm like, yo, I need the secret to that. Like, I need to know what they do. Like, what is the secret behind that? We can discuss the tape. We get to discuss the influencer business a little later on. Let me hit you up with the next track, right? It's called Ogechi by Davido and Boy P. The remix. This is The Urban Wave.
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1: Yo, I just realized that we're live from 10 to 2 p.m. What? Talk about overtime, baby. Talk about overtime. I don't know how I can keep talking for that long. Yo, people, you know, as a live streamer as well, guys, you know, I stream for every now and then, not on TikTok. And funny enough, TikTok is actually a great platform for you to actually stream on, right? My only issue with, like, guys, here's the irony that I just want to point this out to you guys for a second. Just for a second. I just want you guys to think with me for a second, right? I know YouTube plays a very special place in your heart. I know that you go to YouTube to look for your videos on demand. Did you know that you cannot stream on YouTube? I'm sure that you know this, right? You know that you cannot stream on Facebook. I'm sure that you know this, right? The two platforms I just listed actually help pay the content creator, okay? But subsequently, you guys think going live on TikTok, which doesn't pay, and that's where everybody is. How are influencers or people who are content creating and streaming for your pleasure, how come you guys are going to watch them on platforms where they don't get paid on? Like, that's such a painful, and TikTok is like one of the biggest social media platforms here in South Africa. It is. It doesn't pay its creators, guys. It doesn't pay them. So, like, why don't you just move on over to Facebook, get these guys paid, you know what I mean? And we'd probably be fixing the economy slowly. Some of these guys have turned to content creation to make money, to probably start a business. You know, they probably want to start an IT company. They probably want to start, some are probably trying to get their chips in and dip in on the hospital or healthcare center around their community. I've been traveling around the townships, guys, and I think the lack of healthcare facilities, right, results in strain and stress on public hospitals. Meanwhile, you don't have to go to a public hospital just because you have the flu. Go visit your general GP, right? Go to your general GP. Maybe if you want better treatment, there's OBYNs who actually do work at medical facilities, right? Go there. You don't have to stress the public hospitals. You don't have to. You know what I mean? And some of y'all guys, if we boosted the economy like this, we could create more employment. That's resulting in people having medical aid. Matter of fact, we could start a medical aid. I am willing to get my chips in on the medical aid, a medical society. I'd like to get my chips in on that. You know, build the next thing that can compete with Discovery. You know what I mean? Bonitas. You know what I mean? We could create another one. You know what I mean? But no, you guys are going to go on TikTok where creators who are looking for a paycheck are relying on donations, right? And getting a donation is hard, right? Let's see if I can try to get a donation right now. Just like spam donation on the WhatsApps, right? On 075-132-9986. Spam donations. I want to see if I could theoretically get donations, okay? Help a brother out, gang. Jeez. Oh, man. That's really just one of my rants. It's insane, bro. It's insane.

0: activities. Okay, I'm not that type of dude. I'm not that type of dude. I'm actually clean. I'm not necessarily the best Christian. You know, I'm not the best Christian, but for the big man upstairs knows I do my best. He knows I do my best. He ain't judging me. He ain't judging me. You know what I'm saying? Like, he's got other people to judge. He's got other people to judge, but not me. But you know what I mean? So the death of the traditional 9-to-5. Yes, 9-to-5 is dead and gone. We're going to be working for the rest of our lives. I'm sorry to tell you this, guys. I'm sorry to tell you this. But we are going to be working for the rest of our lives well into retirement. And if you want a case in point, look at our politicians. Okay? Some of those guys are damn near 1 foot in the grave. Okay? Actually, both feet in the grave. They just need to lie down. They just need to lie down. And it's a wrap. It's a wrap. Hey, I bet you their health conditions are crazy. Their blood pressure. Diabetes. Okay, diabetes. They go through some serious health conditions, okay? Look at Donald Trump. Have you guys seen Donald Trump's ankles? Donald Trump out there needs help. Donald Trump needs help, okay? It's those ankles. I'm telling you, it's those ankles that make him, he's just angry at the world, okay? Imagine naming Lake Ontario, which is in Canada. He wants Lake Ontario to be called Lake America. Trump is my role model. He's like my spirit animal. Okay? Trump is like my spirit animal. This dude just wants to spread American propaganda everywhere. Gulf of Mexico, Gulf of America. I bet you if he renamed the USA, he'd call the United Americans of America. That's what he'd probably be calling it. You know what I mean? Like, Jesus Christ. It's insane. But yes, guys, back to the topic at hand. I got to be honest. The death of the 9-to-5 is now called, the new 9-to-5 is now called working for the rest of your life. And you better get your chips in order. Okay, this has a major effect on what we know as society today. And this has been a thing since about 2016, if I'm not mistaken, man. Actually, since the 2008 financial crisis. Since then, bro, boomers have been awoken to the fact that the game is rigged. The game is rigged, ladies and gentlemen. The game is rigged. People, after the 2008 financial crisis, people who have worked hard for their houses for over 20 years and realized that they could lose this in a heartbeat. Everything that they worked for has resulted in people being very angry and holding on to seats and holding on to their jobs for life because, man, they lost everything after 2008. Okay, they lost everything and had to rebuild from scratch. All right, so I understand that pain. And before we can continue the discussion further, right after these commercials, this is The Urban Wave.
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0: And we're back from our commercial break. What's up, everybody? You know, I realize that I don't have any bed music for y'all. I've got no bed music for y'all. I guess, you know, as the new host for the show, I need to pick, like, the right kind of bed music, all right? I need to pick the right kind of bed music. See, I'm a guy that

0: You know, I compiled a playlist. I compiled a playlist, and it's called the Sugar Daddy's Playlist. Yes, that's right. The Sugar Daddy's Playlist. The kind of music that your sugar daddy plays. That's right. Guys, I'm a big funk fan. I love funk music. I love disco. You know, your Chic, Diana Ross's. Michael Jackson falls into that, right? I mean, Thriller was a great freaking album. Thriller was a great album for that, right? But I don't think I'd be playing like Thriller, like gang, gang. I wouldn't play that in the background. Like, why would you want to hear Thriller? Would I play Smooth Criminal? Maybe, you know, Smooth Criminal, but Smooth Criminal got this very aggressive breakbeat kind of thing that it does. And Michael Jackson always had a habit of doing that. But when I really think about it, I got to discuss the team and let me know what kind of babies I want. I probably want something that's horrific. I'm kidding, no. Maybe hip-hop bass. I'm a big hip-hop fan, by the way, guys. I'm a big hip-hop fan. If I could tell you my knowledge of hip-hop stems deep, man. The first day I heard hip-hop, it changed my life. Okay, hip-hop really did change my life at that point. Until I discovered that it was a CIA-funded program that was enlisted to help not necessarily demoralize the youth, but I'd actually say scatter the youth's brains. And you may think I'm a conspiracy theorist. I'm not really a big conspiracy theorist kind of guy, because I like to see the sense in it. Some of these things don't make sense. Like, why would people want to do that? But no, guys, when you look at the kind of funding that America has gone through and the social experimentations that they have participated in, hip-hop it being one of them to disturb the punk rock era. They thought that punk rock was having too much of an influence, so they decided to fuel hip-hop in order to make it take over. And it results in what hip-hop is today, right? And slowly people are suffering from hip-hop fatigue, because hip-hop, it's always the same kind of thing, right? How many girls you got, how much money you got, what cars you drive. We've been tired of hearing the same thing, okay? I get it. Not all of us can afford a Bentley. All of us cannot go to Vegas. You know, not all of us can do all of that. So I understand where the fatigue is coming from. I'm also tired of hearing the same thing. You know, I have this weird thing that happens every month to me, man. There's this weird thing that keeps happening to me every month. Whenever I'm like nearing the end of the month and I'm broke as hell, right? What happens is my playlist somehow knows this and it starts giving me money records, okay? It starts suggesting money songs. I'm like, I don't have money, okay? I don't have money, playlist. Why are you making fun of me? My own phone is making fun of me right now. Where it gives me these songs like, I get money by 50 Cent. It gives me what? Rands and the Nairas. I'm like, what the bro? I do not have any of this. Why is my playlist messing with me? Why does it continue to mess with me? It's painful, man. It's painful. Through that, you know, I'm actually having a lot of fun here, guys. You know, I never knew I had this much on my mind. Actually, no, it's probably performative of me. Like, back against the wall, I won't lie, back against the wall. Coming here. Joining 011 Radio, I always wake up in the morning wondering what am I going to talk about. And clearly my brain has a hard drive where it saves so many topics that I could speak on. Everything that I have absorbed throughout the years. I even feel, you know, sometimes I have a feeling of inadequacy sometimes. I feel like I haven't experienced enough. But you know, at my age, and I'm not going to tell you my age because, yeah, that is so depressing. Getting older sucks, guys. It sucks getting older. The people that you know begin to pass away. You know, people that you grew up with. You know what I mean? People change on you. You know what I mean? Some people used to be, like, it's crazy how we let certain instances in our lives really, like, get to us. You know what I mean? Can I say I'm different after my dad passed away? Would I say that I'm different? Have I changed it anyway? I would say my sense of humor went up tenfold, and I'm probably using that as a coping mechanism. My sense of humor has gone up tenfold since then. Maybe it's something I used to avoid. So people will really think I'm actually more funny. If you think I'm funny, please spam the WhatsApp, okay? Spam funny in the WhatsApp too, okay? So you can reach out to us on 075-132-9986. That's 075-132-9986. If you guys think I'm funny and I'm a good host, please give me a rating. Please give me a rating. Listen, I need the rating, okay? I need the rating because, keep me off the streets. Keep me off the streets, okay? The more hype I get, you know what I'm saying? The more Mr. Superstar I get, the more Mr. Hollywood I get, the more entertained you guys are, the more money I get, and I'm going to act like I don't know you guys. I'm sorry, I got to admit that. You better not hope I make it. You better hope I don't make it, in fact. Because I'm going to be walking around like I have an S on my chest, like I'm Superman. okay? Like, I am Superman. I'm going to be acting like I don't know anybody, including my own family. I'm going to be a menace. Let's be honest, guys. We're all going to be menaces. We're all going to be menaces when we grow up, okay? We're going to be menaces. If I had to change your life tomorrow, we're going to be a menace, okay? We're going to be menaces, and people won't be able to stand you, okay? People won't be able to stand you. I'm going to be in the area. People will know that I'm here, okay? I'm going to make noise. I'm going to be that guy, okay? I don't blame Cat McCarlo or any of these cats for balling out. Guys, it's just a superpower. Okay, it's a superpower. I understand. Okay, I gotta say, I understand. I'm not gonna be a charitable guy, really. I'm not gonna donate to no charity. No charity whatsoever. Like, I'm just gonna be saying, it's my trust, it's my funds. Okay, I'm donating to my charity. Money in my pocket. And Sade is back and she's about to read the headlines with us. At this point, okay, what's going on at this point? Like, are you going? Do we get into sports?
1: No, I'm not the sports.
0: Wait, we have a sport, like, I'm not really, out of all the topics I know about, funny enough, sports is the what, well, because sports, I've realized that there's so many things to keep up with. Mm-hmm. There's, from stats, you gotta keep up with the stats, I see how Americans keep your records for professional players from college, mm-hmm. and they recite that during the, like, I don't need to know what this guy did back in 2018 when he was a first year, okay, mm-hmm. like, I'm watching his game right now, why am I being reminded of this? And you also want to keep up, but it shows the passion for it, man. That's what I find attractive. It's like, yo, this really builds careers, guys. Knowledge builds careers, okay? Just knowing about stuff, it helps educate people. It helps leaves them entertained. So that's how I'm with it, but, man, sports.
1: I watch sport every day.
0: You used to watch sports?
1: No. I don't watch sports, but I love soccer.
0: Okay, what?
2: I love soccer so much.
0: Wait, local soccer?
2: No, like soccer. Oh,
0: soccer in general, like the gentleman's game.
2: Local,
0: the gentleman's game. Yeah, the UEFA Champions League, British Premiership, and what, Series A, Series La Liga.
2: I support women soccer though.
0: Oh,
2: a lot more than male soccer. I mean,
0: women
2: need to.
0: No, but to be honest, I do think. Look. Maybe I'm probably the worst guy to ask about this, because if you ask me my question of, look, I believe performance enhancement drugs are there for a reason, right? And mm-hmm. and hear me out, right? It's because, look, if they say that people feel that watching female soccer and everything is a bit boring, right? Mm-hmm. But I'm like, all right, no, let's take it to the extreme. Mm-hmm. Let's juice them up and let's get them, like, really doing, like, crazy moves. Like, if I'm going to watch people mm-hmm. do something that if I train hard for, I could probably do. Like, give me steroids, bro. Like, I want to see, like, bro, me, that's why WWE wins, mm-hmm. okay? If I want to see guys just wrestle, that's why people think my take on steroid use is weird. But I'm just like, guys, I'm watching this to be entertained, too. So,
2: true.
0: Be amazing at it. Like, I need to be mind blown. Like, man, that guy's physique looks like there's no way I'm gonna get that unless okay, I'm not gonna risk put my body through any of that.
2: Yeah,
0: anyways, you can give the you can break through with the headlines, maybe break it down. This is the urban way. Hold up.
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2: 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Madlanga Commission resumes with focus on GMPD in Nigerians displayed by a war-carry anger in voting cards. Good morning, and I'm Shade Adams for this and more at the top of an hour right here on 011 Radio, the pulse of Jozi.
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0: That was hella short. I was expecting like a whole readout. Okay. Okay, whoa. Okay, those are the headlines. I get it now. This is regular news media. You know when they have that little red tag running at the bottom that tells you everything? One time I saw a very impressive headline. Not sure I can say that on air. I know, but this is internet radio, baby. This is internet radio. Did you know at one point I read that the United Nations at one point found that the cocaine drug industry churned out like close to $46 billion in the financial year. And they literally had to beg the cartel to slow down on profits. Like, imagine they tell you straight up, my guys, you're making too much money. You need to stop. Who says no to more money? Who says no to more money? I'd be so impressed. I was so surprised at that. That's what actually blew my mind. Anyways, gang, I'm still sticking. Yo, I even lost track of what I was talking about, guys. I think I have ADHD. It's not diagnosed yet. I don't want to diagnose myself. You should never diagnose yourself. That's really true. Do not diagnose yourself, guys. That's a very serious take. Don't Google your symptoms, because next thing you know, you're gonna go from the flu to thinking that you're dying. Okay, don't do it. Go see a doctor about it. But I do have the traits. I saw the dude, but I kind of need to go formally visit the doctor. Which, by the way, I do not have money for. Okay, I do not have money for that, guys. Go. I think the ADD or ADHD exam, it's lengthy and it's expensive. Okay, it's expensive. Like, they should have done this with me when I was a kid. That way, I didn't have to pay for it. I'm sorry, mom and dad. I'm so sorry. But what else can we discuss at this point, man? What else can we discuss? We going into the return of nostalgia. Yes. For those that don't know, Chris Rock has a new movie coming out called Misty Green. And he went on Variety and he did an interview that has gone viral where he talks about he wants a Madagascar 4. Okay, look, we're getting a Shrek 5. We're getting a Toy Story 5. We got a Toy Story 5. We got a Moana reboot. And that's why Chris Rock is like, I can't believe in the era of reboots, we have not gotten a Madagascar 4. Do you understand that I'm divorced? I don't have that money anymore. I'm sorry. I'm going into the whole rant. I understand. I feel Chris Rock's pain. But yes, we live in the era of nostalgia where nostalgia sells, bro. And I can tell you because we 90s kids are now working. Well, some of us. If you're in a country that's doing good economically, or you happen to have lucked out economically and actually got yourself a good paying job, nostalgia kicks. Nostalgia kicks. Like, I know it's September right now. I usually start my whole, what stands out to me, when I was a kid, Disney Channel launched on DSTV around 2006. And every September, it launched in September. And every September, I just like watching Disney movies, like old school Disney movies. Hunchback of Notre Dame. We talking Aladdin, the animated version, okay? The reboot with Will Smith, I have not even seen it. I was just like, I don't know, like Will Smith being the genie taking credit away from Robin Williams. I mean, Robin Williams was the best genie, all right? He was the best genie, okay? I don't think Will Smith could have ever amounted close to that performance. The Little Mermaid, The Rescuers, a Goofy movie. Like, I go through a whole list of my favorite Disney movies, and I actually enjoy it. So we do have so trust me, to get me right, I even go on Temu. Okay, Temu, that's the right pronunciation. I usually like to go on Temu or Shein, and they actually have like these really cool jackets, like with the Looney Tunes on them. Oh yeah, speaking of the Looney Tunes, I hope you guys have hold on, let me actually check Stick in the Cold for a second, because apparently a movie that's I'm sending waves for all my nostalgia fans. The movie that's really got people talking right now is Acme versus Coyote. And that is so, like, it finally, right? I remember hearing about that. Like, okay, let me just, Sturkinacore. Let's see, Sturkinacore. Like, what happens is, Wile E. Coyote finally takes Acme to court over the failed products that he has purchased from them so that he could go and capture the Roadrunner at last. He's been failing for years, and he decided to finally sue the company that he's been buying from, and that's Acme. And I've been seeing scenes from the movie, and mind you guys, this movie was done like so many years ago, around like 2020. It stars John Cena. And I was so surprised at the fact that Warner Brothers canned that movie. And I was like, bro, that is nostalgia haven. Like, how many of us grew up watching Wile E. Coyote? It's actually really surprising. Shout out to Ted Turner, actually. May he rest in peace. Ted Turner, who gave you Cartoon Network. So when Ted Turner bought Time Warner, right? He bought a media company, right? He wanted, I can't remember exactly what he wanted, but what came with it was a whole list of Hanna-Barbera and old school cartoons. All of that came together, right? Including Warner Brothers' old material, which is the Looney Tunes. And he didn't know where to put it, so that's why he created Cartoon Network, a 24-hour channel that plays nothing but cartoons, ranging from the Flintstones to the old school Tom and Jerry. Like, we 90s kids were introduced to things that were made in the 40s, 50s, and 60s, which still have a warm place in my heart. Because if you're watching Looney Tunes, guys, Looney Tunes are older than my mom. You know what I mean? They're older than some of our parents. You know what I mean? I mean, to this day, who would have thought Bugs Bunny is still making royalties today? You know, Mickey Mouse still making royalties, but I'm primarily speaking on Time Warner. And I realized that when I was watching the Wile E. Coyote and the Roadrunner, I grew up on those old school cartoons, and I was like, yo, these were made even before I was even born, and for them to actually still be relevant to this day, you know, like, it was a different time. It was really a different time. We, people born from the 90s, we saw the death of analog media. We saw the death of analog. Back in the days, we started out, before even VHS, wasn't it the Betamax? This was like the first thing on tape, where you could actually take videos home and watch them. The home box office era came out. Then we went from VHS, we went to Betamax, then we went to Laserdisc, then we went to DVD, then we went to Blu-ray, and now we've gone on to streaming. And here's a business opportunity for you guys to think about. You know what I realized is a lot of us have never actually really thought about this. If you watch DVDs, there's an audio setting which lets you listen to the director's commentary. For those who went to film school, they know about the director's commentary. It's really a nice feature where you get to listen to either the producer or director and lead actor discuss the movie while you watch it. And YouTube kind of has it now called watch parties, where you get to, like, you join a live stream and see the lead actor talk about the movie as it plays, and then you guys can watch it later. But due to licensing, YouTube doesn't do that anymore. Maybe old school films, like films that have been really, really forgotten, they could bring them back in that fashion. But I noticed that Netflix doesn't provide that service. Netflix doesn't have, like, Netflix has the dubbed audio options. Like, you can watch The Polygamist in dubbed English, or you can watch it in its traditional, in its original audio, as well as maybe Korean, Arabic. You can watch it with all that audio. But what they don't include is director's commentary. And I'm thinking, dude, you could actually just build a studio where you just record that. Like, I mean, we could bring it back. You know, just have a studio where that goes on. It's mind-boggling that we haven't brought that back, man. I'd like to watch movies where I'm listening to the director break down every single scene and how they recorded it, what they went through, while you're watching the film. It's a totally different experience. You learn so much about the movie, you even learn a little bit about filmmaking, and you know exactly that filmmaking is a very, very, very precious art form, man. Very expensive to get into, but I was really like, yo, we don't have that anymore. And now I have to go on YouTube to learn about behind the scenes in movies. Like, one I want to hear definitely is Tyler Perry has just dropped Why Did I Get Married? Why Did I Get Married? The third one, right? Was it Why Did I Get Married Again? And that has gotten tongues wagging. Tyler Perry filmed that entire movie in 4 days, guys. 4 days. I'm like, isn't that going to affect the quality? Like, look, I get it. You know, everybody knows the characters. You're bringing them back. They know their roles. But 4 days, though? 4 days? Come on. Anyways, we'll get back to discussing nostalgia. Let's cut to commercials.
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0: Whew, okay, you know what? I realize, guys, I've been talking for long. Right? We're still going to stick to the topic of nostalgia at this point. But you know what? I haven't really been giving you guys a music break, which I think is so weird. And, you know, I kind of feel bad about that. You know what I mean? So, you know, in spirit of the urban wave, you know what I'm saying? Let me hit you with some urban music, right? Don Toliver, Rema, and Tempo. It's so wet.
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1: I had to hit y'all with the double whammy on that one, yo, because I know I haven't really been giving you guys a music break. You guys have been listening to me to talk for the last hour, okay? You know how hard it is to talk for an hour, guys? You know how hard it is to talk? Like, I have to keep going, but Jesus Christ, bro. Like, it's an intense experience, all right? It's an intense experience. So check us out. We're speaking about nostalgia, right? We're talking about nostalgia and how that is the new wave, and that's the new way of making money, right? Selling nostalgia. And crazy enough, as we were just talking about Acme versus Coyote. It's screening over at Stakinicore, which, by the way, is expensive. Okay, Stakinicore. Like, you guys need to get your prices right, man. You guys need to get your prices right. I cannot take out a Payflex to go watch a movie. Okay, I'm not doing that to myself. All right, it's intense. It's insane, bro. It's insane. But I'm so happy that Wiley versus Acme is screening. You guys need to cop that. Matter of fact, I think I got the perfect remedy. We need to start a petition where I need to get a sugar mama. Like, yo, we need to start a petition. You guys can actually spam the WhatsApp over here. Help real world get a sugar mama. You know what? I'm a handsome guy. I'm nice. You know what I'm saying? I'm a nice person. I'm not necessarily God-fearing, but, you know, I'm doing my best. Okay, I'm doing my best, all right? So you guys can reach out to us on 075-132-9986. That's 075-132-9986. So, yeah, nostalgia, bro. Nostalgia's the big market right now. For those who love the old school. The old school, the way life used to be back in your day, all right? Back in our days, songs used to be longer than 2 minutes. Okay, songs used to be longer than that. But clearly, because the system wants us to keep streaming the music. It wants to keep us going. You feel me? So I understand where they're coming from. I understand. I 100% understand. It's in the music business. Keep them streaming. They need to keep your song on loop. So make a catchy tune that's 2 minutes, 30 seconds long, and people will replay it all night, all day. You heard? They're going to play it all the time. Anyways, what other topics can be actually discussed at this point? What's going on? Are we exhausted? Are we tired? That's a very interesting question. Have we gotten tired? Look, guys, it's September, right? We're celebrating Heritage Day is going to be like our last. It's going to be our last public holiday of the year, right? It's going to be our last public holiday of the year. Oh, my goodness. Everybody knows the October, November to December slog is going to be intense. You can't wait till December the 16th. You can't wait for it now. You know what I mean? We in it now. We in it on the last leg of the year, the last quarter. Spring break is coming for the kids. If we can call it spring break, it is spring technically. You know, not my favorite time. The pollen's all in the air. I'm going to be sneezing. I'm going to be coughing. You know what I mean? It's going to be going down, bro. But anyways, a lot of festivals are coming in. A lot of festivals will be taking place this time around. So I totally understand. The last leg is coming, and I think this is where burnout is serious. Okay, look after yourselves, guys. Look after yourselves. Don't suffer that burnout. I've been there. I've done that. Burnout is, it's exhausting, man. It's exhausting. And take a break. Take it easy on yourself. You know what I mean? I think as a society, we are overworked. We are definitely overworked. I just think it's because we're hungry for greatness, man. A lot of us really want to do things. A lot of us really want to be people who, you know, we want to provide for our families. Some of us have gotten ourselves into certain situations. Like, you know, some of us, oh, Marshall needs, like, some money. And we need a way out. So I'm willing to work this hamster wheel till it falls off, okay? So I totally understand the concept, bro. I understand that. So that's really my take on if people are exhausted. Like, my real question is, why are you guys exhausted? Reach out to us on WhatsApp, man, on 075-132-9986. That's 075-132-9986. I mean, yo, it's crazy. And then the next question is, are we experiencing a mental health crisis or just finally talking about it? I must say, ever since the dawn of time, man's mental health has always been in question. Guys, look at what's going on right now, right? The unalivings are crazy, all right? There's a clear sign that mental health has forever been an issue. I could go as far back as the 1800s. You know what I mean? I could even go as far back and say that colonization started because of mental health. You know what I mean? Because if you guys know your history, right? England is a very rainy country, bro. England is a very rainy country. Like, it can rain all... Like, I've heard one time in the UK, it rained for like 2-3 weeks at the beginning of the year. Straight 2-3 weeks, nothing but rain and cloudiness, right? Do you understand why the British Empire had to explore the world? They were looking for sunlight. They're a kingdom for sunlight. And case in point, look at where Queen Victoria is. Queen Victoria statues are placed all over the world. And what is she doing? She's basking in the sun. Okay? That's all they wanted. That's all they wanted. It's depressing dealing with rainy weather all the time. Okay? So you want a place with some sun. You want to relax. Get that vitamin D, gang. Get that vitamin D, you heard? So I understand, bro. Mental health has been an issue for humanity since forever. Since evolution. Since we evolved to Homo sapiens. Mental health has always been an issue. So please, we understand what's going on. That's why we have so many people just going crazy out here. We got so many people going crazy, man. It's simply because mental health. Look at the Lindsey Clancy case. Who knew that childbirth was such an issue? Who knew that childbirth was an issue? At this point, you know, it's crazy, though. The Lindsey Clancy case is gone. It's so insane. People are really trying to fight and say she's not guilty. Like, bro, the lady underlapped her 3 kids. 3 of her children, right? Yes, you could blame postpartum depression. I get that. But the fact that she even admitted to doing it. She admitted to doing this. She admitted to unaliving her kids. And guess what? People are like, nah, the husband did it. The defense, even her attorney says, we're not saying she didn't do it. She did do it. Thing is, here's the reason why she did it. Mental psychosis. But now, this turned into a whole situation. In fact, apparently the juror who held out was a black guy. And they're lambasting him now. Because he still believes that Lindsey Clancy is guilty of unaliving, not because of insanity. And people are going after him. Way worse. They're digging up his history. They're digging up his DNA. They're digging up everything. I was like, what is going on, bro? What is going on over here? Like, yo, we've crossed into the twilight zone for real. See why I say mental health has been an issue? See why I say mental health has been an issue? There's things that we want to admit. We're deluding ourselves. We've gotten to a point where we delude ourselves. It's crazy, bro. It's crazy. So mental health is definitely an issue, and I think we need to address that. And I'm so glad that we're talking about it. But even then, discussing mental health has shown how we actually really need mental health. Because a lot of us are going through it. We have different perspectives. There's things that we don't believe. There's things that we do believe. It's insane, bro. It's insane, bro. And then why do people feel behind in life? Great question. Do you feel behind in life? Like, yo, share your thoughts on 075-132-9986. Do you feel behind in life, bro? Like, yo, comparison is the thief of joy. We may have, how do I explain this, bro? We may have, you know what I mean? We may have the blueprint to life and reaching certain milestones, but let's not lie to ourselves, man. Let's not lie to ourselves, bro. Loads of people have missed their milestones. Loads of us have not done things in record time. Loads of us have not achieved the things that we want. Like, heck, man, when I was a kid, did I ever think I'd be married by now? I never really gave that a thought. Career-wise, do I think I would say technically I'm not happy about my comedy career and where it should be. I should have gone further back by the time I was 28. But you know what, man? After 28, you stop caring. You know that things have their time, bro. Things have their time. You know what I mean? And when I really look back at it, at 28, I was not ready. As a comedian, even when I look at my craft right now and how I'm writing jokes, I'm happy where I am right now writing my jokes. Younger me was terrible. The young version of me was a very terrible joke writer. I've learned to refine my craft. And I think I'd like to be launched to the world. Possibly now. I think I'm almost ready. I'm almost ready for it. But you know, I'm not in a rush. I mean, what's the rush, right? So, when you feel behind, it's not a thing, right? Hey, Sean Day, we got Sean Day in the building over here. Yeah, I was actually just asking. Yo, the real question I was actually asking is, do you ever have those moments where you just feel like you're behind in life?
2: Yes, a lot. Right? Yeah.
1: Right? Like, And how do you cope with that? How do you cope with it?
2: I just be me. I just move with the pace I'm moving in.
1: Right? Yeah. You just end up just making peace with it. Yeah. To just say, man, life is long, by the way, guys. Especially, really? I know people's lives have been robbed short, have been cut short. But yeah. Realistically, no, guys, like, man.
2: It's long.
1: It's long, okay? It's long. Like, the chances of anything happening to you tomorrow are like a million to one. And for some, yes, it does happen, unfortunately. But for real, though, nah. Like, really, life is long, bro. So look after yourselves, stay healthy, and stay mental. So, okay, what are these? This time, you're really like the full-fledged headlines. You're now like...
2: Bulletins.
1: She's now like really... We're not getting into the real bulletins of the whole thing. That was really my discussion at this point for... And then what about your views on mental health? Is mental health... Like, I thought discussing mental health has realized how much we really need help with mental health.
2: We a lot of people need help with that.
1: Right? And then we're still debating on how that even works. Like, I mean, I saw some people right now about the Lindsay... I'm not sure if you're familiar with the Lindsay Clancy case. The woman in America who, like, unalived her 3 kids and then that caused a whole stir.
2: Okay, I heard about it.
1: Yeah. She literally said, I did it. I did analyze them kids. Guess what people are saying? No, you didn't. The husband did. I'm like,
2: no, she agreed that she did. So why?
1: But people really believe the husband.
2: Yeah.
1: They said, no, she was in psychosis. Mm-hmm. I was like, she literally is telling it to your face.
2: You'll never know. You'll never know. I mean, we have trust issues as people, so we'll be like, what if she was just told to say that? Otherwise, she'll also be killed. You'll never know.
1: I totally get it. Anyway, let's get back into the headlines.
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1: In our news at this hour, ANC's Mantashe urges COSATU leaders to set differences aside amid secession battles. Matlanga Commission resumes with focus on a GMPD, a Nigerian displaced by war, carry anger and voting cards. For 011 Radio News, I'm Shade Adams. 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
1: African National Congress National Chairperson Gwende Mantashe has urged Congress of South African Trade Union leaders to set their differences aside amid an ongoing international succession battle. COSATU's National Congress was meant to kick off yesterday, but the majority of delegates refuses to allow proceedings to start over the mysterious suspension of its first Deputy Secretary, Mike Shingane. Delegates demanded an explanation from the trade union defamation over why Shingane was allegedly suspended over the weekend. Eyewitness News understand that Shingane is amongst those who want to take over as COSATU president. Mantashe said that federations must put personal political aside and allow the Congress to get away. The Matlanga Commission resumes today with the focus of the Johannesburg Metro Police Department. The Commission is expected to hear testimony regarding the alleged infiltration of the GMPD by criminal networks. The Commission previously heard allegations of collusion between GMPD officers and suspected syndicates members. This includes claims of multi-millions rands gemstones heist allegedly coordinated between a GMPD inspector and the Ekurhuleni Metro Police Department's Deputy Chief Julius Mkhwanazi in 2023 before the suspension. The pair is currently in court for a case with the other co-accused, and the commission is also expected to focus on security contracts with the GMPD, having already requested several documents, including tender suspensions, list of bidders, and legal positions. Senior GMPD official is expected to take the stand. Abuja paved roads given way to a dirt path choked with overgrown shrubs. The suburb's wire tops walls of housing estates wept for one-room shacks built from crushed iron sheets and wooden planks. Tracked amongst the suburbs of Abuja, Nigerians chased from their homes by jihadist insurgency have been living in this makeshift internationally displaced prison camps for 15 years with little show for it. As presidential elections loom, many carry voters' cards and intend to use them against the government. The country is gearing up for a January poll defined by a tough economy and rising insecurity, and Kemp's residents were bearing the brunt of both during a recent visit by AFP journalists to the settlement just down the road from an expensive, highly secured international school. Liatu Abuya Yasuf, a community organizer who liaises with politicians on behalf of women in the camp as well as 17 others in the wider Federal Capital Territory, has successfully organized her to follow displaced Nigerian as a blog before. And for the recapping of our top story, ANC's Mantashe urges COSATU leaders to set differences aside in secession's battle. Matlanga Commission resumes with focus on GMPD and Nigerian displays by war, carry anger and voting cards. And for 011 Radio News, I'm Shade Adams.

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1: Yo, that was Sade with the headlines. I hope you guys have been well informed. I have. You know what I mean? I didn't even know. Like, you know, I don't really like listening to Gwenna Montasha talk sometimes, man. He's smooth with it, man. He definitely a pimp. I think I saw a headline right now, which also read that he was telling us that you should not forget what the ANC has done for you. You know what that sounds like? That, you know, it, telling me, like, you should not forget what we have done for you already. Which, granted, it's true. But come on, man. After how much? We have been severely traumatized as a country. We've been traumatized as a country. We're looking for hope, okay? We're looking for y'all guys to do better, okay? We're looking for y'all guys to do better. And now you're going to try to hold this over our heads and act like our pimps. Come on, man. Come on. Like, I wish I had my soundboard right now where I could just do a womp womp. Come on, you know what I mean? Anyways, guys, like, yo, I've been talking for a bit, bro. You know what? I need to give you guys some music, you know, something to relax to, something to vibe to, right? And we got the next song that we got coming up is Telephone by Juvie Owalempapara. I'm sure I'm pronouncing that correctly. Yeah, help a brother out. I actually need to know. Okay, featuring HBK and Fifi Ngwana. This is The Urban Wave.

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3: Yo, what up, what up, what up? It's your boy. We back again. We back again like we never left. Like we never left. You know what I'm saying? Like, that's what I like, bro. I kinda like being that guy. You know what I mean? Like, I don't want to be the dude that you guys are just happy to see leave. Okay? I want to be the guy that you're just waiting to, like, is it gonna come back? Is it gonna come back? We need you. Okay, I'm kidding. I'm kidding. But you know what? You guys should rate my hosting, man. Like, yo, leave a W on the WhatsApps. Leave your W's in the WhatsApps. Say you love Real World. 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Spam W's in the WhatsApps. Look, I've got managers and producers watching. Okay, I need to be on my A game. Here's the hard thing about being a radio DJ, I should say, is that, like, yo, you got to be on your A game every single day, man. Every single day. Like, I understand what hosting a daily show is like. Jesus Christ, guys. Like, this is, it's grilling, bro. It's grilling. Like, it's really a challenge. It's really a challenge at this point. You gotta have topics. You gotta be knowledgeable. Like, I'm not the smartest guy in the shed, bro. I'm not the smartest dude in the shed, okay? Like, I am remedial, okay? I am remedial. I've been going to extra classes since I was five. You know, grade R. Have you ever gone to extra classes in grade R? Have you? That's how remedial I was. Okay, that's how remedial I was. I'd be going to freaking extra lessons, got grade R. Like, I didn't even know what math was. Like, they literally had to explain every single letter to me. Okay. Yeah, I know, it's ridiculous. But that's just been my life, man. That's just been my life, dog. That's just been my life. So anyway, I've been rummaging through a lot of topics for y'all for us to discuss today, right? Is university still worth the cost? And the short answer is depends. It depends. It depends. Look, man. Look, there's online schools. We've discussed that. We have online schools. And it is online learning day today, right? It is online learning day today. So really, are universities still worth it? Man, the University of Life. University of Life. Matter of fact, actually, now that we're talking about university, let's get into Black Excellence. This thing that we're peddling around called Black Excellence. Guys, and you may think I'm weird for saying this, right? I just don't like how the media sometimes portrays Black Excellence, because prison is somewhere there. Listen, if I were to ask you, what does Nelson Mandela, Jacob Zuma, Kenny Kunene, Skim GP, as well as 50 Cent, Snoop Dogg, Malcolm X, Martin Luther King, they've all been to prison. And I hate the fact that Black excellence is associated with, when you hear a Black successful guy, one of the biggest things he tells you is, yeah, I was in jail and I got out. Like, man. You know what I mean? Like, nobody wants to go to jail, bro. Nobody wants to go to prison. I don't want to go to prison. But from the list of things, when they advertising Black excellence and putting it in our face, prison is somewhere along those lines. And it's always the same kind of story. Yeah, man, you know what I'm saying? I had to do what I had to do to survive. And then I ended up doing a 10 to 15 year bid in the Bing. And then when I came out, you know, I decided never again. And then here I am, a successful businessman. At this point, jail is beginning to look like Vits for Black people. Okay, that's what it's clearly got the alumni. We got the alumni, right? It's insane, bro. It's insane. And I don't like it when that's being advertised to us. So now I'm telling people sometimes, like, heck, even my brother who's a bit mischievous, sometimes I look at him and I say, send him to jail. He'll learn something. Like, like, I'm even out here saying using jail as an educator. So would I say that, are universities still worth it? You feel me? And it's a very interesting question. It introduces you to a lot of things, bro. And I still think, yo, where are you gonna go when you're 18? I would personally, I don't know. Like, at this point, I have no idea. I

0: okay? SQC really reached the world playing video games. That's it. But I need to also add that XQC dropped out of high school to, what can I say, to really learn how to grind the game. Like, he really learned, and, yo, looking at his journey and how he plays the video games, especially like games like Overwatch, Fortnite, heck, there's so many online games, and he learned, that he taught himself that, and then he became an internet personality. And let me tell you something, being a streamer is not easy either, right? Like, you really need to know how to keep people engaged. You need to know how to be active. You got to be highly animated. You got to be loud. You got to be brash. You got to have controversial topics. And you better stand on business, and you better know what you're talking about. You know what I mean? So it's not the easiest thing. It's knowing how to, you got to do your research into it. And this is me just talking about streamers for this regard. I'm even talking about those who got into the game of music. Learning music is difficult. You don't really need Varsity to learn music, but really music theory does matter. Music theory does matter because people know with music theory, I know how to hit you psychologically with the notes. You know what I mean? I know which notes, I know exactly where a song should go before I even make it. You feel me? So you need to learn music theory from that regard. That helps you in the sense of production, knowing which keys work. And also learning how to create something new by messing around with the keys and such. So I do say that, yeah, Varsity helps. Music theory helps too. So I say there's no course in Varsity that you could regard as useless. There's no course. Yes, it depends on the country that you're in. I can tell you right now that the BSc here in South Africa is not really the most profitable because you end up just being a teacher, right? Because you know so much about science. That's because people are not funding scientific projects, all right? These guys help in furthering medicine, furthering hair care, makeup. A BSc is really, really helpful if you know exactly where to apply it and how to do research. Anyways, man, we're 10 seconds away. We got to pay these bills. We got commercials. You know what it is. This is 011, the Pulse of Josie.
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0: So yeah, we're back. And you know what? Before I could even cut back to the music in a bit, but I'm still just addressing the whole issue of, like, is education worth it at this point? And I say, yes, it is. Yes, it is. I just hate the fact that it's so expensive. You know, as human beings, we can't be doing that to ourselves. We want to be better, but we exclude a lot of people from wanting to contribute to things. Like, it's so counterproductive. It is so counterproductive. Let people in. The more people we have, the longer we can function. Okay, it shouldn't just be resting in the hands of the chosen few. And who said they should be the chosen few? Come on, man, let's get it correct. Let's get it together. Like human beings, we are literally the epitome of irony, hypocrisy. Really, we really are, man. And it baffles me how we haven't really picked that up. Thankfully, we have comedians who can point this out to us. All right? But like I said, the more people we can get into schools, the more people that we can get educated, the more people that we find can help contribute and help make the world a better place. You know what I mean? It helps in making the world a better place. So yeah, guys, stay in school, learn the best that you can, and be intentional about what you do. Okay, be intentional about what you do. And you know what? Godspeed. God be with you on that journey. You feel me? So I really do feel that university is worth it. Look, guys, I'm going through a whole string of topics over here because, man, listen, show us running from 10 to 2. Okay, 10 to 2. I feel like just been a DJ that plays music for y'all. But I need to, you know, occupy the space. You feel me? Just to occupy the space so that you guys can just hear my beautiful voice. You know what I'm saying? Like, don't I sound like Frank Sinatra? You know, I'm Frank Sinatra in the shower. I'm Frank Sinatra in the shower, and I took the liberty of taking him out the shower to give him to you. Okay? That's what I'm doing. You feel me? Like, I wish you guys could hear me sing. I wish I could. Like, you guys are not going to hear me sing. Like, ever. You're not going to hear me sing. Like, it takes a very special kind of person to help get me into the mode of singing, all right? Like, heck, I like singing my Stevie Wonder. I like getting my Stevie Wonder on. I like getting my Frank Sinatra on. I like getting my

0: Like, yo, give me a South African singer, bro. Like, I am so invested. Like, yo, I actually really do support our local artists, right? There are songs that really do stand out to me. But it's mostly, like, deep house records. Like, the house industry in South Africa is huge, okay? And shout out to the house industry, it's forever growing. Like, you know, that's a real industry that's really growing. I'm surprised that South African hip-hop has actually regressed. It's actually gotten smaller. Shame on you, South African hip-hop. Do better, okay? Okay, actually, I don't know. To be honest, and let's be fair, South African hip-hop, it's not just South African hip-hop. It's hip-hop on a global scale. Hip-hop hasn't really been performing well. If you look at the stats on the Billboard, the Hot 100, limited number of artists. It's crazy how they have a limited number of artists, but everybody want to be a rapper. Like, the rapper population is insane. Okay, the rapper population is insane. It's huge. Everybody want to be a rapper. Everybody and their mama want to be in the rapper. Yeah, that's right. Your mama want to be a rapper too. She wants to get behind the mic. She wants to call herself Usis Mavis on the ones and twos. That's right. Everybody and their mama want to be a rapper, okay? She out there saying, get the kids to school because you know it's cool. She's out there dropping 80s rhymes, okay? She's out there dropping 80s rhymes. It's so cool being a rapper. They live so carefree and they get whatever they want. You know what I mean? So I understand the allure of why people want to be a rapper. But here's the thing. Hip-hop has been on the decline globally. It's not just African hip-hop that's been suffering. Globally, it's been an issue. And like I said, it's repetitive. We keep talking about the same stuff. And yeah, some people really be unique with it. If you know where to find the great artists, you do, but they won't be hyped and pushed forward. We know that it costs money to put people forward. Heck, you guys don't know if I could be on payola right now. You know what I'm saying? Like, I could really ask my music compiler right here to put my local people on, to put my friends on, my friends from the East Rand, because everybody knows I'm biased like that. I support the East Rand like that, but I'm kidding. Of course, there's no payola here. There's no payola. 011, the Pulse of Josie, is a credible radio station, and we urge that you artists can reach out to us if you want an interview. Please, reach out to us if you're an artist as well. Hey, we need guests. We need guests. And yeah, if you guys got good music, drop us a link, man. 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
1: In our news at this hour, a sixth body of a woman discovered in Springs. Two taxi owners shot and killed in Doornfontein and suspected cop finding Nkosi back in court. 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
2: Thank you for the headlines there, Shade. It's been all good. And we're back. We're back, gang. And that's, I gave you guys some music. I gave you something. The last song that we played was Malik featuring Ringo, Matulise, which is, that sounded actually epic. It was 5 minutes. See what I mean? Back in the days, bro. Back in the days, we used to have songs. They used to go on. I remember there was a time, there was a period where the DJ would just let the vinyl play and the song would play for like a half hour. Yeah, that's right. People used to create songs about half hour long. Like, what happens? The drummer gets a shout out. The lead singer gets a shout out. The backing vocalist gets a shout out. The bass guitarist gets his chance to shine. The lead guitarist gets his chance to shine. The keyboardist gets his chance to shine. And let's give it up for the guy who plays, what you call it again? The guy who plays the trumpets, right? The string quartet gets a chance to shine. It's insane, bro. We enjoyed that right there. And oh my goodness, like, there it is. What happened was, I think I unplugged my headphones, which is weird. I should never do that. Like, I've got active feet. I've got two left feet, chat. I got two left feet, gang. I got two left feet. But we in the house, all right? Next record we've got is Maverick Muji and Nani, right? Ngimtholi. This is The Urban Wave.
0: The Urban Wave.

0: And we're back. And that was Maverick Muji and Nani Nim Tolile. I got him. Got him! Like, yo, hey, you know what that song playing when the police come? As a matter of fact, if I was a cop, I'd definitely play this track. It means you're guilty, and you're double guilty. You heard? Like, you know that I'm coming for you. Bad boys, what you gonna do? Yeah, Nim Tolile. That's... Yo, I swear to God, if I was a cop, I would have so much fun. If I was a cop, it's over with for you guys, okay? It's over with. If I was a cop, it's over with. I'd just be a bully out there on the streets, bro. I would just be the biggest bully you've ever seen, okay? I'd be such a hectic cop, I'd even ask you for your dump pass. Yeah, I would literally, in 2026, I'd be a cop asking you for your dump pass. Like, I'm that evil. And I probably have a colleague who's like, bro, we don't even do that anymore. And I'm like, I'm the police. That's police, not police. Police, okay? We all know. The police just arrest you, treat you with dignity. The police beat you up, okay? The police don't care nothing about your livelihood, okay? They care nothing about your livelihood. Anyways, yeah, I know that we get into the news headlines. At this point, I'm getting that Cyril Ramaphosa has recently said he had spoken to the police minister and acting national police commissioner who briefed him on the investigations going on in Kempton Park or in the East Rand. Yo, East Rand is wild. I will not lie, guys. I was born in the East Rand, but as a kid, I was actually born in Johannesburg, and then we went all the way to Springs. I sort of grew up in Springs for a bit. Spent some time over there. And I can tell you the East Rand is wild, man. The East Rand is wild. We've got, what is it? What goes up there must come down. I hope you about it when you wear that ground. Because you about to be surrounded. You getting down with the lions and killers. Something and people that will unalive you. Like, I wish I could say the full verse. I know we on radio. I'm not sure, you know, age restriction. It was just one of my favorite. It's one of my favorite Instagram videos I stumbled on. But yeah, it's good to see that the president is concerned. That's all he's good at doing is showing concern. Heck, he's even concerned about the cash that was stolen. That's all he's saying. Like, yo, they stole my cash that you guys shouldn't have known about. But yeah, you know what I mean? Anyways, let's pay these bills. It's time for commercials. This is...
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0: And we're back, baby. We back. You know what it is? Zero on One, the Pulse of Josie. I'd like to thank them for actually giving me the opportunity. Shout out to Uncle Eddie. I don't know what he saw in me. You know, I don't know what he saw in me at this point. He could probably be, I could probably be the Mr. World winner in community radio. You know, I could be an award-winning radio presenter from my humble beginnings at Zero on One, the Pulse of Josie. I really actually have to send a shout out to that, man. Like, yo, guys, when they say open up the industry, man, this is what we're talking about, all right? This is what we're talking about, man. Like, granting opportunities to people. Shout out to Kitty Boney as well, who also hooked for the hookup as well, man, because I wouldn't be here if it wasn't for them, okay? And they trust me to take this through. Guys, and I can tell you, you guys don't know how hard it is for me to go through this on the radio station because, guys, naturally I cuss. Naturally I cuss. I say, like, yo, I throw F-bombs around, like, I curse like a sailor, okay? So this is a real great exercise for me to learn how to engage and converse with you guys and articulate myself in a means that is pleasurable and great for media buyers to want to come in. So if you guys want to advertise with 011, the Pulse of Josie, reach out to us, man. Reach out to us. We're out here. We're growing. We're growing every single day, man. And we coming through. We at least trying to be the best people that we can for your business. And we're trying to reach a worldwide audience. That's how we're doing our best. Managing it on social media. We're trying to be big on social media. We're trying to get podcasts going. We're trying to get conversations going, okay? Because this is what the radio is all about, right? We're just trying to get people united and people hearing stories that they can relate to, okay? I hope that you guys can relate to some of my stories to a certain extent. I hope I actually shared enthralling stories with y'all because I don't think I have. You know, I just think I told you a bit about myself. You know, I was born in 1991, 17 November. That's why the number 17 is my favorite. I'm a Scorpio baby. You know what I'm saying? I'm a Scorpio baby. You know what's about to go crazy. Oh, snap. I need to learn how to speak in rhyme. Boy, that is so dope. Like, I kind of get where Soul Smoker gets the thrill from it. You know what I mean? Yeah, I am a Scorpio baby. You know it's about to go crazy. And this is really a great learning curve for me, man. It's a great learning curve. I've been known to speak quickly as well, and I learn to slow it down when I can. And, man, I've just been having fun up here, bro. It's been a great Tuesday, Reed. It's been a great Tuesday. I'm having the time of my life out here. I'm finally doing something I thought as a kid because I always wanted to be a radio DJ, too. Like, I always actually wanted to get into being a radio DJ. And I wanted to go by the name of DJ Smooth on the ones and twos, dropping nothing but the R&B hits, with my Sugar Daddy's playlist, right? I was going to do a mixtape, and I was going to call it the Sugar Daddy's Playlist Volume 1. For your ears only. Like, you can already know that's gonna go platinum, right? Like, you already know that's gonna go platinum, right? Like, you know that's gonna go platinum. For real. I was really gonna turn heads with that one, brother. They're gonna be like, yo, that's like, you can see me driving in the Beamer, right? And people will be saying, yo, they go DJ Smooth. You know what I mean? Like, yo, that was something, man. Like, that's just childhood dreams. But you know what? You're never too young to dream. You're never too old to dream, actually. You're never too old to dream. Heck, I might reach that stage when I'm 45. I might come on and call myself DJ Smooth on the ones and twos and giving you people the best news ever. You know what I mean? With the Sugar Daddy's Playlist, which I think I actually want to turn into a whole entire series, right? A whole chapter thing. So chapter one is for your ears only. Chapter two could be something else, you know what I mean? Then chapter three is like the breakup. Then chapter four is like the makeup. You know what I'm saying? Like, it was all these songs that had to do with everything. And that was really the goal, bro. That was really my goal at this point. So shout out to 011, the Pulse of Joseph, for giving me an opportunity to be here to entertain y'all. That's a little bit of like self-introspection in my case. You know, sharing a bit of something with you. Yes, I do have dreams. And I'm not an AI, and I'm not an AI show host. I'm not an AI show host, okay? So, yeah, and I'm reading my headlines from IOL at this point, right? So apparently there's a headline that reads JMPD bribery claims. Elmarie De Beer testifies the Matlaga Commission. The commission is examining allegations involving JMPD officers, including suspected traffic bribery and multimillion rand gemstone theft, and claims that the murder suspect was with suspected cartel links was protected. South Africa, my South Africa, bro. What can you not do? We've got planes flying over stadiums and the cartel are just having a fun time. I never even knew the cartel liked South Africa. Like, of all countries, right? Like, you know, I thought we're gonna be out in Peru, Chile. You know what I mean? I thought this is where it was gonna go down. But apparently no. Gemstone theft. And I mean, come on, it's obvious. JMPD bribery, man. Come on, man. Man, I just bribed those guys yesterday. Like, who? Like, this is not a shock. It's not a shock, for real. You know what I mean? It's not a shock. And this is my turn off to the Madaga Commission, bro. I've been explaining this to people. I've been explaining this to people that, yo, they talk about crimes that were committed, like, back in 2023, 2022, 2021. There's crimes being committed right now. You know? And these guys are still... And I don't think enough people have been arrested. These commissions are just nothing, bro. Like, it's really... Like, I'm all commissioned out. I need a commission for a commission. Okay, like, that's really just my gist, bro. That's really just my jive. That's really just how I do things, right? And they hold on and say, apparently, DStv has launched a sports streaming package price. What will you pay from September 17th? DStv is overhauling its package structure in South Africa with 5 new streaming options, including September 17th, the new DStv package ranging from 99 Rand, the starter plan, and offering 85 channels, the premium. Whoa, for 800 bucks with 130 channels. You know what? It's a little cheaper, right? Oh, what? We just get a whole all movies package? You know what, bro? Shout out. I like movies. I like movies. Okay. You'll be surprised, right? Like, film school made me hate movies. Honestly. Like, I haven't watched guys, it's been over 10 years since I've watched a movie. Like, I watch a movie occasionally. Like, really, occasionally. You know? Movies, TV shows. Like, I'm really into... I think I'm really the guy that's really into YouTubers more. I like YouTubers more. I think it's because I like seeing people do things without the budgets, right? Because, guys, getting into TV, getting into radio, it's really difficult, all right? There's people talk about gatekeepers and stuff, and I understand, bro. Like, but my issue is sometimes even the gatekeepers can lose credibility. And, you know, industry is only protected by how well the gatekeepers are active. And if the gatekeepers are fair and they really are open and transparent, it really helps the industry a lot, right? But we have industry, but our industry here, man, it's really a roller coaster ride, man. It's not just ours. I think globally, like I said, human beings, the epitome of contradictions, hypocrisy, and irony, right? So, like, think about this. Actually, I want to talk about the concept of jail. Let's talk about jail for a minute. Let's talk about jail. Yeah, prison. Etanyan, as the big Sing Sing. Okay, I've got so many synonyms for jail. It's crazy. Listen, guys, here's the thing. We created these institutions to help rehabilitate people. But here's the theory behind it. You mean to tell me that when people behave like hooligans outside, we then say, hey, we have a special place for hooligans like you. And it's amongst other hooligans. So hooligans meet with other hooligans to discuss hooliganism. Right? And in this institution, sometimes the hooligans outnumber the guards. So hooliganism is just rife around this whole area. And you need to tell me that somehow I need to learn from another hooligan that I should not be a hooligan and I should come out rehabilitated. Like, that's exactly how we worked. That's exactly what prison is. We created that, and then we're surprised that people don't come out rehabilitated. Duh! He's hanging out with other hooligans. Like, a hooligan meeting another hooligan to do hooligan stuff is insane to me, all right? He's not coming out correct. He's not going to be corrected in any shape, form, or fashion. He's going to come out even worse, all right? It's like pouring gasoline on a fire. That's what that is, all right? In some instances. Yes, there's some guys who have been severely traumatized, who have been out hooliganed by other hooligans, and that's the whole case. I get that idea. That's why the guys who get rehabilitated, they say, never again do I want to end up there. But really, you know what I mean? That's why I say human beings are the epitome of irony, hypocrisy, and contradiction. It's a thing. It's a thing. So, let me see what else did we have. Okay, Capitec fined 28 million after regulator flags failure in anti-money laundering controls. Oh, yeah, that's true. I'm not going to hand out any allegations or anything like that, but really, like Capitec really was a bad way you could do that. Capitec was really a bank where you could really launder your money. You know what I mean? Like, their regulations were easy to bypass. And I can see it, too. I can see it in terms of business. Yeah, I see it. I see you could use Capitec to launder your money. And I think countless people have used it to do so. They deserve to get fined. No, not this. I hope they're learning from this and learning that if they want to become a legit bank, you should not really, you know, lay with the dogs, you'll get the fleas. Okay, lay with the dogs, you will get the fleas. That's really just my take on that situation, man. That's really my take on it. Anyways, you know, I've been talking for a bit, gang. I've been talking for a bit. It's 10 to 1 on 011 Radio, the Pulse of Josie. 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
0: I love doing that. I like saying that I have a robot that says it for me. That is so awesome. Like, oh, working on the radio like gives you a superpower, bro. Like, it's like you speak it, right? But you can add extra sauce. to speech. It's fun, bro. You guys should try it out. I urge some of y'all, if you ever just try out radio just one time in your life, just try out doing radio. It's fun, man. You'll have fun, most definitely. Anyways, what's coming up next is All My Life by Maluele and Cuesta. This is The On One, the Apostle Josie, the Urban Wave. I'm your host, Real World, aka Amumawasa. Word up.

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1: In our news at this hour, a sixth body of a woman discovering in Springs. Two taxi owners shot and killed in Doornfontein and suspected corp finding Nkosi back in court. For 011 Radio News, I'm Shade Adams. 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
1: A woman's body have been reportedly been discovered in Gwatema Springs, east of Johannesburg. The latest discovery brings the sixth number of women's bodies found in Ekurhuleni municipal area in the last 2 months. Yesterday, a fifth body of a woman was discovered in Olifantsdal near Kempton Park. Meanwhile, police say two of the five women whose bodies were discovered in the Kempton Park area are yet to be identified. The women were found half naked and with visible bruises, and one of the deceased have been identified as Elizabeth Moselekgomo, a runner who went missing in the area last week. Gauteng police are investigating the murder of two men who were shot dead in Doornfontein, Johannesburg yesterday. The victims, aged 56 and 69, were found with multiple gunshot wounds inside a seven-seater vehicle. Preliminary investigations indicate that the two men were in a taxi owners. No arrests have been made and the police are still looking to establish the motive of the shooting. And also the Gauteng police spokesperson Timakatso Nevuliwi is appealing to anyone with information to come forward. Nevuli says police from JP Police Station responded to a shooting incident and upon arrival, they found two men with multiple gunshot wounds inside a seven-seater vehicle. Emergency medical service personnel were summoned to the scene and certified both with victim dead. Preliminary investigations have established that the deceased were taxi owners, and the motive for the shooting is subject to police investigation and no arrests have been made to its page. Police are appealing to anyone with information that could assist the investigation and lead to the arrest of the perpetrators to contact their nearest police station or crime stop on 086-00-10-111. Suspected police agent Fanny Nkosi will return to the regional court in Pretoria not today morning. During his court appearance in July, the cases against Nkosi were constellated and the matter was postponed for the disclosure of the dockets. In the first case, Nkosi is charged with defeating the ends of justice after he reportedly pretended to be a high-ranking police officer from Pretoria and interfered with evidence at the Tohonando police station in Limpopo 2022. In the second matter, Nkosi faces multiple charges, which include theft, fraud, and defeating the ends of justice after a police task team raided him in Pretoria Northwest property and allegedly found him in possession of illegal ammunition, firearm, official police dockets, and a large sum of money on his property. And for the recap of our top story, a sixth body of a woman discovered in Springs. Two taxi owners shot and killed in Doornfontein and suspended corp finding Nkosi back in court. And for 011 Radio News, I am Shade Adams.

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0: Our heritage is our identity. 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
1: Yes, sir, and I'm back. I thought I could just hold it down for just like another 10. Can I get 10 minutes before we go to commercials? Can I get 10 minutes? Like, you know, I've been talking for long, guys. Like, I even lose track of time the way I've just been talking at this point. It's almost to a certain extent where some guys would think I love hearing myself talk. And that's not the case. That's not the case. This is radio, guys. This is defined theater of mind. And it's mama, and it's my job to take you through a journey through the crazy, wondrous world of real world. You understand what I'm saying? So it's like, it's fun. You know what I mean? It's fun. It's fun sometimes. It can be fun. It can be dark. It can be anything that I want it to be, man. It can be anything that I want it to be. But it has really tested my knowledge on issues, bro. Like, one thing about myself, which another self just mentioned a piece for y'all people, is I like to be neutral, man. I'm a guy that you guys would consider staying on the fence. And you'd think I'm trying to be safe when I do that. I just feel that when you state the facts in front of me and you state both sides of the story, right, I can then feel free to then pick what I think and feel might be correct or what is the most logical approach to things, okay? And it's best that I really like to really want to get to know the full story first, because I don't want to make judgment beforehand, because I risk villainizing myself and looking like the bad guy and looking like I'm an ignorant dude when I don't know all the facts. So sometimes I relatively do keep quiet just so that I can get the full story first, you know? And if there's topics that I don't know nothing about at times, maybe, you know, I think I just have a fear of just like being ignorant. And you know how it is on podcasts. We've seen those takes that a lot of people on podcasts have where we're just like, yo, does this guy even know what he's talking about, right? And another thing, it's really hard to be on a very informative podcast because the amount of research that it takes to actually be a person that's on the airways delivering nothing but knowledge to the masses and well-informed opinions. The amount of reading that you have to do, reading, watching videos, listening, man, it's just too much for the brain sometimes, bro. It's just too much for the brain sometimes. That's why we just sit back and then we just listen to Future trap music. Like, I have that about myself, bro. I'm not really like I said, guys, I was remedial, okay? I was remedial as a kid, okay? Like, I was going to extra lessons since I was 5 years old. Imagine, grade R, extra lessons. Like, where did they do that at? A very interesting question over here, which I was really looking through when I was looking through my talking points at this point. When they say, can you really manifest success? No, man, no, you can't. You can't really just manifest. Look, I honestly really think, to be honest, I really think some people do have things handed to them. Sometimes we, as the world, also like to coddle certain individuals. We do. Some people, and sometimes we can be envious of people who fall into that bracket. But 8 billion people in the world, a very select few are like that. I've seen it with, you can look at Hollywood stars where some are just picked up off the street just because a director liked the way they looked. And then he was coached and boom, he's a Hollywood star. You know what I mean? In other instances, work-wise, some things just come easier to some people than others. All right? Sometimes what could just be a walk for you is really climbing Mount Everest for somebody else. You know what I mean? So when you say, can you manifest success? There are some people who could probably tell you that that's what they did, but there are a lot of factors that came into play. How they look, their personality, what field we're talking about, all right? Like, you just can't just manifest success and just hope, like, hey, I'm going to sit here and I just hope success finds me. No, but you got to look for success, all right? Heck, I had a friend whose name was Success, and I'm still not successful. Like, how painful is that? How painful is that, bro? How painful is that? I'm kidding. I'm just saying that, you know, sometimes our naming conventions can be a bit, you know, sometimes when we name our kids, bro, it's not that you should just pick up a dictionary and pick the first word that your finger lands on. Don't do that. And mind you, I'm talking, bro, we have that situation. We have that. We have people who we call like lucky, success, guidance, prudence. Like, why would you want to name somebody prudence? They prude. They uptight. Come on. You know what I mean? Like, why would you want to go and do that? So, yeah, like you, like I said, you, next, like, what would I call my kid Manifest? Okay, technically, there's a Ghanaian rapper. I'm sure he is from Ghana. His name is Manifest, actually. Yeah, pretty dope, too. He's dope. But I'm just saying, like, can we manifest success? No. Prayer without work is not going to work, all right? I mean, you got to do something. Be intentional about what you do, man. If you're going to do something, like, really have a set goal in your head, go for it, man. Like, really figure it out. It's just not going to magically come to you. You need to do the hard work that comes with it, the research, knowing who to talk to, knowing the right people to talk to, and making sure that you're delivering the correct product. All right? Like, I can't go to, like, in the realm of film, right? I can't go to a guy I know does action films. I know he's into the action stuff. And then I come at him giving him a love drama. Why would he want that? Unless you're going to turn the love drama into something action, yeah, maybe he might bite into it. But he's not going to want to invest in my film if it's a love drama. He wants cars. He wants boom. He wants booms and pew-pews. And he wants all of that coming in. So do your research, guys. Do your research and work towards what you're looking for. I also understand that it can take time. Okay? It can take time. Like I said, we were having that discussion earlier on where it was like, if you feel behind in life at this point, man, after 28, it really doesn't matter. After 28, I'm here to tell you it really doesn't matter. After 28, you know that, yo, man, time is relative. Time is relative. You know, there's people who may have figured it out before you and lost it all by 32. And then there's guys who figured it out a little later in life and gained it all by 48. You know what I mean? So there's no manual to this life thing, bro. There's no manual to this life thing. So as much as these door-to-door snake oil salesmen tell you, hey, manifest your future today, come on.

0: round from round. It's upside down. You turn to me. I'm sorry. Okay, I'm sorry. Every time somebody just says upside down in front of me, I just start singing Diana Ross's Upside Down. Like, that's a jam and a half, bro. That's a jam. I should actually ask the music compiler to see if we can get that on record. Upside Down by Diana Ross, okay? Now Rogers was crazy on the guitar on that one, bro. He was. What else? You know what? Come to think of it, with all the headlines that we're getting right now, it's got me thinking, are we really addicted to bad news? And you know what? Are we really addicted to bad news? I love me some good drama and some good tea. Now, I don't want to hear about some good stuff that happened to you, Eric. Why would I care that your dog gave birth to some puppies? Why would I care about that? You know? Tell me what's going on at work. Tell me about that colleague that you hate. Anything that gets us rattled up emotionally, right? I think happiness is such a soft emotion, bro. That maybe that's why we like the drama. We like the bad news. We like to get rattled up. And I think it's part of human existence. It's very complex. We want good things to happen. We really do want good things to happen. But then we like bad news. Like, why? Like, why are we built like this?
1: That's really my major question. Anyways, we got some bills to pay, you heard? This is 031 The Pulse of Josie. Let's get it.
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0: And we're back like we never left again, right? Okay, so what it is, I was just wondering if we're, you know, if we like bad news, you know, as people. I was just wondering about that. And drama sells, bro. Drama sells. We just like drama. Because I think we take good stuff for granted. Because we always forget that, you know, as much as things are going good, it could be much worse. And we forget that. And that's, we need to keep ourselves mentally in check, right? So always balance it out with your sense of good news at this point. Like, would I have good news? Do I have good news, if I can tell you? Well, number one, the good news is I am a new host of a radio show. Like, you're listening to it right now. And that's just me. Like, that's good news on my end. You know, I'm happy about it. I really appreciate the opportunity. I'm having such a blast over here hanging with you guys. Reach out to us on the WhatsApps, okay? It's 22 minutes past 1. Reach out to us on the WhatsApps, okay? It's 075-132-9986. That's 075-132-9986. I don't know why I always read numbers like like that. I don't know. Listen, okay. I blame commercials. Like, I love how they read out those numbers, right? Like, zero. Hey, you can call us on this number. I don't know. That numbers are just so nice to read out. That's like one of the joys of radio, where you get to read out numbers, man. It's dope. You know what I mean? So that's part of the good news, right? What can I say? The other good news is you're still alive. Okay, you're still alive. I mean, you could be anywhere else in the world. You could be underground right now with a tombstone on top of you. But, you know, you're here. You know, you're here. You're breathing. You know, you live to see another day. Okay? Yeah. Now I'm getting into my Ric Flair.

0: Ric Flair, woo! I'm a big wrestling fan as well, by the way, guys. I'm a big wrestling fan. I was a big wrestling fan. Even if you say it's fake, I really don't care. Let me put it into perspective for you, all right? WWE, what's the difference between WWE and going to the circus, right? The circus, what do you have? You have clowns, trapeze artists, and people that do stunts, right? And that's exactly what WWE is. Glorified stuntmen doing really amazing things for your entertainment. And they do have storylines, which is why people are questing to be the champions. And yeah, maybe we could argue about the champions because we all know the fights are rigged and for writing purposes and fame. But let's not forget the careers that WWE has helped create. Okay, without WWE, you are not going to get Dwayne The Rock Johnson, Stone Cold Steve Austin, and the legend, the limousine riding, jet flying, jet stealing, woo, wheeling, dealing, thunder of a gun, Ric Flair. Okay, he's one of my favorite, bro. Ric Flair is a legend, all right? Ric Flair is a legend. 15-time world heavyweight champion. His trash talking was great. It's so hard for me to sit back here in this studio looking at the guy out there mentioning my name when last year I spent more money on spilt liquor on bars this side of the country and the other than you made. You're talking to the Rolex wearing, woo, diamond ring wearing, kiff dealing, wheeling dealing, limousine riding, jet flying, son of a gun. And yeah, I'm having a hard time holding these alligators down. Oh man, Ric Flair had me going for days, bro. I remember that. I can't believe I could go that far back, bro. And then, like, we had Stone Cold with his, what? What? People are going to remember one name. Stone Cold. What? Stone Cold. What? Stone Cold. Oh, God. Like, yo, we got to introduce such a rife number of characters. And that's just my thing, bro. Now I even forgot what I was talking about. You guys, I just got into my WWE phase, and then I don't know how we got here. See, that's what you get for dealing with the real world, right? One moment we could really be discussing the cure for cancer. We could be discussing the cure for cancer, and then all of a sudden we end up in no man's land. We were like, oh, since when did we get to the fact that, like, how many kittens a cat can give birth to? Like, how did we end up like that? Like, I blame doom scrolling. Have you guys ever been doom scrolling and ended up, like, in certain areas, like, in you're like, yo, I just started out here listening to Lil' Kim. Why am I on here watching 9/11 conspiracies now? Like, man, you know what, man? It does sound like inside. Did you guys know that there's a dude who actually had a huge insurance policy on the Twin Towers after he bought them right before 9/11 happened? Like, there's that. So now people are thinking, I'm like, why would somebody want... People, look, why not destroy the building when nobody's there? Like, that was the main aim. Why did you want to end lives because of it? Like, that is so ridiculous. Like, you know what? People, America can have enemies, is what I'm saying. People can have enemies. It's not all conspiracy theories. Come on, now. Like, we need to figure that out. Sometimes we let our minds wander a little too far, guys. We let our minds wander a little too far, and we look too deep into things, wanting answers that are not really there. We wanting answers that are not really there. Another question that I have right here is, should the 4-day work week become normal? Yes, yes, yes. I want a 4-day work week, okay? There's people out there who are working Monday to Monday, okay? Monday to Monday. Like, give some people a break. Let them hang out with their families. Mommy and daddy time. This helps build families. And if we have a solid family unit, kids can grow up to be functioning members of society, provided that the same parents are also stable themselves, okay? There needs to be stability on all ends. And I think a 4-day work week, we just, yo, like espresso, man, like espresso. We take a deep shot of that hard work for 4 days, knowing that work hard and you can play hard, okay? Work hard so you can play hard. Okay? Like, give people the 4-day work week, man. Give people the 4-day work week. I'm an advocate for that. But I think South Africa's still too far along in the development phase right now for us to not have this. We can't have the 4-day work week right now. You know, that sounds like a first world country kind of thing. And we're a bridge between first world and third world. So we're like second world. And I don't even know if that even exists. Second world sounds like a second planet. And we're trying to build that on Mars. I never understood that about ourselves. Like, Elon Musk's theory of we could try transform Mars and turn it into something that people want to live on. First of all, getting to Mars is long. I think it's like an 8-month trip on a rocket ship. 8 months.
1: You're going to spend 8 months inside a cubicle. And you're not even sure if you can go to the bathroom. Like, I think that's a problem for anybody. I think that's a problem for anybody at this point. And here we go. Sade's back in the building here. She's about to bless us with some of the news headlines for the hour. Last hour. I'm sorry. Like, this is a marathon. Okay, this is the longest time. You know what? Like, I don't even stream this long. Like,
2: how long is stream?
1: You'll get like a 1 hour, 1.5 hours out of me. Like,
2: what the hell?
1: Yeah, 1.5 hours. Like, I'm not sure. It depends on what, like, if there is like reaction in this. Like, yeah. Then you feel like the energy, you can probably go on. But I've seen people do, 6 to 8. I've seen people do 6 to 8.
2: That's a lot.
1: It is. Like, people...
2: That's more than enough.
1: What I've learned is the longer you actually have to stay longer. Because the first hour, you're kind of like getting into it. And then second hour, you kind of get used to it. By the third hour, you're like, whatever happens, happens. Now you're yourself. Because you're kind of like over it now. You're like, at first I was nervous. Now, like, whatever happens. So the good stuff starts happening only like after hour 3. So then you keep going because now you got the drift of it. Now you go on until, like 4, 5, 6 hours.
2: In fact, how does Twitch work? Like,
1: well, I can explain to you after this, like after you give us the headline.
2: Okay. Okay.
1: Let's get to it.
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2: In our news at this hour, ANC's Mandashe urges COSATU leaders to set differences aside amid secession battle. Mahlangu Commission resumes with focus on GMPD, a Nigerian displayed by war carry anger in voting cards. Good day, I'm Shade Adams for this and more at the top of an hour right here on 011 Radio, the pulse of Jersey.
3: 011 Radio News.
1: And we're back. Yeah. Okay, so to answer your question, how does Twitch work?
2: Yes.
1: Okay. Crazy situation, right? So it's like radio show as well. Like, okay. any streamer can do what they want. There's people who paint pictures. There's really guys who just go on and just, you watch them paint a picture the whole, like, 2 hours. And people are just chipping in. Yeah. And then sometimes they get engaging and they ask you, hey, what color do you want me to paint the hair? What color do you want me to paint this? Mm-hmm. And people who love art tune into that. There's people who do DJ sets where you just see them play music the entire time. So it depends on what you want to do. So what you do, just do is just click broadcast. If you have your setup already, camera or your computer screen, where you just maybe just see. Mm-hmm. I've seen animators who just show you like the behind the scenes process of the animations. Mm-hmm. Some TV shows even pay these guys to actually say, hey, like show the guys like how the show's actually made.
2: Okay.
1: And then from there, you just engage with fans like live direct. You can talk to them. You can say something. They have moderators. So if you're gonna say something foul or you're gonna joke or insult, the moderators can just strike you off and ban you. So
2: what the heck?
1: And then from there, what happens is you keep running this until you get enough of a following where Twitch now starts playing adverts through your stream. When they do that, that's where you get paid off of that in their ad sets. It's like running a TV show. So the advertisers help keep the lights on, apparently. No. So that's it. It's really just reality TV on just a low, low, low budget. That's it.
2: Mm-hmm.
1: And then there's so many platforms with it. There's Twitch. That's the Disney channel. Then there's Kick, which is like the young adult side of things. Then if you're a crazy conspiracy theorist, there's Rumble. The bottom of the barrel is Rumble. Rumble's got the worst people. Like, if you're on Rumble, I'm like, yeah. And then, like, one of my favorite streamers, he ended up getting banned from every platform. He ended up having to just join Rumble. And we're like, yeah, no, you deserve to be on here anyway. So, yeah, that's it. That's
2: okay.
1: It.
2: Okay. No, that's all good. Then that looks like a lot of work. No, thank
1: it
2: you.
1: Is. It
2: thank
1: can.
2: You. I'm no, fine.
1: It's all good. Anyways, gang, that was Sade, the building guy's just giving her a streaming class 101 if she wants to join. You should try to join the streaming world eventually. Like, look at your hobby, see what you like doing, and then see if you want to share it with the world. It can change your life. It's all right. Anyways, guys. All right. So we've got Mafiki's on the featuring Java. They actually did a song for real. They actually did a 10K. So Java comes in and does a song with Mafiki Zolo and it's about money. And I hope he got paid some money. But we're gonna give him some money right now by giving him some royalties. Yeah. This is Mafiki Zolo and Java 10K. You know what it is. This is Real World on the Pulse of Josie 011 on the Urban Wave.
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This is something that you need to hear. It's cool to catch a feel like Blondie, caught in the rapture. Rappers and those who try to offend me from false accusations, they are from Wendy. I'm in the game to play for those cats on the sideline calling me gay. Don't be the broadest niggas. Man, cause I'm bagging chicks that look bad as jiggers and made seven figures. Okay, I'm sorry.

Sorry. You know, I actually usually do stuff like that where I just break out in the restaurant. That was Eric Sermon, Relentless. Eric Sermon, really from EPMD, Eric and Parrish making dollars. For those that need to be known, that want to be educated on the old school, on the real old school of hip hop, man. Yo, it's been dope, gang. Listen, we've got like, yo, I've been at this for like, yo, it's been quite the midday. It's been quite the midday. Man, I saw the sun while it was still like white light, slowly turning yellow. Like, you know that sunset is on the way now, right? And we're having longer days now, which I don't like. I kind of like, you know, my favorite time, like, there's this period. I had a friend who went to England this one time, and he was like, dude, the sunset's at 4. I'm like, sunsets at 4 p.m. Yeah, that's right. 4 p.m. He's like, at 4 p.m., it looks like it's 8 p.m. Like, I was like, damn, bro. Like, yo, I need me some of that. And the cooler temperatures. But it's going to be a great summer. It's going to be a great summer this year, 2026. I don't know what you guys got planned for the summer. Reach out to us on WhatsApp and tell us what your plans for the summer are. December 16th is coming. Our last public holiday is on the rise, Heritage Day. I will be back in Limpopo celebrating. It's going to be in memoriam of my dad, and it's just going to be a whole event, man. Going to get the whole family together just to reminisce about life, about the old man. No, it's just going to be a vibe. But reach out to us. What are your summer plans? What conventions are you guys attending right now? We've got Comic-Con Africa coming. I think Rage Expo. Is the Rage Expo mixed with Comic-Con? What other events are there? What other events are actually going down? I need to actually check my events calendar and see what people are going to say. I just know that Comic-Con is one of the big ones. It's going down during Heritage Weekend. And reach out to us, man, on 075-132-9986. Yeah? That's 075-132-9986. Yeah, it's 011, the Pulse of Josie, bro. I'm going to leave you guys in a minute. I'm going to leave you guys some music for a bit, and then we go head off to the next show. Yeah, the next show. And yeah, that's it. And to the advertisers, please reach out to us. Please reach out, right? Also, rate me as a host. Do you guys enjoy me as a host? Like, look, I plan on getting guests here, you know? I plan on giving you the very best. I'm not sure now because me and Kitty are busy thinking of, do we introduce you guys to comedians on a Saturday morning or do we do that as a midday? Look, most of our comedians have day jobs, okay? So I don't think they'd want to come out here to come grace me with their presence so that I could harass them with crazy questions, okay? Because I'll be asking the craziest questions ever. You know, I'll be asking the craziest questions like, so how much do you owe your mashonisa? Since you're in comedy, we know you ain't got money. So we know you're dealing with mashonisa on the daily. Yeah, I'm dealing with my Amazonisa right now. I'm actually coming to 011, the Pulse of Josie, so that I can hide. Okay? I'm kidding, guys. Don't take loans from unaccredited financial services providers, okay? Just keep it clean. You know what I mean? Like, yo, learn to live within your means. And if I could really be honest, if I was really living within my means, I'd be living in a box, drinking water. That's really... I'd be living on a diet of nothing but air and water. You guys would be calling me a plant. Okay? That's really the vibe that we're going with. Outside of that, what else am I going to do today? I got people I'll just get in contact with. Just follow up. See how that family emergency that pulled me away yesterday is doing. And see how the studio is doing today at this point. Because, man, like I said, people really sure as hell love their photography, bro. People love their photography. And you know what? I'm not sure if I should leave you guys a word of the day or wisdom nuggets for the period. So something for you to take home with. And I don't know. I'll probably think of that for the next episode. I think I'll think of that. Like, I want to be like Jerry Springer, guys. I want to be like Jerry Springer, where he leaves you with my final thoughts. Okay? Rest in peace, Jerry Springer. You changed television for life. Okay? You changed television for life. What else are we heading off with? What are we heading off with? Should children have smartphones? Great question. Well, you know, it's all fun and games until your child really needs you and knows how to call you. You know, so we're going to have love and hate relationship with smartphones, bro. It's just that the regulations on them, bro. Like, your kid has access to a very crazy world on the internet, okay? Cyberbullying. That's a real thing, okay? Some people on Twitter are just unhinged, dog. When they correct you, they swear at you for no reason. Some of us insult people for no reason on Twitter. For no reason. Like,
people take some things that you say.

0: so personally, and then they now bring your mother into the fray. Like, what is my mother gonna do with it? What does my mother have to do with anything? Like this conversation that we have. Why is my mother being insulted? Okay, and it teaches you how to have tough skin. You know, sometimes I think some of our celebrities, when they lash out at people for what they tweeted, it's ridiculous, bro. They clearly haven't spent time in the Call of Duty lobby. You will be called every racial slur on the planet in the Call of Duty lobby. And somehow, all these guys somehow know your mother. You know, that's really how they do things on the Call of Duty lobby. Like, at this point, if you really want to grow some tough skin, just spend some time in the Call of Duty lobby and you'll be okay. You'll be okay. I think I have a friend who spent so much time in the Call of Duty lobby that at that time when his wife told him that she wants a divorce, he really wasn't feeling it. He had no emotion whatsoever. He didn't break down. He's like, I've been told worse. It's ridiculous, yo. It's ridiculous, man. It's ridiculous. People just pick and choose when they get angry, bro. Not that also needs to stop sometimes. If you're going to let some things slide, let everything slide. But, like, now don't be picky and choosy about letting some things slide, even though some things are more dangerous than others. And some things are actually less harmful than others. But who am I to judge? Okay, it's all about perspective. And it's all relative to the person. Okay, it's all relative to the person. What else is going on this week? I should actually pull that up on the calendar. This is what's going on. Is there anything that we need to look forward to this week? I know I'd really enjoy going to see Acme versus Wile E. Coyote. I would have enjoyed going to Stick and Go to go and see that. My applications for Sugar Mamas are still open. Okay, my application for Sugar Mamas are still open. We can make a movie date out of it. You know what I'm saying? Like I said, I'm a nice, caring guy for the most part. Okay, I'm a nice, caring individual for the most part. I'm sort of God-fearing. Sort of. Not all the way there just yet. But he knows I'm trying my best. Oh, man. Oh, it's been great. It's been great. Anyways, let me leave you with another song. This is Ngamthanda Umuntu. This is The Urban Wave.
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You know what I'm saying? I guess this is my goodbyes for now. And then I will see you guys this Saturday. I would like to hear from me again this Saturday on the Juicy Saturdays with Keyboard and Melody. And yeah, this has been the show. I hope you guys had a good time. Reach out to us on WhatsApp once again, 075-132-9986. This has been your host with the most.

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1: In our news at this hour, ANC's Mantashe urges COSATU leaders to set differences aside amid secession battle. Madlanga Commission resumes with focus on GMPD and Nigerian displaced by war, carry anger and voting cards. For 011 Radio News, I'm Shade Adams. 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
1: African National Congress National Chairperson Gwede Mandasha has urged Congress of South African trade union leaders to set their differences aside amid an ongoing internal succession battle. COSATU's National Congress was meant to kick off yesterday, but the majority of delegates refused to allow proceedings to start over the mysterious suspension of its first Deputy Secretary, Mike Shingane. Delegates demanded an explanation from the Trade Union Federation over why Shingane was allegedly suspended over the weekend. Eyewitness News understands that Shingane is among those who want to take over as COSATU president. And also Mantashe said that Federation must put personal politicals aside and allow the Congress to get underway. The Madlanga Commission resumes today with a focus on the Johannesburg Metro Police Department. The commission is expected to hear the testimony regarding the alleged infiltration of the GMPD by criminal networks. The commission previously heard allegations of collusions between GMPD officers and suspected syndicate members. This includes claims of a multi-million rand gemstone heist allegedly coordinated between GMPD suspector and the Ekurhuleni Metro Police Department Deputy Chief Julius Mkhwanazi in 2023 before his suspension. The pair is currently in court for a case with a co-accused, and the commission is also expected to focus on security contracts within the GMPD, having already requested several documents, including tender specification, lists of bidders, and legal opinions. Meanwhile, a senior GMPD official is expected to take the stand. Abuja paved roads give away to dirt path choked with overgrown scrubs. The Berbers wire tones walls of a housing estate warped for one room shacks built from corrugated iron sheets and wooden planks. Targeted among the suburbs of Abuja, Nigerians chased from their homes by a jihadist insurgency have been living in this makeshift internationally displaced person camp for 15 years with a little off show for it. As a presidential election loom, many carry voters' cards and intend to use them against the government. The country is gearing up for a January poll defined by a tough economy and rising insecurity, and camp residents were bearing the brunt of bold during a recent visit by AFP journalists to the settlement just down the road from an expensive, highly secured international school. Liatu Ayuba Yusuf, a community organizer who liaises with politicians on behalf of women in the camps as well as 17 others in the wider Federal Capital Territory, has successfully organized her fellow displaced Nigerians as a bloc before. And for the recapping of our top story, ANC's Mantashe urges COSATU leaders to set differences aside and succession battle. Madlanga Commission resumes with focus on GMPD and Nigerian displayed by war, carry, anger, and voting cards. And for 011 Radio News, I'm Shade Adams.

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1: What's that name?
0: Just RSA. Just RSA.
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0: And we are.
3: We are cruising.

We teach girls to shrink themselves, to make themselves smaller. We say to girls, you can have ambition, but not too much. You should aim to be successful, but not too successful. Otherwise, you will threaten the man. Because I am female, I am expected to aspire to marriage. I'm expected to make my life choices, always keeping in mind that marriage is the most important. A marriage can be a source of joy and love and mutual support. But why do we teach girls to aspire to marriage and we don't teach boys the same? We raise girls to see each other as competitors, not for jobs or for accomplishments, which I think can be a good thing, but for the attention of men. We teach girls that they cannot be sexual beings in the way that boys are. Feminist, a person who believes in the social, political, and economic equality of the sexes.

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Girl, hold on. 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
1: Amanqaku aphambili ngale yure. 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
0: 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From sunrise to sunset, the pulse of Josie keeps on going. 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
1: It is 22 minutes before 4 o'clock. This is the afternoon takeover. The Let's Up 9. 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The 15th day of September. Ke ipotsa gore wena follow button fao. 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It was Kwa Springs, the sixth woman na kwa Thembisa. 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
1: Mutesu, it is 19 after 19 before 4 o'clock foul. 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
5: Good afternoon to the listeners and presenters. Constable Baloyi from Tshwane Metro Police Department giving traffic updates. There's a slow moving traffic on Eskom Patel Drive northbound from Vormagen to R8 on ramp. There's a slow moving traffic on Christina Devel between Fountain Circle and Uface Road. There's a slow moving traffic on R55 northbound between Double F Nkom and Van der Hoff Road. We advise motorists to exercise patience. Let's quickly look at the traffic lights that are not working. In Centurion, expect delays on Old Johannesburg Road and Trichard, Old Johannesburg Road and Godiva. N1 and Botha Avenue, Botha and Lupin Avenue. In Anling, expect delays on Paul Kruger and Link, Paul Kruger and R566. In Pretoria CBD, expect delays on Princess Park and Nanasit, Johannes Ramukwas and Tabosuhun, Eskiam Patela Drive and Double F Nkom, Eskiam Patela Drive and Struben. In Hatfield, expect delays on Lenwood Road and University Road, Lenwood Road and Rob. In Hermanstad, expect delays on Eskiam Patela Drive and Van der Hof, Eskiam Patela Drive and Flowers. In Pretoria West, expect delays on R55 and Maund, Charlotte Matsoek and Kijen. In Mamelodi, expect delays on Maphala and Tsamaya Avenue. In Wonderboom South, expect delays on Paul Kruger and Lavender Road. In Groenkloof, expect delays on Roger Dyson and Monument. In Silverton, expect delays on Pretoria Street and Farkel. Where traffic lights are not working, we urge motorists to use them as a four-way stop and be on the lookout for pedestrians. Motorists encountering any challenges can contact Tshwane Metro Police Department on 012-358-7095 or 6. Let's be safe on the roads.
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got. Let's go to the beast of news.

It is a beautiful song, Foul, a good song. Amy Winehouse, Foul, Tears Dry on their own. Fanajalo pini munati mutazufa. It is 2 minutes before we get to the 16th hour of the day. It's a Tuesday. All right. We'll get the news at 4 o'clock, and after that, hopefully Foul will talk to the beast of the news. What we have been hearing since this past 3 to 4 weeks, women have been killed. Women have been killed in large number. So it is too much. One, two is too much. So we'll see. Actually, hore, this is matter majang for motor Africa fa. And tigile bilete ona kamu hore. Bas police le bona badira kabo chote kuba tisisa hore. This is matter majang. Level. All right. Rick Dreger, Gafaka, Wartola Pillow. Well, roll.

0: straight from Johannesburg to the rest of the world. Hold on. 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
2: Right, totally will let us pity pity kafar. We'll have a bongi bongi the bongi girl. Let's have a happy man when you come for the Jamajanga Fall. And we'll have a Swanny Gafale, which are in a red, the Jamajanga Swanny Gafau Constable, or the Jamajanga for Consti.
3: Good afternoon to the listeners and presenters. Constable Baloi from Tshwane Metro Police Department giving traffic updates. There's a slow moving traffic on Eskom Patlela Drive northbound from Vormagen to R8 on ramp. There's a slow moving traffic on Christina Devel between Fountain Circle and Uface Road. There's a slow moving traffic on R55 northbound between Daul Elfenkom and Van der Hoff Road. We advise motorists to exercise patience. Let's quickly look at the traffic lights that are not working. In Centurion, expect delays on Old Johannesburg Road and Trichard, Old Johannesburg Road and Godive, N1 and Bota Avenue, Bota and Lupine Avenue. In Anling, expect delays on Paul Kruger and Link, Paul Kruger and R566. In Pretoria CBD, expect delays on Princess Park and Nanasit, Johannes Ramukwas and Tabosuhun, Eskom Patlela Drive and Double F Nkom, Eskom Patlela Drive and Struben. In Hatfield, expect delays on Lenwood Road and University Road, Lenwood Road and Rob. In Hermanstad, expect delays on Eskom Patlela Drive and Van der Hoff, Eskom Patlela Drive and Flowers. In Pretoria West, expect delays on R55 and Maund, Charlotte Matsoeke and Kijen. In Mamelodi, expect delays on Maphala and Tsamaya Avenue. In Wonderboom South, expect delays on Paul Kruger and Lavender Road. In Groenkloof, expect delays on Roger Dyson and Monument. In Silverton, expect delays on Pretoria Street and Farkel. Where traffic lights are not working, we urge motorists to use them as a four-way stop and be on the lookout for pedestrians. Motorists encountering any challenges can contact Tshwane Metro Police Department on 012-358-7095 or 6. Let's be safe on the roads.
0: Unapologetic, unmatched, the sound of the city.
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0: 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All right. 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provide fake news somebody was asking him gore is this real a re no we don't provide fake news mo re bua le monna wa itseng dikgang the man who knows them all over Gauteng and abroad in South Africa. The Beast, how are you?
1: I'm good, my brother Tsepo. How's it?
0: Ah, I will say I'm good because now I'm no longer good because my sisters, two of them, and my woman stays that side of Ekurhuleni, that side of Kempton Park. So I'm not feeling okay right now.
1: It's a worrying situation, Tsepo, to be honest with you. It's a very worrying development that we're experiencing in the country at this moment in time. Of course, seven bodies have been discovered by the authorities by this afternoon across Ekurhuleni.
0: And now we thought maybe the one that happened in Kempton Park is the last one, and maybe the police can intervene and do more. Now we heard of the Springs. And jiggy, now a few minutes later, we heard of the Tembisa. The police made a statement. I was speaking to Atlanta Mate just 2 hours ago. She's crying. She said to me, I'm emotional. I'm a woman. And what do you think the police are doing about this?
1: Well, the police are doing everything possible, trying to get leads to and connecting the dots, especially to what's happening, you know. As on record that the Deputy Provincial Police Commissioner, Major General Frederick Hekana, mentioned on camera that the first suspect was arrested and he was directly linked to the murder that happened in July. Now, while he's behind bars, these murders have continued. Now, what does this mean? It means it's not just one person who is murdering our women in the country. There could be other people who are on the loose, ruining these women and killing them for whatever reasons. I don't know who knows. But, of course, the Kempton Park one, we thought, as you mentioned, Tsepo, that we thought maybe it could be the last one. And then we had the Kwatema one in the East Rand. And then now we have the one in Clayville, in Tembisa again. Clayville and falls under Oldfastfontein Police Station, as well as the body that was found yesterday also falls under Oldfastfontein Police Station. So we have two cases at Oldfastfontein Police Station and other cases across other stations like Kempton Park and Kwatema Police Stations.
0: And now it's worrisome. What's the advice that is trending now or that is going throughout, especially from the police? What should women do? Because now they need to go out to work. They need to go out, fetch their kids. They need to, should they stop jogging? What is there to be done? What advice has been spread by the experts?
1: Yeah, no, of course, the advice that has been going out is receiving some backlash, Tsepo, to be honest with you. In the first place, we had advice saying that women must walk in groups, they must not walk in isolation, and all that and all that. Then activists, also a political party like the Good Political Party, they're saying this is not a solution to this pandemic. We call it pandemic at the moment. It's not a solution. We can't tell women don't walk at night alone, don't go out alone, walk in groups, because if we are saying that as men, if we are saying that as a society, it means if something happened, we are still going to blame the women. We told you don't walk alone. We told you walk in the groups. That should be the solution. Actually, there should be a solution that we need. Actually, the police are working hard on this case. I don't agree with people who are saying police are not doing enough. They've been all out trying to connect the dots to what is going on, and then try to trace the suspect in this case.

0: are working very hard.
1: And of course, I had the police appreciating the efforts made by the media, the role they are playing there in spreading these, and also to make awareness, and also to connect the dots there and there. Obviously, investigative journalists like you, me, we heard that there's a lot of appreciation from the police. But now, the culprits, it could be culprits, because of, we can't be saying that it's one person who's doing this thing. There are people who are targeting women, and we should be out there trying to help the police to find them. So, the beast, I don't know, because now, something when it trends in South Africa, it goes all over. People start to do it, and it happens all over. What do you see? I mean, the number of the police deployment in Ekurhuleni and Gauteng as a whole, what have you observed?
0: I think first thing I'm going to touch on the issue of saying let us help the police. It's not one man's job. It's not the police alone who can do this. It takes the whole community to bring peace in society. Community must help the police. Journalists must help the police. Let us not spread fake news. Let us not take odd videos, odd pictures, odd voice notes, and putting in different WhatsApp groups, spreading more fear in people. Let us only share verified information to the police. The information that is going to help the police. Let us share those kind of information. The police landline is always open 24 hours. You can go to the police station if you have credible information regarding this issue. And then police visibility is very important. We need to have police visibility in our different societies. Despite the shortages of manpower or resources like police cars and all that, but the minister, the acting minister of police is what we call having a press conference this evening in Gauteng provincial police offices in Parktown. Professor Kachalia will illustrate how the police are going to go forward. Is going to brief the officers who will be working on these cases. We have also seen the president himself making remarks on this, that police has ordered the police to make sure that the culprit behind these murders should be caught and brought to justice. So these are encouraging words from the number one citizen with the president, and also the minister of the police are doing everything possible to bring the culprits to book. And as I mentioned, Tepo, that let us all as a community, journalists, community leaders, citizens, let us all come together with credible information to help the police. You said your sisters are staying in Kempton Park, in Noken Park. These are the areas. If you hear something, go to a trusted person and report.
1: The beast of the news, Everson Luhanga, thank you so much for your insight, my brother. We'll keep on checking on you. Maybe there will be some development before we get out of here at 6 o'clock.
0: Thank you so much, my brother. Thank you, Tepo.
1: There you go. You got it from the beast himself, the man who is driving the news, the man who is always going all over and getting us the news that we need to know. And legit, he's liable. So now, but we need to sort this issue out. Women are living in fear. 7 women have been killed in Tembisa. The body has been found near Clayville. That's a worrisome issue. We need to come out together. It's not a one-man show, like he said. All of us, we need to come on board and see how we help the police to apprehend the suspect. All right. Afternoon takeover, let's say, 9.
2: 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Ke ekarakwe. This Heritage Month, we celebrate the richness of South

0: Pulse of Josie, celebrating our heritage, celebrating our people, celebrating South Africa. 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

A lovely man. This man is loved by a lot of people, and somebody somewhere wants to be inspired. Intaba yase Dubai, for the South Africa. It is a beautiful song there. Funa kuba isibhali sakho. Eh? Have you ever posed that question to somebody? Say, yazi webhuti, funa kuba usibhali sakho nje. Yeah, because you like the style salo bhuti. For to turn up to Wagubo, then you want to be Uspalisabo, which is great, hey? It's great. I mean, asking that question, the best question ever, and one of the good questions. The questions that is mostly this kind of question is likely to be likely to be heard. People like to hear this kind of question. They want to hear this kind of question. Abafuni nje abantu nabagubo kudlalwa ngabo nje. You don't have to go there. You need to be serious about life because you're growing. And when you grow, you don't grow jokingly. You are growing seriously. So you are growing, Papa. We are guka. Yeah. So you must not play with umtana abantu. Right song. Good song. Thank you so much for tuning in there. I see you there. Shout out to you, Zinke. I see Zinke is listening to the song, and she says, I'm listening to you there. I love the song. Right. Thank you so much there. And Donald D, I see you, my brother. You're listening all the way from Cape Town. Thank you so much for touching base. It's great to hear, Hore. We are listened all over the country. All right. So far, like I said, I know it's not quite, not good news, though, but the seventh woman has been killed, and this time around is in Tembisa, Kotleyville. We just heard this news 2 hours ago, so it's quite disturbing. After the Springs woman, and well, just not so long we heard of the Kempton Park woman, the one who was running Kempton Park. Anyway. And this isn't King Liz is beginning as well. And right now, for sure, the police will find the perpetrator. All right, let me just quickly take you through what has been happening throughout the day. I've been seeing a couple of news trending there and a couple of things that has been happening. And we know that there was some AWIF awards, the business awards that have been happening. That side will keep a... you updated about that majanga for South Africa. If you are a business person, well, we'll keep you updated. So it is 25 minutes before 5 o'clock. My name is Tepo.9 on the afternoon takeover. I'm actually standing in for Bomza. Bomza will be back tomorrow, and now my show is 7 p.m. to 9. So I do the talk. I'm a person who talks about the news, about the issues that are happening around us. Stuff like that. So, like this news. I mean, Dr. Dlamini Zuma doubles down on Balula vote buying claims in court. So we know already Dr. Dlamini Zuma is one of the people that have been fighting the ANC and fighting some members of the ANC foul. So ANC Secretary General Fikile Mbalula launched an agent defamation application against Nkosazana Dlamini Zuma in the Johannesburg High Court. So Dlamini Zuma alleged that Mbalula distributed cash from an ambulance to influence delegates at the ANC's 2022 elective conference. So Mbalula's legal team argued no evidence had been produced to support the vote-buying claims and called for a formal apology. Right, and some of the issues now. Kempton Park killings. I've been telling you about the Kempton Park killings file, and we'll keep you updated if there's any developments that side of Ekurhuleni, because this thing has been happening that side of Ekurhuleni. Some big changes ahead for taxi drivers in South Africa. There's some big changes here. We've been learning about this news. Actually, the taxi driver and marshals could potentially benefit from greater job security and job workplace protection as the South African taxi industry moves towards formalizing its businesses. So the reporters here said the South African Revenue Service, the SARS, was stepping up efforts to broaden the country's tax base by bringing more business into
in the informal economy into the tech net. So the tech industry is one of those businesses that are actually going to be recognized. You might find a taxi driver, annually pay slip. You might find a taxi driver, annually UIF, Provident Fund, and other benefits. So, yeah, employment. Or retire at age so old. You might find where they are dismissed and it can be taken to CCMA. So, isn't that good news? I think this is good because of we see taxi drivers as people in jail. And the people who mostly benefit, they are the owners. These owners, they mostly benefit. Now, here you are, you see your father, your brother, your auntie, or he's a taxi, they are a taxi driver or driving operating taxi. So then you know that they got a pay slip, they can apply for some, whatever they want to apply for, loan or whatever they want to apply for. Not unless that they are already blacklisted because of, you know what, it's in Kikazalong Kaba. Santaco has, however, stressed that the industry already contributes to tax, with many taxi businesses operating as sole proprietorship, where individual operators are taxed in their own capacity. So now, this is the Santaco's standing point. So most taxi businesses currently operate as sole proprietorship, and individual operators contribute to tax in the capacity. So Santaco spokesperson Matsikidi Rebecca Pala told the reporters that let's see some changes. I believe there will be some changes, hopefully. Le mama. A beautiful song by Casper Newborn. I found a bad chick from the south. I'm gonna try to for Lil Mama.

from your first territory, what does he got for us? But there's a short break that I need to take. After this, we'll continue with great music right here on 011 Radio, The Pulse of Jozi. My name is Tepo.9. Organa Biza Tepo Musima. But fella, Kizakajaka Tepo.9. All right, Kabua fella, Jalomorokasi.

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2: 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The Pulse of Josie.

0: it's a beautiful song. Yaha kibona fucking Novex Bone Kicks Moonlight Within for Africa le bona bare sasezola kibona fa le SNE SNE uthe mpini fa Espanyol verse before this one featuring Nasty C or Espanyol verse and Nasty C Lil Mama had a soul. One of the great things, one thing I've seen a video of Nasty C visiting his homeland and getting along with his homeboys that side, which was a great thing. I mean, like, it's good that we see this artist going back and say give some appreciation to the homeboys that so and home girls. That's so. All right, this is 011 Radio at 7.9. Good evening if you just tune in, or good afternoon. It could be an afternoon to you, but hey. We're broadcasting all over the world. Maybe somebody is listening that side of America. It's good morning or midnight or in the early hours of the morning. But fella, we are with you togetherness. So there's been a report that has been released by the National Police spokesperson Atlanta Mate. They say there's high level delegation to meet on the discovery of seventh woman's body in Gauteng Farm. So the acting police minister, Mr. Feroz Kashel has actually stated that the minister of women, youth, and persons with disability, Ms. Sindisiwe Chikunga, the deputy minister of police, Dr. Polibushuelo, the premier of Gauteng, Mr. Panyaza Lesufi, and the acting national commissioner of the South African Police Service, Lieutenant General Puleng Dimpane, will lead a high-level delegation in a meeting this evening to receive a comprehensive briefing on the latest developments surrounding the discovery of seven women's body in various parts of Gauteng Farm in Clayville, to be precise. So the meeting will focus on the progress of the investigations, the deployment of multidisciplinary expertise and measures being implemented to ensure that those responsible are identified and brought to justice. So the delegation will meet with senior SAPS management and investigators at the SAPS Gauteng Provincial Office in Pak Tau. So the meeting underscores the seriousness with which government and the South African Police Service are treating this incident and the commitment to ensuring that every available resource and expert is brought to bear on the investigation. So further details will be communicated following the meeting. We'll keep it looped. Actually, we'll keep you updated to hear what is actually planned for the day. Yeah, something that is happening, and this is really traumatizing us. All right, it's a serious problem now that our women, sisters, could not walk freely. More Africa Borofa. Kima tata asinga naga sepe. Oh. Right. Ergo fentu munati fao. Sam Deep and Tato Hati.
1: I am Sam Deep. I am at the bar.

0: Eddie Standaza Fao, Sam D, Butato Hatsi Fao, Peter Monati Fella. It is just a minute before 5 o'clock, and we'll be getting to the news. Can you guess which is the country or the only African country to have never been colonized? Do you know? Have you been, ask yourself that? The colonization is defined as, well, we all know, maybe a lot of people might have not done a history, but what you need to know is that there's a country, and there are countries, actually all these countries in Africa have been colonized, and there's only one country that has never been colonized. Do you know how given country is? Talk to me. Ndomela voice note or WhatsApp more 075 132 9986. Because normally the colonizers come from Europe. Most of them were coming from Europe. It could be France, Italy, England, or UK. You name them. All these European countries, most of them, Netherlands, they colonized a lot of African countries. But anyway, but there's only one, the African country that did not, reach that stage, or maybe they have never experienced that. Right, it's time for the news. Rutor Rizama Janga Fa is 5 o'clock up the cop. Rutor Tsepiso. Or if I can get the lens in for this episode, it's a lot of money.
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2: In our news this hour, the family of Elizabeth Zoto Moselagomo has confirmed the death as he continues to grieve Captain Park following the discovery of another woman's body. COSATU's National Congress has been drawn into uncertainty after a dispute over the suspension of First Deputy President Mike Shangani. And in business, Omnia is set to leave the Johannesburg Stock Exchange after agreeing to a takeover deal worth almost 22 billion rands. For 011 Radio News, I'm Tebiso Malilo. Good afternoon. The family of 38-year-old Elizabeth Zoto Moselagomo has confirmed the death after she disappeared while going for her usual run in Captain Park. Zoto left her home last Wednesday and never returned. Her 8-year-old daughter became worried when her mother did not come home, prompting the family to begin searching for her. After days of looking for her, the family went to the Germiston mortuary where they identified her body. The news has left her loved ones devastated, especially because they have been hoping she would be found alive. Her death comes as police investigation a disturbing series of cases involving women in Captain Park areas. Police have confirmed that a fifth body of a woman has been found in Olifantsfontein. Investigators are now trying to establish whether the cases are connected. A special team, including detectives and forensic experts, is working on the investigation. As one suspect is already in custody in connection with an early case, police have urged residents, particular women, to remain alert and report anything suspicious. For Toto's family, the focus is now getting answers about what happened to her. They want the person or people responsible to be brought to justice. The investigation is continuing. Meanwhile, COSATU's 15th National Congress in Midrand has been drawn into uncertainty following a dispute involving its first deputy president, Mike Shangani. Shangani is also the president of NEHAWU, the National Education, Health and Allied Workers Union. His suspension has become a major issue at the Congress, with some unions demanding clarity on whether he should be allowed to participate. The National Union of Mine Workers, ONAN, has backed Shingange for the COSATU presidency. The union has called for his position to be clarified before the Congress can continue its planned program. The disagreement has also affected the submission of declared credit table, raising questions about whether the Congress has enough declarations to meet the required quorum. That means there is uncertainty over whether the Congress can proceed as planned. The gathering is important because COSATU is expected to elect a new leadership and decide on its priorities for the years ahead. Issues such as wages, the cost of living, unemployment, job security and workers' rights are expected to be discussed. For ordinary workers, these issues are not just political debates. They affect people's ability to afford food, transport, housing and other basic needs. COSATU's Congress is scheduled to continue until Thursday, but the immediate focus is now on resolving the leadership disputes. South African Mining and Agriculture Group, Omnia, is set to leave the Johannesburg Stock Exchange after agreeing to a takeover deal worth 21.8 billion rand. Omnia has agreed to be bought by the India-based Solar Industry. The proposed deal will see Solar Industries pay 134 rand and 50 cents per Omnia share. If the transaction is approved, Omnia will be delisted from the JSE after more than 4 decades as a listed company. Omnia's first listed on the exchange in 1980, the company has businesses in areas including mining, explosives, agriculture, and chemicals. The company say the deal could create opportunities for growth and give Omnia access to new markets and technology. However, the transaction still needs regulation and shareholders approved before it can be completed. For Omnia shareholders, the proposed deal could mean receiving 134 rand and 50 cents for each share they own. The takeover could bring an end to Omnia's long history on the JSE, but the company says it sees the deal as an opportunity to enter a new phase of growth. Recapping on our top stories, the family of Elizabeth Tsotso Moselagomo has confirmed her death as police investigation a series of cases involving women in Captain Park. COSATU's National Congress is facing uncertainty following a dispute over the suspension of the first Deputy President Mike Shingange. And in business, Omnia is set to leave the JSE following a takeover deal worth 21.8 billion rand. And that wraps up our news updates on Zone 1 Radio, the Pulse of Chosen.

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1: Good afternoon to all the listeners. Here's your after 4 p.m. afternoon peak traffic report for Tuesday, 15 September 2026. And this is to help you navigate the Jersey Road. Starting on the N3 North, there's an accident scene at Galilee's Interchange. Left shoulder lane is affected, and this is causing heavy delays from Fremburian Road. Also expect delays on the N3 South from Modderfontein Road, traveling towards Galilee's. The delays on R24 West from Edenvale Road, merging with the N12 West at the Electron Interchange. And there's an accident seen on the N1 North, that's before Allendale Road in Midrand. The two centre lanes are affected. Expect heavy delays from the Buckley Interchange. On the N1 South, the traffic is slow. That's towards the Buckley Interchange, with further slow-moving traffic travelling between Rivonia Road and Winnie Mandela Drive. In Midrand, expect delays on Allendale Road East heading towards Dane Road in Glen Austin, and also expect delays on the eastbound of Dale Road heading towards Allen Road. In Paulsdorf, expect delays on the westbound of Witkoppen Road heading towards Main Road. Expect delays on the northbound of Main Road heading towards Lone Hill Boulevard in Lone Hill. On Winnie Mandela Drive, the delays on the northbound heading towards Sloane Street in Bryanston, with further delays heading towards Leslie Avenue in Nascot. In Stratton Park, expect delays on Malibongwe Drive North heading towards C.R. Swart Drive. Travelling north on Winnie Mandela Drive, traffic is slow in Swanekrans heading towards President Fisher Road, and expect further heavy delays towards Brandy Road in Kaiasan and towards Tennessee Avenue in Cosmo City. Still on Malibongwe Drive, expect delays on the southbound as towards River Road in Kaiasan. In Honeydew, expect delays on the westbound of Bears and Deer Drive heading towards Brum Road. There are delays on Hill Street and Ferndale approaching Malibongwe Drive. In Sandton Central, expect delays on Rivonia Road between Grayson Drive and South Road, and also expect delays on Catherine Street heading towards Gaston Drive. Traffic is heavy on 6th Street and Victory Road in Parkhurst and in Greenside heading towards Bury Hadsock Avenue. Expect delays on the westbound of Chester Road in Parkwood and in Greenside East heading towards Donegal Avenue. And on Glenhove Road, there are delays on the eastbound St. Melrose Estate heading towards 5th Street. Traffic is slow on the southbound of Houghton Drive in Houghton Estate travelling towards St. Patrick Road. In Central Joburg, there are heavy delays on the M1 South, as from the Killarney Bends to just after the Crown Interchange. Also expect heavy delays on the southbound of Boysons Road in Selby heading towards John Street. There are delays on Park Drive in Fordsburg heading towards Main Reef Road in Crown, and expect delays on Church Street in Mayfair as towards Albertina Sisulu Road. Also anticipate delays on the southbound heading towards Main Reef Road. Expect delays on High and Collins Street in Brixton, as merging with Portland Avenue in Hurstville. In Newlands, expect delays on the westbound of Main Road heading towards Brum Road. And in Mariesburg, there are delays on Albertina Sisulu Road West heading towards Arthur Matthews Avenue. Traffic is slow on the southbound of Christian De Wet Road in Cloughendale, travelling towards Wilkhill Road Road. Expect delays on the westbound of Indirkas Road heading towards Sonop Street in Horizon View. And there are delays on Main Reef Road West, it's approaching Ilisum Toledo Road in Roodepoort. This is due to ongoing road works there. Travelling further west, there are delays on Randfontein Road at Kaleri Street in Witbooikie heading towards Leratung Village. In Maisey Park, expect delays on Ilisum Toledo Road. It's from the Padco Bus Depot to Van Onselen Road. On Chris Sunny Road, anticipate delays on the eastbound between Dynamo and Nicholas Street in Power Park. And there are those ongoing road wrecks along the Golden Highway, in Devland, Eldorado Park, in Lahaya, and in Zachariah Park, with delays travelling through those areas. Expect delays on the N12 West in Protea National Park travelling towards Impala Road. And expect some delays on R559 in Protea Glen. It's coming from Impala, travelling towards Wild Chestnut Street. Lastly, expect delays on Mdlalose Street leaving Protea North, heading towards Wild Chestnut in Protea Glen. For any complaints, incidents, or reports of accidents, you can call 0800 002 587 or 011 375 5911. And this is Superintendent Alan Fifo of JMPD, reminding motorists to take it easy, drive safely, obey the rules of the road, stay buckled up, don't text and drive, and don't drink and drive.
2: Good afternoon to the listeners and presenters. Constable Baloi from Tshwane Metro Police Department giving traffic updates. There's a slow moving traffic on Eskom Patlela Drive northbound from Vormagen to R8 on ramp. There's a slow moving traffic on Christina Devel between Fountain Circle and Uface Road. There's a slow moving traffic on R55 northbound between Double F Ngome and Van der Hoff Road. We advise motorists to exercise patience. Let's quickly look at the traffic lights that are not working. In Centurion, Expect delays on Old Johannesburg Road and Trichard, Old Johannesburg Road and Godive, N1 and Botha Avenue, Botha and Lupine Avenue. In Anlin, expect delays on Paul Kruger and Link, Paul Kruger and R566. In Pretoria CBD, expect delays on Princess Park and Nanasit, Johannes Ramukwas and Tabosuhun, Eskiam Patela Drive and Double F Nkom, Eskiam Patela Drive and Struben. In Hatfield, expect delays on Lenwood Road and University Road, Lenwood Road and Rob. In Hermanstad, expect delays on Eskiam Patela Drive and Van der Hoof, Eskiam Patela Drive and Flowers. In Pretoria West, expect delays on R55 and Maund, Charlotte Matsoek and Kijen. In Mamelodi, expect delays on Maphala and Tsamaya Avenue. In Wonderboom South, expect delays on Paul Kruger and Lavender Road. In Groenkloof, expect delays on Roger Dyson and Monument. In Silverton, expect delays on Pretoria Street and Farkel. Where traffic lights are not working, we urge motorists to use them as a four-way stop and be on the lookout for pedestrians. Motorists encountering challenges can contact Tshwane Metro Police Department on 012-358-7095 or 6. Let's be safe on the roads.
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0: Pinamonati, Flagello, Bar, Bizza, Bar, hey, 6x9, freestyle, questa, questa, questa, Kalzauti, questa. It has been a while, because I'm with you for one of the greatest artists, right? You're tuning to 011 Radio, the Pulse of Jersey, it's 7.9. We are still celebrating, Heritage Month, Kana Silence in Janafa. I know, Hore, next week, it will be that day where we'll be seeing people wearing their tradition, it will be that thing. So we'll see how it goes. Oh, all right. We'll see how it goes. Fajala, how have you been today? There's been Tuesday. I think maybe, we'll take a day as we go. Because Tuesday, mo masester le bo with ba di 50 ba mo nati mo ba le ntiba smile smile ka petsana ne bana Friday maybe tsana Friday bana ba tla ba smile ka Friday not today but anyway re tla bona ka bona hela jalo re bona di ba tsamela jang ka fa right direfela jalo re mo letsa tsa ke bona ka fa ke bona mo letsa mo ka hiso are hey this issue now is starting to worry us a lot. We've got sisters that are walking from work to work. Mr. Stole, I saw your message. Police must really show us that they are capable of finding the perpetrator. Yeah, because you know this thing can. Right now, Shebilori Eko Easter and then Kapakakwa Ekurileni section, but it can happen anyway. So we just need to be alert. We just need to be careful wherever we are. Kori, you must just be careful. Make sure it's a malibatu. 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
3: 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And Zikibuze, the only African country that was not, the only African nation to not be colonized. Kifin Fau. I know Algeria, all right. Kiboni Kafali Edison are it's Ethiopia, all right. Kiboni Kafa Judith are Ethiopia, all right. The answer for that is that the only African nation to not be colonized is Ethiopia. Ethiopia achieved independence after defeating Italy at the Battle of Adwa in 1896. And while it experienced a brief Italian occupation from 1935 to 1941, it maintained its sovereignty. Liberia is also recognized as a non-colonized nation founded by freed African American and Caribbean slaves in the early 19th century, but it is not the only one that the only it is not the only one to avoid colonization. So, Ethiopia is in power so far. During the far influence here in Europe, the early 19th centuries, there was slavery sales. Kwa America le naga tse dingwe se kholo thata jang kwa America mo ene ngore Europeans they took over America, you know. If you don't know, maybe if you can go back to the history and particularly because I hotla bona fao gore America was a place ya the Latin Americans, yeah, ka nna ma the maybe half Indians. So but I remember there was a what is that series that we used to watch back in the early, back in the 90s, late 90s? That level of series, yeah, those Latin Americans fighting with the whites. Baloaga di pe, ribile habata fela ba baloaga grupu ba dira mudumo fela jalo. It was giving us the history of America. America was also discovered and by Europeans who took it over after fighting with the Latin Americans. They fought, and people were killed. Just like they wanted to do the same in Africa. And they took some parts of Africa. Maybe you could say they took South Africa because now we're still under, you know, what I mean. All right.

pino mna tifala chal Makesh TKZ kufile le Alaska para Qs mo tsilaka Jennifer. If you just tune in and I get 7.9 more the Pulse of Josie. This is the afternoon takeover foul. I'm stepping in for Bonks. Bumps tabalaka fa tomorrow tabalaka na fila chalo. Ribono risa maza maja mo tsilaka Jennifer. All right, and to get ready to far some of the get ready to far hey Kenya Ntate Masemola. The breaking news kafa National Director of Public Prosecution NDPP advocate Andy Mutibi has issued a formal instruction that charges against National Police Commissioner Fanny Masemola be withdrawn

Does that mean Hore is going back to his position as the National Police Commissioner? Fifth, come on in, featuring Tilly Dollar Sign.

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Beautiful song though, Lady Poor, Lady Poor, Magyara Duboy, Ali Barmotua. The good of us over here, Kespa Mupin Yamara, it seems like I go to Pila Fa. Bilavo Fila Pinamonatia Kaikate, Gabriela. Was it what all of us about to go to one of her? What are you can't set a mark at the right to send you to Comele? How much to rotate a picture at Tepo, Capaya, Mamang, Yahoo, Capaya, Mutu, Omitiba, Omitim. 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Is there any official report from mapolisa na silo seo se tla re thusa tla le batho ba tla tlwaela go bula di case ska ba ra re hey, I would argue the case you are. So I'm a police about this. Maybe that one day, but what is the example? Kawena, but what is the example? Kawena, Barry was spread in Kanzamaka. A worry, Kaika, watch out. One of the Yana on the lane, the Kanzamaka that is spread you for actually nearly joke. AB was part of these people they would play. Motomba posted it. I go Twitter, Kapago X. Are these people kidnap kids? Teen and rape them. They don't care if it's male or female. And once they are done, they kill you. Number plate, they want to give BY15VG. Really, I want to give number plate, BY15VG. Red car, second number plate, VST47GP. At least either. But then, it is also dangerous to them to play like this. Because apparently, I got a call even from the National Police Commissioner. Not commissioner, the spokesperson, confirming or it's a hoax. It's a hoax. It's not a true story. Police must receive a case and they must give a case number. If there's somebody, aho fantare, chama ko pofiti sa mo poster mo, o to poster mo tuba molae wa molela mahala. Kandi yena o outlem fiti sa mo, ufile komu, liana ufile komu, wala ufile komu. Ola ba instin tuyoka fa, obata wana o asafara. Then you are helping in that crime. So you are a criminal. You fall into the trap, you become a criminal unaware. Streaming.

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It's a tier from the same league. Yeah, right. I'm going to go to the same league. By actually tuning in to 011 Radio, the Pulse of Josie, it is the greatest thing you have ever done. We appreciate your time, taking time to say, yeah, boom, tassi. You call up, yalel, galop, yalebo, ham, traffic, a foul. Alright, next day, Janaka, get to the copper, happen, when you can foul, and I'm a figure far, did already say to the hand, you said that I'm far, Janaka, for sports, and what I tell a fella. Dialogue mo 011 radio le Eddie Boy tsa fa yo mo tsatsi le ka Jennifer tsana mo di tsakong tsa me tsa ke re o itshoka tsela ntse ja

In our news this hour, the family of Elizabeth Tsotso Moselagomo has confirmed the dead as fear continues to grip Captain Park following the discovery of another woman's body. COSATU's National Congress has been drawn into uncertainty after a dispute over the suspension of First Deputy President Mike Shangani. And in business, Omnia is set to leave the Johannesburg Stock Exchange after agreeing to a takeover deal worth almost 22 billion rands. For 011 Radio News, I'm Tebiso Malilo. Good afternoon. The family of 38-year-old Elizabeth Tsotso Moselagomo has confirmed the death after she disappeared while going for her usual run in Captain Park. Tsotso left her home last Wednesday and never returned. Her 8-year-old daughter became worried when her mother did not come home, prompting the family to begin searching for her. After days of looking for her, the family went to the Germiston mortuary where they identified her body. The news has left her loved ones devastated, especially because they have been hoping she would be found alive. Her death comes as police investigation a disturbing series of cases involving women in Captain Park areas. Police have confirmed that a fifth body of a woman has been found in Olifantsfontein. Investigators are now trying to establish whether the cases are connected. A special team, including detectives and forensic experts, is working on the investigation. As one suspect is already in custody in connection with an early case, police have urged residents, particular women, to remain alert and report anything suspicious. For Tsotso's family, the focus is now getting answers about what happened to her. They want the person or people responsible to be brought to justice. The investigation is continuing. Meanwhile, COSATU's 15th National Congress in Midrand has been drawn into uncertainty following a dispute involving its first deputy president, Mike Shangani. Shangani is also the president of NEHAWU, the National Education, Health and Allied Workers Union. His suspension has become a major issue at the Congress, with some unions demanding clarity on whether he should be allowed to participate. The National Union of Mine Workers, or NAN, has begged Shangani for the COSATU presidency. The union has called for his position to be clarified before the Congress can continue its planned program. The disagreement has also affected the submission of declared credit table, raising questions about whether the Congress has enough declarations to meet the required quorum. That means there is uncertainty over whether the Congress can proceed as planned. The gathering is important because COSATU is expected to elect a new leadership and decide on its priorities for the years ahead. Issues such as wages, the cost of living, unemployment, job security and workers' rights are expected to be discussed. For ordinary workers, these issues are not just political debates. They affect people's ability to afford food, transport, housing and other basic needs. COSATU's Congress is scheduled to continue until Thursday, but the immediate focus is now on resolving the leadership disputes. South African Mining and Agriculture Group, Omnia, is set to leave the Johannesburg Stock Exchange after agreeing to a takeover deal worth 21.8 billion rands. Omnia has agreed to be bought by the India-based solar industry. The proposed deal will see solar industries pay 134.50 rand per Omnia share. If the transaction is approved, Omnia will be delisted from the JSE after more than 4 decades as a listed company. Omnia's first listed on the exchange in 1980, the company has businesses in areas including mining, explosives, agriculture and chemicals. The company say the deal could create opportunities for growth and give Omnia access to new markets and technology. However, the transaction still needs regulation and shareholders' approval before it can be completed. For Omnia shareholders, the proposed deal could mean receiving 134 rand and 50 cents for each share they own.
The takeover could bring an end to Omnia's long history on the JSE, but the company says it sees the deal as an opportunity to enter a new phase of growth. Recapping on our top stories, the family of Elizabeth Tsotso Moselagomo has confirmed her death as police investigation a series of cases involving women in Captain Park. COSATU's National Congress is facing uncertainty following a dispute over the suspension of the first deputy president, Mike Shingani. And in business, Omnia is set to leave the JSE following a takeover deal worth 21.8 billion rands. And that wraps up our news updates on Zone 1 Radio, the Pulse of Chosen.

0: Apple forget up, Pagot Chavis, only be so. Apostle, the last of the Kumus about class is sent to it. A class of Lapagan of Tajera, Kako Yamunamboni, Eko Suba Suba, Amanapagan Chair Pim Pogase, a Kanga Pampin again, look with Chair Pim, a Chimalapagan Pampin, your friends at Bangur Remi, Nati Poragamache, the Gampo Chuma, Wednesday Chani, we are in the Pagan Sabu Tau, a VIP, this Jai Panama.
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0: 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Ya bona bone. 1 2 3. Poyentu mahlabe. One, like your waves.
1: That time, it's a beautiful Tuesday. It's the People's Sports Crew. He's back. He's in the building. I'm not going to say much. Let's not forget, Orlando Pirates was away last week in the CAF. They played draw that side. They played 1:30. They came back at the Amstel Arena in Soweto. Amstel Arena in Orlando Stadium. Orlando Pirates, they've been scored in the first 5 minutes of the game. Score was 1-0. Orlando Pirates responded quickly in the 25 minutes. They responded with Tony himself. The second goal. Hey, I'm not going to say much. The second leg, it's been busy. Orlando Pirates winning this leg. 3-1. Yanele Mputuma putting the last nail. Orlando Pirates, we told you that at the Amstel Arena, they don't have time to play. They kill. It's killed or be killed at the Amstel Arena. Escotini, Sama Menzela. I'm not going to say much, but let's not forget. Also, as we speak tonight, Orlando Pirates will be in action. I'm not going to say much against Durban City. Let's not forget the Citizen. Remember, they met in the MTN 8. Orlando Pirates beating them in the MTN 8, Durban City. Knocked out by Orlando Pirates, the Sea Rovers, the Paga Chuchus. Coach Wadu was not such a pleased coach this weekend. Hey, but let's gonna add break. We'll be breaking it down to tell you why did Coach Wadu was so upset.
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1: Back from the ad break, like I was breaking it down to you guys, that Coach Wadi was not such a pleased coach this weekend. He said he wanted more goals on the Pirates. Then we got the hold of Monsha, Mike Mamonsha. He said, look, the coach has always been like that. He's unhappy. Either we score 5, we score 6, we score 7. He still wants us to score 10, 11, 12 goals. But hey, the reason Coach Wadi was upset on his players, he said the Kasi flavor, he's not there for Kasi flavors, he's there for them to get results, to get those 3 points, to get goals. That's the whole reason he was hired at Orlando Pirates. Kasi flavor does not work for Coach Wadu. He says, no, if that has to happen, I'll pack my bags and I will leave. Coach Wadu taking it very personal, forgetting that it is South African culture. Ikasi flavor, it's Amaya Espaitu Itolo. But I'm not there today. I'm here at Polokwane City, Coach. Remember the other coach, Coach Puti, was the head coach of Polokwane City. He left Polokwane City. He went to Marumo Gallancy. Hey, a new coach came through. Remember, there's so many rumors also happening with Coach Puti. He was shown the door at Marumo Gallancy. Letlhogono Lesiema, the coach of Swelele Samasele, was also shown the door. But hey, what can I say? We are not there. We're just breaking it down on 011, the Pulse of Chelsea, the Kappa Sports Show, with the People Sports Group. I'm not going to say much. We also have tonight, so many coaches had a lot to say. Remember, we also have the Machita coach. I had to get a hold of that coach. Remember, they busy playing the qualifiers of the under-20. Hey, he's been talking about Witboy also to say, hey, they said we got to pay such an amount to get Witboy. But we had to do it because the quality that the young man is possessing actually in the national team and the under-20s is good, his quality. You look at him. You look at Mfunda Vilakazi. Paper 2 also. Bringing them in that squad. You look at also Danson, uncle himself. Dancing the main man at Orlando Pirates. Youngsters at Orlando Pirates. Hey, but we are not there. Let's get into it. Let's hear what the coach of Polokwane City had to say. We since going to have a kind of technical problem with the coach of Polokwane City. But hey, let me jump straight into Coach Wadu. Like I told you guys, Coach Wadu was upset. He was not pleased what was happening.
2: They have to understand that the high level, the top level, the best footballers, it's scoring goals. And I think it's the expectation, it's the mandate. The moment that I accept these things. I'm sorry, my job as a coach is to improve players, to give the best, to win games with a winning mentality. And the moment that I will accept this showboating, I'm sorry, you know what? I just will leave the results, I will leave everything, and I will pack my luggage, and I stop training. Because it will not be my world. My world is winning games. So I say to the guys, they start to know me now as a coach, what I'm expecting, but we cannot go in the second half like that and making the showboating and we miss chances to score maybe 6 or 7 goals. This is not serious. And if they want to do this, if they want to continue to do this, please, without me, I will not be the coach. And it's clear, not with me. I prefer to stop and maybe to bring somebody who will accept the showboating. I will not accept the showboating.
1: Coach Wadu saying strong words, showboating.

0: flavor. He will bring somebody else to continue. He's not going to continue with showboating in his team. He wants results. He wants quick results. Remember, Mamelodi Sundowns currently on top of the table. Remember, leaving Pirates with 9 points currently. Hey, they're on 20. Orlando Pirates on 13 points. Hey, but also in third place. Let's not forget Usutu. Abafana baka 10111 Atazwane. Chencha Kuluva's boys are number four on the log. So many things has been happening to Brandon Peterson. He's scoring on goals these days. I don't know what's happening. Is he going through a lot? But I heard he wrote a letter to say the goalkeeper coach has been doing certain things with him. But hey, we are not there. Let's break it down. Let's just go in deep into the show tonight. We've got so much to break down. Let's hear what Coach Papi Zotwani had to say also.
1: I'm in a job full time. The goal is to get the players believing in themselves, because sometimes when you are not winning, most of the players, they will think they are not good enough. And I think we've got good players that can take us where you want. Personally, the team that I'm coaching now has been always in the top five. And obviously, with me having taken charge of the team, I also remain that I want this team to be in the top five come the end of the season.
0: That was Papi Zotwani. Remember, Papi Zotwani, former Golden Arrows coach. He was the assistant coach at Golden Arrows. Abafana Westende. He left. He's currently at Skukune. Remember, Skukune just chased away their head coach. And Papi Zotwani was the assistant coach at... He was a coach at the TDC. He's currently the head coach at Skukune United as we speak. But hey, you know how we do it. Bekele Bekele, we're breaking it down. Let's also go down. Hope. You remember, there's a new team in the NFD called Hope FC. The chairman there, it's Keegan Bokane and the fixer. Umlungisi we country, I'm not going to say much. But hey, let's hear what also another coach. It was another team that got into the APC Motsipe League. Yes, this is the coach, what he had to say. Look, we had to attend a lot of games. We had to attend even during the week to get a hold of these coaches.
2: We have a coach, Tom. Coach, your thoughts on that game?
3: Good game, but a little bit scrappy because people were tired. But first half we were not in ourselves, and then we decided to change tactics second half. Unfortunately, we had a red card, you know. So after that red card, we had to reshuffle ourselves, but we came up tops because we should have sold the game for some, like 2-3 opportunities that we should have sold this game.
2: Tom, tell us, coach, for the start of the league 2 weeks away, what do you say to your boys? Do you think, I mean, Riverside's first competition in here, what do you think?
3: To be honest with you, we are going to be a force to reckon with going forward. You know, if you look at how we played here and all of the things that we played against, we are seasoned campaigners in the league. So it shows that we are here to be counted for us.
2: Thank you, Tom.
0: That was the head coach of Riverside team called Riverside. But the coach saying a lot, saying the players are tired. Remember, they've been busy preseason and they've been playing in the playoffs. It's been hectic for them. But hey, let's go to shift and to go to another Orlando Pirates player talking about the game plan they had from coming from that side and coming back at home at the Amstel Arena to say, look, we need to win this game, Eskotini. Eskotini, it's either you do or die. You've heard Coach Wadu complaining about the second half. They came back from the changing room. The boys were doing a lot of showboating, and they've missed so many opportunities to sign. Hey, let's score 6 or 7 goals.
4: Coach, I don't have a 7 in here.
5: Yeah, obvious. Coach, I don't have 2 enough for you. I don't have 5. I don't have 7. I don't have 10. I don't have 2 enough for you. I don't have to push. Yeah.
4: Like push a joang haushaba when I'm Kobodi in terms of going forward, because the teams coming up next are going to be a lot tougher than this team.
6: Yeah, I think if we can stick together, you know, fight together and, you know, try to create more chances, try to score goals to build our confidence, you know, I think that will help us, you know, to be united, you know, yeah.
4: Second round, Mikey, I'm sure you still have memories. It's that St. Eloi Lipopo, Itla Orlando. Is it something Eli Buankayona in the dressing room?
5: Yeah, rent example ka yona because wa gopola ka Lupopo re jwe 3 away then ra boya ra kora 3. So re bile la re ya da away troela ne re se hat ko rena because we knew gore we can do better on our home ground.
0: That was Mike Mamosha, Sibilibili, and Mukobodi himself. Look, we said a lot about the coaching. The coach has been upset. You heard Mike Mamosha say, even if we scored 6, 7, he's going to want us to score 10 or 11 goals. But hey, what can we say? It's the head coach. Look, the coaches don't have time for showboating. They're here for results. They just want to get those...
1: I'm in a job full time. The goal is to...
0: They don't have time for that showboating. Otherwise, their jobs are online. Yeah. But okay, what can we say? We also remember this weekend, it was the weekend of the My Money Piri games, the map games, and we did get a hold of the main man himself. He had to say this.
7: It's a way of entertaining Batu. It's what Batu Balkishin Babatu born. It's different of it go PSL because it's more constructive. More it's just fellow, you just do your own thing. We can call it gambling, you know, just to enjoy. But if you check, it gets packed go magazining than go
8: stadium. PSL,
7: but,
8: stadium.
7: And when you check PSL, Bella, but the last status, so you must save your status. That's why sometimes you don't see many goals from a 5-0 in because, you know, sometimes the team they are consecutive. But there in the location, it's where people are like, I know, saying, one day until 5. Or 6 months, one so.
8: More pola if it about
7: bakenamolaini, why one and Gupia Gupia.
8: So
7: we, that one, it's classic games, it's was dope.
8: Yeah,
7: and it's what we want to see. One, yeah, and give to what I enjoy and give to some good lunar by a good polo. It's a way of entertaining.
0: Yeah, it's My Money Piri games. Remember, former Swallows, former Ajax Cape Town, he went to Turkey, he's back, and he started his own Gussie games called the Map Games. They started this weekend. They will be continuing this weekend also. My Money Piri games. But hey, we are not there. I'm very disappointed. Let me be honest. Let me just say I'm very disappointed with our football in South Africa. Look, we were looking forward to have some changes in South African football, but it's not going to happen now, currently. Johnny Jordan has retained his four years again at SAFA as the SAFA president. I was looking forward for Mr. Zungu, Sandile Zungu, to come in and do a lot of changes with our football. We saw also grassroots football. It doesn't exist anymore. We don't know what's happening. The ladies' teams, it doesn't exist. Under the leadership of Johnny Jordan, nothing is happening. And I think the same people who voted for him, they know what's been happening. A lot of corruption has been happening. A lot of money has been out. But hey, we had certain resources and saying, look, before the votes, so many money was distributed to certain leaderships to get Johnny Jordan going again. But before we go there, let's hear what Mr. Zungu had to say. Sandile Zungu.
9: 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On your own personal capacity, do you have any plans as to what you can do to contribute to developing football in KZN?
10: Hey, you know, I'm the president and owner of the oldest team in the PSL, by the way. We were founded in 1932. The next oldest team will be Orlando Pirates, founded in 1937. So we're old in this game. Even now, as AmaZulu Football Club, we have under 13s, under 15, under 17, under 19, and the reserve team of the first team and then the first team. And we have plans afoot to establish a women's team. And not just first team, but with one or two other development ranks. So I'm very passionate about development. I don't even need to be persuaded about it. As an organization, as a family, we have invested a lot into making sure that this development is a living thing within the ecosystem of AmaZulu Football Club. We'll continue on that, maybe this time with greater commitment and ensuring that the young people, their dreams do not go to waste. Their dreams can become reality through our value chain.
11: manje ngizocela ngesizulu nje ngoba phela ngiphathelene ke nohlanga isilo samabandla sithi wena hamba uyothatha indondo yakho phakathi ibhola laseNingizimu Afrika sesicela nezwe nalo it doesn't happen in your conversation with the king yini esingahle sikulindele kuyona mhlawumbe nje asithathe ukuthi ke umyalezo wakho wesilo njengamanje ngathi
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0: That was Mr. Sandile Zungu himself saying, look, I'm going to make sure that in KZN in Durban, we take control of the development structures. A lot of under 13, under 12, under 15, under 17, under 18. Remember, he says, currently we're busy with Usutu, ladies team. Strong words he had to say, but I was very disappointed. I wanted him to sit on that chair so players can get paid, ladies can get paid. So many things under the leadership of Johnny Jordan went wrong. I'm not even pleased. I'm not even happy. And remember, we are the best in all nations, in all African countries. We've got the best league. I'm not going to say much. But hey, let's jump into another story. You remember Aiden McCarthy was the centre-back at Kaizer Chiefs. Usutu at Kaizer Chiefs. The Tlama boys. This is what his dad had to say. Remember, he was playing against Man United last week. The dad was so honored, the family. This is what the dad had to say. Fabian Makati.
12: He will always be Makosi for life. I'm glad and I'm happy and I'm proud. And I must say, he's done so well at the short space of time, the season that he had at Chiefs in the first team. Well, he's a product of the development and things like that. But I can only say from me, my wife and the family, we're so proud of him. We're happy for him and we wish him all the best. We'll support him wherever we can. And also to the Chiefs fans or the management, you know, Brake, Bobby, K Junior, everybody at Chiefs, thank you for supporting Aiden. Thank you for showing him the ropes and make him aware of what it meant to be at Kaizer Chiefs. And I mean, I can't say much, but he really outshow a lot of people that he can wear the t-shirt and he deserved to be there. Look, he will always be Makosi for life. And then, yeah, I just wish the team all the best and to Aiden all the best. And hope he achieves his dream. This is just part of his dream. And then as the family, we're just glad and happy and we're supporting them and we'll protect him and we wish him all the best.
0: Yeah, that was Aiden McCarthy's dad, Fabian McCarthy, former Kaizer Chiefs also. But hey, let's go on an ad break. We'll be back.
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0: We are back from the ad break. Let's get into it straight. Let's go to the commentator himself, Bob Mthethwa, this is what he had to say.
14: VAR, where is the money? Where is the money? VAR is the geld. Where is the money of VAR? That's a big question that all South Africans are asking themselves. We've been promised VAR over time, but nothing has happened. The Minister of Sport, Mr. McKenzie, I trust him because he speaks the truth and he's not afraid of anyone and telling it as it is. That's what I love him for. Anything else, we'll talk about it some other time. Yes, money was paid out in millions to get VAR. But did we get VAR or not? We haven't. Even today, we're still asking ourselves. If money is sent out to SAFA to train people for VAR and get VAR and allocate VAR, where did the money go? Let's go to the elections. Are you aware that before the elections, NEC members received 153,000 each? Do you know that? And also, others received the same amount in honorarium. That means even if you were past president or past whatever, you still get the money. That's why one of the past presidents said on Friday he'd prefer to have continuity of the same NEC at the elections on Saturday. My question is, are we now running football from our stomachs or from our heads? That's my question. You decide on that one. I won't decide for you. If you see probably that there is good organization with good governance and people who are run the organization are in good standing with the law, good standing with the public, what do you say? Are you saying our football is in good hands or bad hands? I cannot tell you that. But remember, if you have been in structures that have got bad financial governance, bad administrative governance, you'll never see anything wrong with what they're doing. You'll always look at it as something correct, yet it's not correct. After the break, we go to the actual elections of SAFA presidency.
0: Like I told you guys, I was very disappointed. I said it when I got in. You look at the NEC, they got 153 each. So that Johnny Jordan can remain. It tells you that football has been run by money anymore. Hey, but hey, what can we say? Let's get into it. Let's get into the higher stories before we do anything. But hey, what can we say? We're not going to say much.
16: All right, quite a concerning incident took place at the TUT main campus stadium. That's in Pretoria, Gauteng, on Friday night. This was for the Hollywood-based Super League fixture. JVW was taking on Ramatlotlhe. Now, as a standard procedure, the players were allocated their team change room. So JVW, they placed their personal belongings in that change room. It was then locked. And remember, this is the change room that was allocated to the players. They went out, played the first half. When they came back in to the change room at the halftime break, they realized that almost all their phones and personal items had been stolen. There was no sign of forced entry, which means the individual or individuals had access to the team change room. And JVW actually released a statement saying the personal belongings are about 250,000 rand, so a quarter of a million rand. As distraught as they were, the players had to go back onto the field for the second half. That match eventually concluded in a 1-1 draw. But of course, the players felt so distressed that their personal space had been entered into. They lost their personal items. And of course, this matter is being investigated.
0: Yeah. That's what's been happening Friday night in Pretoria. JBW, remember Janine van Wyk? She is the big boss of that team. She's the chairman lady of that team. Hey, let's not forget. That's why I'm saying a lot of bad things has been happening in our football. Look at the ladies. They went to play. When they got back, belongings gone. There's a statement, it's out. 250 lost. Hey. Yeah, it's South Africa. Like I said, everything is a comedy in South Africa. Our football has been run from stomachs, not from knowledge. Hey.
16: This is a basic human necessity. There was no water at the All Peter Mokaba Stadium when Bulawayo City was hosting Kaizer Chiefs in that PSL match, which ended in a 1-1 draw. In fact, that water outage lasted the entire duration of that match. And of course, it raises concerns around hygiene as players were unable to even take a shower after the conclusion of the match. Not just the players, the match officials as well. Now, what had happened is that when both teams arrived at the venue, at the Old Peter Mokaba Stadium, they realized that there was no running water. They probed and were told that there is a water interruption, which would be restored in no time. This, of course, affected their pre-match preparations. It was just not up to standard, especially when you consider the discomfort that was in the dressing room. The water tankers only arrived at the halftime break. This, of course, also affected the thousands of supporters that came through to watch the match. There should be no world in which a match continues where there is no basic resource such as water. It, of course, also raises concerns around the poor maintenance of football stadiums 16 years after South Africa hosted the FIFA World Cup. But it's absolutely... It's not on. Let's just hope that this unprecedented water outage will not be taking place ever.
0: Yeah, like I told you guys, here's the rumors. We are bringing you everything. We are breaking everything. I'm telling you, South Africa is a joke. It's becoming a joke now. You look at the big games like Amakhosi and Polokwane City at the Old Peter Mokaba Stadium. There's no water. Hey, I'm not going to say much, but hey. Let's get into it. Remember, I said to you, Putu was showed the door. Lesokono Lesiema was showed the door. So many coaches packing their bags and leaving.
17: Ah, bafethu, akudlalwa la kule league. Akudlalwa. Mawufika nje, do not unpack. Just keep your bag. Keep your bag close by. Futhi nje, travel with it during the matches because... You know, you never know. You're never safe. Hmm? Already, 3 coaches have been sacked. So there's no need to unpack and put your clothes in the wardrobe. Put them in the closet. Aye. No, don't do that. Just keep things intact. The bag that you came with, stay with it like that. Because, wow, Lihlonolo Siema sacked. He's no longer the coach of Suwelele. They will announce a new coach very soon. Puti Muhaf, no longer the coach of Marumo. New coach will be announced again very soon. Cedric Gaze, Pirates, guilty as charged for this. Orlando Pirates, I got us kukune nan, angazutnimtosheli nlo coach, begazagash. Aye, begazagash. 3 coaches already sacked. Nsasho namanje, by the time it shout December, by the time the season, the second part of the season, already more than half, if not half, of the PSL teams would have changed coaches. There's more that are still going to be sacked in this league. This is just the beginning.
0: Yeah. I told you from Cedric to Puti, Coach Cedric, former Kaizer Chiefs coach, Skukune United, he was sacked. After those 3 games against Orlando Pirates, beating them 1-0. Second game, 2-0. The last game, it was 3-0. Then they showed him the door. Lihlonolo Lesiema also been shown the door. Coach Puti been shown the door. It tells you it's busy. I'm actually surprised Chippa United hasn't chased away their coach. Because a lot has been happening. Hey. Yeah, what can you say? I'd like to congratulate our coaches. Steve Parker, Mangoba Ngiti, Rulani Mokwena. They've been doing well in the CAF. Hey.
18: Good day, soccer lovers. Now I just want to give a round of applause and congratulate our fellow brothers. I'm telling you, guys, I'm very proud of this, guys. South African soccer now is on another level. Like it was, but as per the coaching perspective, it's getting there. And the reason why actually I'm also elated on having Pitso Mosimane back in the country as our national coach, and also Ramarebuli as his assistant coach. And I see now they're busy negotiating with Arthur Zwane to be another assistant coach. Guys, this is phenomenally well for South African soccer. Yes, we can debate, banter, and say all these things about our players and coaches and what, but this is beautiful. All these guys are now through to the second round, and I just wish them luck. Steve Mangoba Rulani, guys, we are proud of you, South Africa. Raise that flag high. You know what I want to see is one of these guys in the same group. Like, after they all go through the stage of the preliminary round, and they are now maybe in Rulani against Mangoba. As you know, they know each other from Sundowns in that perspective, but I wish something like that. And one of the coaches must be number one, the other one must be number two through to the next round. That's actually what I want to see in South African football, like us competing and making it better. And Danko, guys.
0: Yeah, coaches are doing very well outside the country. We are happy for them. You look at Steve Barker, you look at Mangoba Ngithi, you look at Rulani Mokoena. Hey, let's not forget there's also coach Eric Tinkler, the redneck. Hey, what can we say?
19: Two former Mamelodi Sundowns coaches, two African clubs, 10 games played and 10 wins. Two South African coaches that know each other very well are making serious noise abroad. And both of them have began their league campaigns with a perfect record. Let's start with Rulani Mokoena. The former Al Ittihad coach joined Pyramids FC at the start of the season and has had a perfect start to his league campaigns. That's 5 games, 5 wins, 15 points at the top of the table. Mokoena couldn't have asked for a better start because the stakes are very high in Egypt. Expectations are always high. Pyramids FC did win the CAF Champions League in the 2024/25 season. So he is expected to bring the results, and that's exactly what he's doing as he's gotten off to a perfect start. Being able to keep 5 clean sheets in your first 5 league matches, that's definitely something to note. And then we have coach Mangoba Ngithi, who is another former Sundowns coach and most recently was the coach of Golden Arrows in the PSL before moving on to Young Africans in Tanzania, better known as Yanga. And just like coach Rulani Mokoena, coach Mangoba has also had a flying start with 5 wins in 5 and occupying the top of the NPC Premier League standings, just ahead on goal difference. He has also picked up silverware in Tanzania, winning the Tanzanian Community Shield against another South African coach who is currently the coach of Simba SC, Steve Barker, who was previously the coach of Stellenbosch in the PSL. So the South African coaches are really making a name for themselves abroad and in African football. Ngithi has also been named the coach of the month for the month of August. 10 league games, 10 wins across two former Sundowns coaches. Both of them left South Africa to take on new challenges abroad, and looks like it is working out for them so far. Here's the question.
0: Yeah, what can we say? Coaches are doing very well. Let's jump into it. Let's hear what the national coach of under 20 had to say.
20: I think Milimo, I was shocked. The day he came to the session, I felt it's not the year because he played for Zambia, but I was shocked and surprised of the relationship that he had with other players. The boy has been here for some time. It's just that he has played for Zambia. He has been with most of the boys that are here, but what we did so that we are not caught on the wrong side. Immediately, the boy came and showed an interest, and the parents showed an interest. We decided to go professionally, so we went to the office to indicate that there is this situation, there is this boy, we want to do this. And we engaged with FIFA. They told us the processes. We followed the processes. They engaged with Zambia until, at long last, they were able to allow us and release the boy to be able to play for South Africa.
0: Thank you, guys. Okay. Yeah, that's the under 20 coach. Remember, they will be busy playing the qualifiers. We're not going to say much, but we'll be bringing in the whole details for you. We just got a hold of them then. He was being specific, talking about certain players that they need actually in the camp. But hey, let's go back to this game, Orlando Pirates versus...
4: Andile, just to a correction there, unfortunately I couldn't get the away coach, but I do have the team manager who has agreed to us. Only two questions, he says, so I'll just ask him what they learned about Orlando Pirates in their away match and what they're hoping to achieve, obviously, coming to South Africa.
3: Yeah, I think we have learned a lot our last time with a draw match in Mauritius. Now we come here, we well prepared. I think the Orlando Pirates is a bigger club, great club in Africa. I think my player is ready to do their best. Hope we can do a good performance here. Why not a good result?
4: Do you think you can play better away from home here at Orlando Stadium? I mean, they've got their home crowd here and they want to go through as well.
3: You know, we have nothing to lose because we can compare Orlando Pirates with Lakerwave and amateur football team. Orlando Pirates is a professional team with a good structure, good coach and good players also. And I think we'll do the best, our best today. Hope the best team continues with the second leg.
0: Yeah, okay, so they got beaten by Orlando Pirates 3-1. But hey, let's go here. Let's forget what's been happening on top of the table.
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0: Yeah. At the end of the show, we out of the building at this moment. Catch me same time, same place tomorrow. It's beautiful Wednesday. I'm not going to say much, but we'll be talking about Tank himself. David Tank, heavyweight. But hey, we're out of the building. Next is Eddie. He's going to be in the building, but I'm not going to say much. I'm out of the building. Thank you. May the grace of God be with all of you tonight. Thank you.

In our news this hour, the family of Elizabeth Zotso Moselagomo has confirmed the dead as fear continues to grip Captain Park following the discovery of another woman's body. COSATU's National Congress has been drawn into uncertainty after a dispute over the suspension of First Deputy President Mike Shangani. And in business, Omnia is set to leave the Johannesburg Stock Exchange after agreeing to a takeover deal worth almost 22 billion rands. For 011 Radio News, I'm Tebiso Malilo. Good afternoon. The family of 38-year-old Elizabeth Zotso Moselagomo has confirmed her death after she disappeared while going for her usual run in Captain Park. Zotso left her home last Wednesday and never returned. Her 8-year-old daughter became worried when her mother did not come home, prompting the family to begin searching for her. After days of looking for her, the family went to the Germiston mortuary where they identified her body. The news has left her loved ones devastated, especially because they have been hoping she would be found alive. Her death comes as police investigation a disturbing series of cases involving women in Captain Park areas. Police have confirmed that a fifth body of a woman has been found in Olifantsfontein. Investigators are now trying to establish whether the cases are connected. A special team, including detectives and forensic experts, is working on the investigation. As one suspect is already in custody in connection with an early case, police have urged residents, particularly women, to remain alert and report anything suspicious. For Zotso's family, the focus is now getting answers about what happened to her. They want the person or people responsible to be brought to justice. The investigation is continuing. Meanwhile, COSATU's 15th National Congress in Midrand has been drawn into uncertainty following a dispute involving its first deputy president, Mike Shangani. Shangani is also the president of NEHAWU, the National Education, Health and Allied Workers Union. His suspension has become a major issue at the Congress, with some unions demanding clarity on whether he should be allowed to participate. The National Union of Mine Workers, or NAN, has begged Shangani for the COSATU presidency. The union has called for his position to be clarified before the Congress can continue its planned program. The disagreement has also affected the submission of declared credit table, raising questions about whether the Congress has enough declarations to meet the required quorum. That means there is uncertainty over whether the Congress can proceed as planned. The gathering is important because COSATU is expected to elect a new leadership and decide on its priorities for the years ahead. Issues such as wages, the cost of living, unemployment, job security and workers' rights are expected to be discussed. For ordinary workers, these issues are not just political debates. They affect people's ability to afford food, transport, housing and other basic needs. COSATU's Congress is scheduled to continue until Thursday, but the immediate focus is now on resolving the leadership disputes. South African Mining and Agriculture Group Omnia is set to leave the Johannesburg Stock Exchange after agreeing to a takeover deal worth 21.8 billion rands. Omnia has agreed to be bought by the India-based solar industry. The proposed deal will see solar industries pay 134.50 rand per Omnia share. If the transaction is approved, Omnia will be delisted from the JSE after more than 4 decades as a listed company. Omnia's first listed on the exchange in 1980, the company has businesses in areas including mining, explosives, agriculture and chemicals. The company say the deal could create opportunities for growth and give Omnia access to new markets and technology. However, the transaction still needs regulation and shareholders' approval before it can be completed. For Omnia shareholders, the proposed deal could mean receiving 134 rand and 50 cents for each share they own.
The takeover could bring an end to Omnia's long history on the JSE, but the company says it sees the deal as an opportunity to enter a new phase of growth. Recapping on our top stories, the family of Elizabeth Tsotso Moselagomo has confirmed her death as police investigation a series of cases involving women in Captain Park. COSATU's National Congress is facing uncertainty following a dispute over the suspension of the first deputy president, Mike Shingangi. And in business, Omnia is set to leave the JSE following a takeover deal worth 21.8 billion rands. And that wraps up our news updates on Zone 1 Radio, the Pulse of Chosen.

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0: Our heritage is our identity. From Soweto to Sandton, from the Kasi to the city, this Heritage Month, we honor the past, celebrate who we are, and build the future together. 011 Radio, the pulse of Josie. 7 to 9 p.m., Tuesday to Thursday, 011 Dialogue.

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1: 7 to 9 p.m. Tuesday to Thursday.
2: Ba kwetsi ba di transporto tse tsa bana ba sekolo ba lla ka gore kgwebo ya bona e a go bala. Ntate Joseph Mabula ke yena chairman wa Gauteng Education Transport Service.
3: We want the law enforcers to enforce the laws, yes. But it doesn't mean that not just because SEPO decided that, you know, I'm taking my pension package and I'm going to buy myself an Avanza and put kids in my boot, does not mean that now everybody is doing that. We are compliant and we want to do the right thing. So they do have that record, but the promotion of non-affiliation of members will always create such a problem.
1: 7 to 9 p.m. Tuesday to Thursday. 011 Dialogue.
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0: is our identity, and our heritage is our legacy. 011 Radio, the pulse of Josie, celebrating our heritage, celebrating our people, celebrating South Africa.
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2: 7 to 9 p.m. Tuesday to Thursday.
3: DA leader Nico Jagger for Gauteng leadership. We are deeply in a serious crisis, and I've seen different statements from leadership of different political parties, including yours. What do you think is the cause of water shortage in Gauteng?
4: We don't have a water shortage. We have an infrastructure problem. For the past 30 plus years, there's been very little maintenance and refurbishment on water infrastructure.
2: 7 to 9 p.m., Tuesday to Thursday, 011 Dialogue.
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1: 011 Dialogue 7 to 9 p.m. Tuesday to Thursday, the talk show on the Pulse of Josie.
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0: The state your full names for the record, Superintendent.
1: Good morning all. I'm Elmarie de Beer and I'm at Johannesburg Metro Police as a superintendent.
0: Do you swear that the evidence you are going to give is the truth, the whole truth, nothing but the truth? If so, please raise your right hand and say, so help me God.
1: So help me God.
0: Thank you very much.
2: And then, Chair, just to complete the process on the attorneys putting themselves on record, Mr. Sidumedi's from M&S Attorneys, and they are on a watching brief for the City of Johannesburg.
0: Thank you. Thank you.
2: Chair, Commissioners, Superintendent, you should have one file in front of you. The file is labeled Superintendent Elmarie de Beer Statement and Annexures. And Superintendent, in that file, you'll find your statement. And I just want us to just confirm that that's your statement. If you can go to page one, can you confirm that that is the statement that you have prepared for purposes of giving your testimony before the Commission this morning?
1: I confirm.
2: And if you can then proceed to page 14, can you confirm that that is...
3: Agent?
4: Ke tsona hetse tsa tsenka jeno ka mane ka ho matanga commission.
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4: Metsotsong ena e re otlang hantle fela mamedi re sheba re fumana hore e leshome e tsheletse hantle fela pele hore ena ya bosupa ho no le ho binyana ka jeno.
2: That's correct. And then can you confirm that the contents of the statement are, to your knowledge, both true and correct?
1: I confirm.
2: Commissioners, there are some minor amendments that we will make as and when we get to the relevant paragraphs. And then, Chair, just to place it on record that Mr. Beer is the first of the JMPD witnesses, and thereafter she's here to give a broad overview of some of the challenges that the JMPD is facing, in particular as regards to infiltration. Thereafter, there will be witnesses that give the proper content of those allegations. Superintendent, if we can then go into your statement. There is no need to deal with the first two paragraphs of your statement, but you have set out in your statement your background and experience in law enforcement. Can you give a summary of that?
0: Oh, has JMPD been mentioned in full? Johannesburg Metropolitan Police Department, maybe it was... Maybe I'd switched off for a second.
2: Chair, you are correct. I hadn't mentioned it in full.
0: Yes.
2: Superintendent, if we can then proceed with your career, a background in law enforcement, and in particular, when you started and then your trajectory through the various law enforcement agencies you worked for.
1: Okay. I started my journey in the South African Police Service during July 1991 when I was appointed as a constable. And between 1991 and 2003, I progressed to the rank of a warrant officer, in ending up in the fraud unit. Then during 2003, I left the SAPS, or the South African Police Services, in June. And in June 2004, I started my career within the Johannesburg Metro Police Department. I joined the JMPD in 2005 as I was appointed as a Metro Police Officer. And in May 2005, I progressed to the rank of a Sergeant within the Internal Affairs Department. I stayed a sergeant until August 2015, where I was appointed then as a superintendent and head of investigations at the Internal Affairs Department. where I'm currently at present.
0: I'm very sorry. Do the JMPD positions have equivalence in subs positions or not? I just want to have an idea where exactly superintendent is.
1: Okay. Chair, the constables in the SAPS is equal to our Metro Police officers, or the normal officer on the ground level. Then we are having the inspector's rank, or the sergeant's rank, the same as with the SAPS. And then from there we will have the inspector's rank, same as the warrant officers in the SAPS. And then in our ranking system, we will then go to superintendent, which would be then equal to your either major or then lieutenant colonel.
0: All right. Well, thank you.
6: Thank you, Superintendent. Can you then deal with your core functions as a superintendent and head of investigations within internal affairs? And that's at paragraph 8 of your statement.
1: I will do so. The core function for me as a head of investigations, I normally conduct investigations. I deal with prosecution cases, and I oversee the management on reporting of accidental or accidents involving departmental vehicles. We also conduct proactive interventions, and I'm also dealing with the case management system, managing all the cases that comes in and where it goes to, in order to understand the time frames that we've got so that we can align to that.
7: What is proactive interventions?
1: Proactive intervention, Commissioner, will be when we go out to schools, to events, to the community itself, churches, and explain what is the standard of JMPD, as well as what we want to let the members of the public understand, what is required from them as and when they are in a situation where JMPD officers will want money from them, or try to bribe them, or any misconduct related to a JMPD officer, and where they need to report it, so that they've got an avenue for them to report.
6: Thank you, Superintendent. At paragraph 9, you've set out your academic qualifications and training. I don't propose that we go through that, just for the commissioners to note that. If we could then go to the next topic in your statement, which deals with an overview of the JMPD, and if you could then start at paragraph 10, where you describe what the JMPD is.
1: JMPD is a Metro Police department within the city of Johannesburg. And it contains around 3,000 to 4,000 members. It is a local law enforcement agency responsible for the traffic policing, municipal bylaws enforcement, as well as then crime prevention.
7: Can you just explain crime prevention? How far that goes, and what it encompasses?
1: Crime prevention in general would be drug-related complaints, where members of the public inform us where members of the community will sell drugs, will sell illegal stuff, especially when it comes to gold, diamonds, and all that type of things, which are not legal, as well as then counterfeit goods and that type of things is what they deal with. They will go in and they will do an undercover investigation or a sort of understanding as to what is happening, and they will then go in with the relevant entities assisting them to arrest the suspects or the members that's involved there.
8: Ke e karakter.

0: culture is our identity, and our heritage is our legacy. 011 Radio, the pulse of Jozi, celebrating our heritage, celebrating our people, celebrating South Africa.
1: Superintendent, at paragraph 11, at 11.3, you do set out what crime prevention is, but in your response to Commissioner Baloyi, you mentioned that it includes things like undercover operations and that. So where you say active patrolling high-risk areas to deter criminal activity before it escalates, that's not the sum total of the crime prevention that JMPD does?
2: No, that's just part of that.
1: And in when they run interventions like undercover operations, are they mandated to run it with other law enforcement like the South African Police Service?
2: They will definitely work with the SAPS members, doing the especially with other law enforcement officers, like for instance Gauteng traffic, with depending on what type of information is coming through. They will then definitely work with the DPCI, the Hawks, the SAPS, depending on what level and what type of information comes up. Some of them will also involve your illegal immigrants and the Zamazamas that will also be addressed, but then they will also work with that relevant departments that can verify whether they are legal or not.
1: And in those operations, what exactly is JMPD's role? I suppose my interest in particular is whether they play an investigative role, or is it a role of, you know, making sure that things don't go wrong? To what extent do they get involved in investigative work?
2: I think mostly in situations like that, especially when they work with the SAPS, it would be a supportive role to the SAPS in order to give the necessary backup for the SAPS regarding to hostile criminals that's starting shooting and that type of thing. So obviously it's a supporting role that both are giving to each other in order to curb that type of corruption or that type of crime.
1: All right, thank you, Superintendent. Just to go back a little.
3: Can I just ask, is there anything in place that regulates between the SAPS and the JMPD these jurisdictions? I mean, because in some parts there's overlaps, it looks like. So do you have an instrument, a protocol in place that tells you these are the bounds of what JMPD gets to do alone? And when you get into this kind of territory or offences, you must now involve the SAPS. Is there anything in place?
2: I would say depends on the information that comes up. Where the SAPS has got a main role to play, the SAPS will take over. But if it's, for instance, situations whereby they will go in and search premises for illegal substances or for illegal cell phones, stolen cell phones, that type of things within the city, they are permitted to work in that area, in the city of Johannesburg. But as soon as they go out of the city of Johannesburg, it must be a situation that they report to their substantive heads, in order to get permission before they can go out and do whatever they want to do.
1: Thank you. Superintendent, if we can then just take a few steps back. We were dealing with paragraph 11, where you talk about the establishment of the JNPD, and you give an explanation of the three sort of mandate legs of the JNPD.
2: Okay, JMPD was established in on the 31st of March 2001, sorry, and it operates under the South African Police Services Amendment Act 83 of 1998, and there was assigned three assigned core functions that they need to deal with. That would be traffic policing, your crime prevention, and then bylaw enforcement. That's the main three core functions that JMPD has got that they need to deal with.
1: Thank you, Superintendent. Can you just read into the record the explanation that accompanies traffic management and bylaw enforcement?
2: Traffic management in general is the enforcement of the rule of the road, managing traffic flows, as well as then the investigation on road incidents, such as accidents and that type of things that they will deal with. Bylaw enforcement, that is more towards the insurance for businesses and residents to comply with the municipal regulations, such as those concerning illegal parking, illegal street trading, and that type of things. So they will deal with that functions.
1: Thank you. And then at paragraph 12, you deal with the composition of the JMPD, if you can just explain that.
2: Okay. In addition, the General Uniformed Officers Corps, JMPD, comprises of a number of specialized units or divisions, including and amongst other, the licensing department, but JMPD is not, we do not oversee the function of the licensing department itself. We do, as internal affairs, we will then do the investigations, but that's how far it goes there. The security department, as well as then the tactical, the TRU, the tactical response unit, that we also call it the JMPD undercover unit. We've got the specialized patrol unit, also commonly known as the SPUs. We've got public order policing, that's called POPs in short. Then we've got the K9s, the dog units, and then bylaw management, as we know commonly as BMU. That's just a few of them. But all of these units or divisions as overall falls under the JMPD Chief of Police, Commissioner Patrick Jarka. He's the person, he's the sole person in charge of JMPD at this point in time.
0: The finest online stream. This is 011 Radio, the pulse of Josie. 011 Dialogue, 7 to 9 p.m., Tuesday to Thursday. The talk show on the Pulse of Josie.
1: 12.2, when you say the security department, what does that mean?
2: That would be all the security officers manning all of the council buildings, the council premises, the swimming pools, and all of them. We do the investigations on the AWOLs and that type of things, but in general, the security department is also falling under us.
1: Thank you. Then, if we can then move on to the next section of your statement, which deals with internal affairs within JMPD, you can then proceed from paragraph 14.
2: Okay. The chief has mandated internal affairs to investigate corruption and other misconduct done by JMPD officers. Internal affairs exists because the chief cannot personally oversee all of the disciplinary matters that comes up. And because of the size of JMPD, it's very difficult for him to control all of them. So he mandated us as internal affairs to take that role over and to assist him with the investigation and the prosecution and the control over discipline within the department. There's also a copy of the standard operating procedures of internal affairs that's attached.
4: Just good morning, Superintendent. Do you not have deputy chiefs within the JMPD?
2: Not yet, sir.
4: So I see, because you mentioned the commissioner. Please, can we switch off the cell phones? put them on silent? Thank you. So you've mentioned here 7 units. So they don't have a deputy chief looking after each of them. You don't have that in the GMPD?
2: Commissioner, not at this current moment, no.
4: Okay. So that's an anomaly because we know Tshwane and Ekurhuleni, they have deputy chiefs.
2: They do have, ranks. But we don't have yet.
5: I guess that's a good thing because it saves us a lot of money.
4: But as you say, the chief cannot handle everything. And you've got what? You said 4,000?
2: 3,000 to 4,000 members, yeah.
4: Just before you deal with 14, just maybe tell us what is internal affairs and how it was constituted and when and what precisely is its mandate.
2: Okay. Thank you. Internal affairs scope of work is broad. It deals with any misconduct on the part of JMPD officers and staff members. We were established in 1978 or 79, if I'm not mistaken. Whereby there was a problem with, at then in that era, it was a situation that breakdown vehicles were used unauthorized. So for that, it was a mandate that we had to that they had to put in place at that point in time, in order to control and to take control over the disciplinary aspect of the department. But then it was still under the traffic department. But when the JMPD was established, that function was given to the chief, and the chief then escalated it down to us.
0: Tuesday to Thursday, 011 dialogue.
2: As well as then the prosecution, and then the general discipline within the department, so that we can have a control over that aspect.
0: The finest online stream. This is 011 Radio, the pulse of Josie.
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0: 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Good evening.
1: Good evening. Good evening.
0: How are you doing?
1: Thank you for having me.
0: Wonderful indeed. Well, and thank you so
1: I'm
0: much.
1: Well, thank you. And you?
0: I'm wonderful. I'm wonderful. Thank you so much for joining us today. Loveline, you've worked as a cinematographer. And you have worked also as a director of photography, but you've also created the Honors Award. What did you see happening in African creative industry that made you say these people behind the scenes also needs their own platform? Let's start there.
1: Okay. After I graduated from the University of Abuja with theater arts, and I furthered into studying cinematography and set lighting from Dow York, I couldn't help but notice that the creative behind the scenes received little to no recognition, and it's more like became a lifestyle. It became a life they just accepted, even though regardless, they are the ones, they are very, very important in terms of creating or making these stars that we see on TV shine. So I said to myself, how about we celebrate these creatives behind the scene? How about we give them honor, give them recognition, letting them know that what they do is seen and appreciated?
0: Indeed.
1: Because I believe when a person is being honored and appreciated for what they do, they give more value to that thing.
0: Indeed, indeed, they
1: and
0: do.
1: That's where the creative economy can grow. So that is why that is what bettered the Honors Award.
0: All right. So when we watch the film, we immediately recognize that we recognize the actors and perhaps the director, but the cinematographer, the editor, the sound team, and the crew members remain invisible. Why do you think the contribution of these professionals is also easily overlooked?
1: For me, I'll say, first of all, the professionals themselves, I don't think they actually give so much value to what they are doing themselves.
0: Okay.
1: And I say this because I've been around a lot of crew members, and it's more like they do this thing. Yes, they have the passion for it because they love it as filmmakers and storytellers. Mm. But because they are not recognized, they are not appreciated, they feel, okay, they are just like runners. They are just there to just help make the people shine. Mm. And so there's no value in what they are doing. So I think the value itself is actually also firstly from these people behind the scenes. So that is why the Honors Awards is here, to let them see that there is value in what they are doing.
0: Indeed.
1: And the moment they start seeing this value in what they are doing and seeing that they are being appreciated, I think they start to give themselves value. And from there, other people notice the value they give to themselves and give them that value. Because tell me why on social media, you hardly see a crew member with 1 million views. I don't think there's any crew member with 1 million views.
0: Yeah.
1: Or even 1 million followers.
0: Not even.
1: Because they don't push the career that much. That should tell you how much they don't even see the value in it. Compared to how actors push their career,

0: push themselves forward. So I'm looking at crew members also being endorsed by brands
1: because of everything,
0: their products. Yes. Because everything is a career. That happens, this is a serious career.
1: Yeah, because of everything that we see in front of our screens and everything that entertains us, it is all their work.
0: Exactly. Because if a crew member says, I am not working again, I resign, I don't want to work on this set anymore, it's going to shake that production.
1: Of course.
0: Before they get another crew member to replace that person, that new person needs to understand what they are shooting, understand the story, understand the mood board before they start all over again. So that's to say that this position, behind the scene positions, are very, very crucial to filmmaking and also making these actors shine.
1: All right.
0: If the editor is not a good editor, if he doesn't know how to edit, these actors won't shine. It looks like they don't even know what they are doing. So their job is actually very important.
1: Understood. So now, let's get to the Honors Awards. We are aware that the Honors Award is essentially trying to change that narrative. What exactly do you want this platform to achieve for people who work behind the camera?
0: So like I said before, I want to see where crew members are being endorsed by brands, just as actors have been endorsed by brands. I want a world where African crew members also stand out amongst the crowd. When you see a film, you say, okay, I want to watch this film because of the gaffer. People watch films because of the directors, right? You can say, okay, who directed? Oh, it was Christopher Nolan. Oh, it was they'll be like, okay, I want to watch this film because of Christopher Nolan. I want to watch this film because of Kemi Adetiba, right? So I want a world where people can say, who gaffed this? Who edited this? I want to watch this film because of the editor, because the editor is actually amazing. This gaffer is amazing. This continuity person is great. I want to watch this film because of them.
1: Oh, yes.
0: So that means where I am, that's what I am looking at. That's what I plan to achieve. Where the Honors Awards is a platform that celebrates crew, not just celebrating this crew, but making them stars, making them superstars that the world and every common man in Africa don't just know only the actors, the stars they see on screen. They also know and identify and appreciate the work and effort of every crew member behind the scene.
1: Indeed. So now, let's bring it a little bit closer to home. Let's talk about you as a cinematographer yourself. You've experienced a behind-the-scenes world at first hand. So how has your experience as a woman in cinematography influenced the way you design this Honors Awards?
0: Okay. Firstly, as a woman in a male-dominated field, I'll say it's actually very taxing because I'll have to work twice as hard as a man in my field. I would have to, even if somebody should see my work and know that I did this job, they would still doubt me because I'm a woman. And so that's appreciation. That's value. That's what I want for us in this for every crew member, because I know how I had to like prove myself and how long it took me to prove that I can do this. Even till this point, with everything I have achieved, I still have to prove myself to some persons that I can do this. You have to believe me, I can do this. Like I promise you, I can do this. They would see my work, they would see my resume, they would see my portfolio, but still there is still this doubt.
1: You've got to work twice as hard just because of you're a woman.
0: Like, I'm a woman.
1: We
0: often prefer to pick a man than
1: I hear you. It's how it is. But anyway, we often talk about the growth of Africa's film and television industries, but the recognition is one thing and sustainable. I'm talking about sustainable careers. It's something else. Do you think African creative workers are being adequately paid, credited, and given opportunities to grow?
0: Well, I don't think there is any amount enough to pay creative. Because the amount of mental work that is being put into creating, I don't think there is any price tag that can be placed on it.
1: I hear you.
0: So I keep saying the reward of every creative is in heaven, because how much do you want to pay me for skipping important days in my life? Having to like go into my creative space to bring out all that creativity. I don't think there's enough money. So I think basically right now, if I'm actually going to go down to what Africans are being paid, I think there is a little bit of classism.
1: Okay.
0: I don't know, in the Nigerian, I'm talking based off the Nigerian industry.
1: Mm-hmm.
0: Because there are some persons that they pay higher than some. So you have to build yourself to that point.
1: I see.
0: Even if you're really good, as long as you've not done a film that's trended, if that's the word, they feel you're not worth being paid a certain amount because your film has not trended.
1: Mm-hmm. Your
0: so
1: own
0: now
1: career.
0: Imagine if now with the Honors Awards coming in,
1: yeah,
0: and a crew member whose film has not trended was nominated, and that crew member is being pushed and becomes a star. That also increases the value of that crew member, and also how much they are going to pay, even without having a film that trended.
1: I see. So your own career includes international recognition, including your short film Stuck, winning the best short film in Germany. So how important is international recognition in changing the way African filmmakers and crew members are perceived?
0: I don't know if I'm permitted to say, but I feel Africans should first of all build a recognition within ourselves first.
1: Mm-hmm.
0: And we value the international recognition because of how they place themselves. So imagine if we Africans place ourselves twice as high.
1: Mm-hmm.
0: Why can't they be the ones coming to us for that value? Why do we have to be the ones looking up to them and saying, oh, you have to be in my... Okay, you have to recognize me for me to be valuable.
1: Yeah.
0: So I feel we Africans should build our own value and that they come to us.
1: Indeed, indeed. So as we close, because of time, we only have got like 3 minutes left. Looking ahead, what would success look like for the Honors Awards, and what would you like to see happen in the African creative industry because of this platform?
0: Okay, so I want the Honors Awards to be a platform where people can go and source out their crew members. Mm-hmm. If you need a crew member, you can easily go to the Honors Awards and look out for crew members that are really good. And that way you can filter the crew members who are not really serious with this profession. Because definitely we have crew members who are just not serious with the profession. Mm. So with that, you can actually filter. And I want the Honors Awards to also be a platform where international brands and international film festivals can come to and say, this film that won Best Gaffer, this film that won Best Focus Pullers, we want it in our own, festival. We want to showcase it on our festivals. So I want the Honors Awards to be a brand where those international brands come to source crew members, to source African creatives, to be like, oh, I want to see these creatives. I love their work. I saw it being published in the Honors Awards, and I would want to like relate with them. So that is what I see, like the Honors Awards being the Oscars Awards of Africa. If that makes any sense. Yeah.
1: That is what you call success. Beautiful. Beautiful. My sister, thank you so much for talking to us today. It was wonderful.
0: Thank you so much
1: to
0: for having
1: you
0: me
1: on the Pulse of Josie. We will call you again and we will speak more. Have yourself a great
0: evening. Thank you very much.
1: Wonderful.
0: Bye.
1: Thank you so much. Raleboa. Hi, Lali.
2: 011 Dialogue, 7 to 9 p.m., Tuesday to Thursday. The talk show on the Pulse of Josie.
1: 22 before 9, Mamidine Ribua le Love Line. Mia Bong Fidelis. Can you tell her how to feel it? Helenu. Ntungwe kang sentence jina.
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3: 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We are deeply in a serious crisis, and I've seen different statements from leadership of different political parties, including yours. What do you think is the cause of water shortage in Gauteng?
4: We don't have a water shortage. We have an infrastructure problem. For the past 30 plus years, there's been very little maintenance and refurbishment on water infrastructure.
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